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93.7 The Crow Bike Night happening right now. Red Rock just east of Sioux Falls. One more of those three-day, two-night stays at Buffalo Chip and Sturgis for the rally to be given away. Also, the pair of chip passes, good for the entire two-week run of the rally. Tonight's the final night. Bike Night, Red Rock, Denzel representing. Hoping to talk with you and give stuff away tonight. Red Rock, just east of Sioux Falls. 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

0: 103.7 The Crow, Van Halen tonight. My name is Dave Michaels. Architects, in a couple minutes here, their song Broken Mirror. We'll get to Disturbed, Incubus, Atreyu with All For You. Let's talk to this guy one more time. Big things happening, Bike Night, Red Rock. Denzel, fill us in.
1: Well, my man, Bike Night's going to run into September, man, as long as they got nice weather. But it is the final night for you to get in on the Buffalo Chip with 103.7 The Crow. So if you're planning on heading out west and doing the rally thing, man, you could have carte blanche at the Buffalo Chip for the entire two-week run, August 3rd through August 16th. We have got a pair of rally passes going to somebody tonight, and that gives you pretty much VIP access to everything going on at the Chip. The coolest part, of course, all the shows. A lot of Crow artists are going to be playing out there. Skillet, Skinnerd, Buck Cherry, POD, Fuel, Drowning Pool, Hairball. The list goes on and on. And the grand prize winner tonight gets access to any and all of those if they should choose. Also, we got another pair of three-day passes as well. So two prizes coming your way if you make it out here to Rowena and to hit up Bike Night in Red Rock before 9 o'clock. And sign up under the Crow tent with me, Denzel, live here on 103.7 The Crow.

We get it. Listening to Dave and Chuck the Freak isn't the only thing that's hard in the morning. 103.7, The Crow.

0: 1037 The Crow, Atreyu, It's All For You, Aerosmith on the other side, Walk This Way. Five Finger Death Punch after the top of the hour as we go commercial free for 60 minutes nonstop. It's going to be a whole lot of fun times going on here. Bike night happening, a lot of fun times there too. Red Rock, what's going on, Denzel?
1: Definitely, dude. I mean, that is if you enjoy being outside in gorgeous weather, drinking beer with live entertainment. 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And let me tell you, I've only been out there once, but I was surprised how amazing the sound was and what a good time it was to catch a concert at the Buffalo Chip. 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I'll be live. We're in Rowena at Red Rock for Bike Night. 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
13: Mainly clear skies as we head through tonight with a low of 68. South winds will be calm at 5 to 15 miles per hour. We'll keep with that calm breeze on Thursday, sunny at 95 for your high. Then 97 on Friday, mostly sunny with a southwest wind at 5 to 10 miles per hour. Sunshine will remain on Saturday, so will the heat with a high of 94 degrees. From the Storm Center at Kelvaway TV, I'm meteorologist Adam Rook.
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having the crow, Eye of the Storm. That is Five Finger Death Punch. My name is Dave Michaels. A lot of good stuff happening at the rally this year. Megadeth, POD, Fuel, Hairball, Skinner. How about some Hailstorm? Collective Soul, Buck Cherry, Johnny Poole, and more. Bike Night is where you need to be. Giving away those chip passes tonight. Good for the entire two-week run of the rally. Bike Night, Red Rock, more from Denzel. And a couple songs on 103.7 The Crow.

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No frills, but the towels were really nice. Thanks, Donnie from TripAdvisors. What were you doing in our bathroom?

0: 1037 The Crow, Spirit of Radio there. It is Rush. Metallica in a few. Puddle of Mud, we'll do Evanescence. Soundgarden coming up. Bad Omens with Dying to Love. Denzel, you keeping busy out there?
1: Of course. What kind of question is that, dude? Between the live entertainment from Gallivant, the ice cold beverages, and all the friendly faces, man, Red Rock Bike Night, definitely the place to be in Rowena. And it's not too late for you to come join the party. They haven't even drawn yet for the 50-50 raffle, so you got time to get in on that. Half the money in your pocket and half the money goes to Children's Home Society. And I will be here until 9 o'clock signing you up for not one, but two prizes at the Buffalo Chip. We got another 3-day, 2-night stay to give away, but also a pair of rally passes. And these are good for the entire run of the rally, August 3rd to August 16th. Anything you want to go do and have access to at the legendary Buffalo Chip, you get in on if you score the rally passes from 103.7 The Crow. So I'll come by and sign up. Red Rock in Rowena under the Crow tent. I'll be doing it till 9 o'clock. It stands along the Sioux Empire's Rock Station, 103.7 The Crow.

1037 The Crow, Soundgarden's final album to arrive in 2027. Can't wait for that. Denzel at Bike Night, Red Rock, just east of Sioux Falls. Tonight's the big night. More with Denzel in a few songs here. Soundgarden, The Day I Tried to Live, is on 1037 The Crow.

0: 1037 The Crow, Dying to Love. That is Bad Omens on The Crow. My name is Dave Michael. 60 minutes of uninterrupted rock. We'll start with Alice in Chains in a couple minutes here. Man in the Box. We'll do Zeppelin, 3 Days Grace, Shinedown, some Zombie in there, POD, Pumpkins, AC/DC. Stick with me. I think you'll like what you're going to hear. Bike night happening, Red Rock. Tonight's the big night. What's the latest, Ensel?
1: Yeah, buddy, been getting close to crunch time because 9 o'clock is when the sign-up stop for a pair of rally passes to Buffalo Chip out in Sturgis. Man, if you're going to be heading west to do the rally time thing, this gives you carte blanche at the legendary Chip, access to all the events, all the contests, and all the concerts. David Lee Roth and Megadeth, they're kicking off the Buffalo Chip concert series. Then you've got Skillet, Hailstorm, Lynyrd Skynyrd, Collective Soul, POD, Fuel, Drowning Pool, Buck Cherry, and I can't even remember the rest, but there are so many Crow artists that are going to be playing the legendary Chip. And if you win these rally passes, you can pick and choose any, or you can go to all of them. And the cool part is it includes 10 camping privileges for you and a guest. In addition to the rally passes, we've got one more pair of 3-day passes, so you can still get a 3-day stay at the Chip. And as long as you get here by 9 o'clock, you'll be in it to win it. Red Rock Bike Night under the Crow tent with me, Denzel, live on 103.7 The Crow. Come on.

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7: Mainly clear as we go through the night with a low of 68. South winds will be generally calm at 5 to 15 miles per hour. Another sunny and hot day on Thursday with a high of 95. South winds around 10 miles per hour. Then mostly sunny on Friday. A little bit hotter, 97. Southwest winds at 5 to 10 miles per hour. We'll keep with the sunshine on Saturday with a high of 94. From the Storm Center at Kelvin TV, I'm meteorologist Adam Rudd.
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103.7 The Crow, Zeppelin to 3 Days Grace into the 9 p.m. hour. Hot summer night still going on downtown Sioux Falls till 10. 8th and Railroad, that area there. So many vets in town tonight. I'm a Corvette guy, I'll admit it. Animal I have become, 3 Days Grace. It's 103.7 The Crow.

Dave and Chuck the Freak have jokes. Dad, dick, dirty. Yeah, that about covers it. 103.7, The Crow.

1037 The Crow with still more of those $25 gift cards to Wood Grain Brewery to give away. 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

0: 103.7 The Crow, Even Flow from the 10 disc, which in my humble opinion is the best Pearl Jam out there. But again, just one man's opinion. Something Wicked from Breaking Benjamin is coming up. We'll do Twisted Sister, Seether after 10. Also, Even If It Kills Me from Papa Roach. And you want to get in on this, The Crow's final rockstar road trip to Fargo, seeing the Foo Fighters September 12th at the Fargo Dome. Don Shea of Sioux Falls was our winner of trip number one. Tom Nielsen of Canton, number two. May got trip number three, and you could be next to the Crow's Rockstar Road Trips to Fargo for the Foos. 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
4: Mainly clear skies as we head through tonight with a low of 68. South winds will be calm at 5 to 15 miles per hour. We'll keep with that calm breeze on Thursday, sunny at 95 for your high. Then 97 on Friday, mostly sunny with a southwest wind at 5 to 10 miles per hour. Sunshine will remain on Saturday, so will the heat with a high of 94 degrees. From the Storm Center at Kelvin TV, I'm meteorologist Adam Rook.
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One star, would not recommend. Not nearly enough Phil Collins. Aaron on Wikipedia, that's by choice.

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Can't wait for that. Foo Fighters, September 12th at the Fargo Dome. 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
13: Plenty of sunshine on the way as we head into your Thursday. Plenty of heat as well with a high of 95. Winds will remain calm out of the south at 5 to 15 miles per hour. Another calm breeze on Friday, another hot day as well. Mostly sunny at 97, then sunny at 94 for Saturday. A few showers are possible though Sunday evening with a high of 99. But the rain chances are short-lived. From the Storm Center at Kelloland TV, I'm meteorologist Adam Rook.
14: Wow! Look what comes out on the other side. Did not think it was going to look like that.
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1037 The Crow, if you need some new wheels, little birdie told me you need to be at Sioux Falls Ford Lincoln this Saturday, especially between 11 and 1. 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

1037 The Crow, safe and sound there. It's Shinedown on The Crow. Buck Cherry rolling through town next Tuesday, the 21st at the District. And Vicky Young, Jason Pittman, Roberto Hernandez, and Stacey Walter going backstage for meet and greets. Get some pics with the band. Buck Cherry, Roar Like Thunder Tour, Tuesday of next week, the 21st at the District. Welcome by 1037 The Crow.

0: 103.7 The Crow, Break Me Down. It's Tim Montana, Dave Michaels here. About ready to head out the door. I'll be back tomorrow night, though. It's been a lot of fun. It's been a while since I've been on The Crow. 60 minutes commercial-free AC/DC starts us up next.
1: 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Don Shea of Sioux Falls and Tom Nielsen of Canton scored the first two Rockstar road trips. And now to complete the trifecta of coolness, Mae Moore of Flint.

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9: Clear skies will carry us through the rest of the night and into the day on Thursday, where we have sunshine and a high of 95. We'll have a calm south breeze at 5 to 15 miles per hour. Mostly sunny at 97 for Friday, southwest winds at 5 to 10 miles per hour. Then sunny at 94 on Saturday, with a few isolated showers possible late on Sunday, otherwise a high in the upper 90s. From the Storm Center at Kelvin TV, I'm meteorologist Adam Rudd.
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6: Plenty of sunshine on the way as we head into your Thursday. Plenty of heat as well with a high of 95. Winds will remain calm out of the south at 5 to 15 miles per hour. Another calm breeze on Friday, another hot day as well. Mostly sunny at 97, then sunny at 94 for Saturday. A few showers are possible though Sunday evening with a high of 99. But the rain chances are short-lived. From the Storm Center at Kelloland TV, I'm meteorologist Adam Rook.
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You guys suck. 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
7: Clear skies will carry us through the rest of the night and into the day on Thursday, where we have sunshine and a high of 95. We'll have a calm south breeze at 5 to 15 miles per hour. Mostly sunny at 97 for Friday, southwest winds at 5 to 10 miles per hour. Then sunny at 94 on Saturday, with a few isolated showers possibly on Sunday, otherwise a high in the upper 90s. From the Storm Center at Kelvin TV, I'm meteorologist Adam Rudd.
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Greg from Sioux Falls said on Yelp, would rock there again. 3.5 stars. 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
8: Clear skies will carry us through the rest of the night and into the day on Thursday, where we have sunshine and a high of 95. We'll have a calm south breeze at 5 to 15 miles per hour. Mostly sunny at 97 for Friday, southwest winds at 5 to 10 miles per hour. Then sunny at 94 on Saturday, with a few isolated showers possibly on Sunday, otherwise a high in the upper 90s. From the Storm Center at Kelvin TV, I'm meteorologist Adam Rudd.
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9: Plenty of sunshine on the way as we head into your Thursday. Plenty of heat as well with a high of 95. Winds will remain calm out of the south at 5 to 15 miles per hour. Another calm breeze on Friday, another hot day as well. Mostly sunny at 97, then sunny at 94 for Saturday. A few showers are possible though Sunday evening with a high of 99. But the rain chances are short-lived. From the Storm Center at Kelloland TV, I'm meteorologist Adam Rook.
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0: calling. Are we reaching? 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
10: Clear skies will carry us through the rest of the night and into the day on Thursday, where we have sunshine and a high of 95. We'll have a calm south breeze at 5 to 15 miles per hour. Mostly sunny at 97 for Friday. Southwest winds at 5 to 10 miles per hour. Then sunny at 94 on Saturday with a few isolated showers possibly on Sunday. Otherwise, a high in the upper 90s. From the Storm Center at KelloWand TV, I'm meteorologist Adam Rudd.
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2: One of the most viral videos in a long time is a elderly man being tossed into the air by a bison.
3: Oh, yeah.
2: At Yellowstone. This happened within the past week. Well, that grandfather is finally speaking out about what happened to him.
3: That's good. That's good news.
4: Yeah.
2: Here's the story from ABC News.
5: Tonight,
6: the 65-year-old grandfather seen in these terrifying images viewed by millions, tossed into the air by a bison, now breaking his silence about that heart-pounding encounter. Carl McDaniel tells CNN he and his 13-year-old grandson travel to Yellowstone National Park every year. On Friday, they saw that bison about 100 yards away. They stopped to take a photo of that massive animal.
7: They were plenty far away, in my opinion.
6: But the bison charged toward them. The grandfather telling CNN, quote, he could be to us in seconds. So I told my grandson to run in one direction and I went the other to try and draw him away. After circling the tree, McDaniel was flung 8 feet in the air, landing on the ground, unable to move. That bison, which can weigh up to 2,000 pounds, standing over him. He says, quote, he could have stomped on me. He could have gored me. He could have done almost anything to take my life, and he did not do so.
7: He was in a lot of pain, and he was trying to not move his leg.
6: That grandfather was rushed to the hospital, his leg broken in 4 places. He's now recovering from surgery and can stand, but he'll need physical therapy to heal.
8: David, that grandfather says the other campers jumped in immediately to help him. He's thankful this wasn't nearly as bad as it could have been, and also that his grandson wasn't hurt.
3: So we're not hearing from him.
2: Well, he spoke to CNN. Yeah. They just, like, you know, didn't do an on-camera interview.
3: I want to hear from him. I want to talk.
2: That was his quote.
3: I know.
2: What do you need, man?
3: I want to see him. I want to see how he's doing.
4: He just has a broken leg. He's going to be fine. They put a rod in there. He's standing up.
9: Did he say it or did he, like, type it?
4: What?
3: He did it with his eyes.
10: Yeah.
3: He blinked it out.
9: I just want to make sure he's good.
3: That's what I'm saying.
10: Honestly, though, can we give this guy a break and quit showing the still?
3: No, they can't.
10: That still photo is so terrible for that guy.
2: I know. Over and over. Even in that story from ABC, yeah. I think we saw it 4 times.
10: And on his buddies, I'm making shirts.
3: Oh, my God.
2: Oh, there's been incredible art.
4: Mm-hmm.
3: I even think, like, when they mention how high he is in the air, saying 8 feet doesn't do it justice. And maybe it is only 8 feet in the air, but that sure looks like a lot farther up in the air.
4: Art.
3: We should be measuring where his... Shouldn't we be measuring where his foot is?
2: I agree with you, Chuck. I think his head is 8 feet in the air, but that...
3: Like, where's that?
2: That's got to be another 6 feet higher than that.
3: Yeah. I mean, I don't know. It just doesn't seem...
2: There's so much art out there that has been made already. Christmas cards.
4: Yeah,
3: okay,
4: Christmas
3: Jason, get those.
10: Every one of them.
3: Get those.
9: Merry Christmas. Hope you break your leg 4 places.
3: That's hilarious.
4: Don't send that to me.
9: No, I won't.
2: Hope you break your leg in 4 places.
4: You already said that last year.
2: I've already done it.
3: We're putting the salt
4: one
3: down.
4: One place, not four.
3: I'm going to be salting. I'm going to buy a bunch of salt for Lisa's backyard.
9: Mm-hmm. That's amazing. He's so lucky he didn't come down.
3: I can't even believe he's alive.
2: He should have died. There's no question he should have died. But
9: nothing about the grandson, so he got away safe. Right?
2: I mean, he was fine, like not harmed at all. But that grandfather's now saying that he said, "Run that way. I'll distract him this way."
3: Well, I'd also say that.
2: Would you?
3: Well, you got to, because then you look like
2: the hero,
3: big time.
9: I believe it. This guy looks like a good grandpa.
2: I think so, too.
3: I do, too.
2: I'm going to take his word on that. Run!
3: I just know when my dad...
2: Ginger-haired hippie. Yeah. I got it.
3: Like, if my dad was with Rowan, we could have been talking about a man who killed a bison.
2: Right.
3: You know what I mean?
2: Yep.
3: Like, I had to kill the bison. He could have got Rowan.
9: Christ, you're taming the bison.
3: Yeah, he's riding. Yeah. He's riding the bison.
2: Man tames bison.
3: That's a great... You never know. Right there, oh, my God.
9: AI now, right now.
2: Another update about a story we've been following. Remember the older guy that was almost sucked out of an airplane through the window?
9: Mm-hmm. Yeah.
2: His wife is speaking out about what that whole situation was like. Here's that story from ABC 7.
11: Hard to imagine this, right? We are now hearing from the wife of the man who was nearly sucked through that broken window. She spoke outside the hospital where her husband is recovering, and she describes a real harrowing experience. She says she was sitting across the aisle from her husband and says everything was normal on the flight until she heard a loud bang. It's been reported that part of the engine on that Ryanair flight had broken off and then hit the window. When she looked over, she says that her husband was already lodged halfway out of the plane.
12: I got up and unfastened my seatbelt. The woman sitting next to him was holding onto his arm. I went over to help her, but we just didn't have the strength. We couldn't pull him away from the window. Then a man from across the aisle got up, came over, and helped us. Together, we managed to pull him back inside. His upper body was severely disfigured, his arm was badly injured, and there was blood everywhere.
11: As all of that was happening, she said that the flight attendants were at the front of the aircraft wearing oxygen masks, that no one came to help. She says that someone has to be held accountable for what happened. That flight had left Greece bound for Germany. Ryanair said that it would not make any further comment while the incident is under formal investigation.
9: So it did squeeze him out. I think it squeezed him out.
2: Well, look at that. That's not a big opening, right?
9: So your shoulder blades are broken. Your all of this is broken.
4: We asked this question, what would we rather have? The window being...
2: Or the bison.
4: Or the bison, and now I'm taking the bison.
2: You're taking the bison.
4: Broken leg, I've been through it.
9: Yeah, you know.
4: Does not sound good, like good injuries.
9: Yeah, because they haven't really listed his injuries. Well, I thought they did.
2: But they said it wasn't that bad.
9: That's what I thought, too, that it was like some like burns or something. Friction burns. But she is saying disfigured. So
4: maybe she's really trying to go for the cash.
2: Oh yeah, get that Ryanair cash.
9: But well, I guess
4: that though.
2: That's him, by the way.
9: Yeah, I mean he's not a big guy, so I could see him getting sucked out of there.
2: His entire face was deformed, and blood was pouring from his nose and mouth. She said,
4: "Face deformed? No."
2: You're going bison toss.
4: Yeah.
9: Face deformed.
2: Well, we said that. That's what I said, right? Like, it'd be the pressure sucking you. What is it doing to you?
9: Oh, God, I never thought of that. It's like Arnold Schwarzenegger in, what's that movie with the three titties, Dave?
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2: Total Recall.
9: Total Recall, when he gets launched out onto the planet and he's like,
2: yes.
9: Because of the pressure.
2: She said his hand is particularly badly injured and he's got burns. He's not able to communicate. He doesn't remember the whole event.
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16: Another day of temperatures warming up near 92 this afternoon. South winds at 5 to 15. For tonight, clear skies, low 71. Tomorrow, back into the low to mid 90s with a southwest wind at 5 to 15. And temperatures on Saturday near 90 degrees and sunny skies. That's your weather update from the Storm Center at Kelloland TV. I'm meteorologist Brian Karstens.
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0: Hello there. It's a Thursday. It is the 16th day of July. Thanks for being with us here on Dave and Chuck the Freak. Heat dome, smoke alert, all sorts
1: smoke
0: of
1: smoke dome
0: stuff going on no matter where you are. It could be a little different, but in the Midwest, it is massively smoky because of smoke moving in from Canadian
1: I don't ever
0: fires.
1: Remember it being this bad in my entire life.
0: Well,
1: I don't even remember even dealing with this.
2: Because I remember the last time we got smoked out.
1: Wasn't this bad.
2: It wasn't this bad. It was just sort of made the...
1: Past few years.
3: I heard on the news this morning that we've got the worst air quality in the world here in Detroit.
1: Yeah.
0: Beautiful.
3: Yeah.
1: I mean...
2: You can feel it.
1: To smell it is crazy. Because last time, you know, you couldn't smell it.
2: Right. It just sort of made the sunsets a little nicer.
1: That's it.
2: You know, now I couldn't even see the sun go down, so...
3: Yeah, and it's like on your clothes now, just from coming to work. Like, I can smell it on me.
1: Campfire.
2: Yeah.
0: It's weird seeing people working outside with, like, masks on and stuff.
1: Yeah, you have to.
0: But it is like a campfire is burning right beside you.
4: These guys over here, the door's open. When I pulled in, you know, there's, like, a factory around here.
0: Oh, right.
4: I'm like, man.
0: But I mean, I don't know, your cooling system is pulling in that air anyway, right?
4: What do you do? It's the heat or the smoke.
2: Yeah, that's it.
4: And anyway.
2: Well, we might have to do that here later, so we'll see.
4: I can't tell if I can smell it in here or if
2: you can smell it.
0: In the hallways you can. In here you can't so much, but definitely in the hallways.
4: That's good.
1: Yeah. Mm-hmm.
2: Yeah. I think we're also getting nose blind to it, too, so I think like...
1: Oh, really?
2: Yeah, a little bit.
1: My cousin's coming in from out of town, and I warned him, you know, about all this. I was like, you know, hey, look, there's a lot of smoke. We got the worst air quality in the world. And he's a smart ass. Like, oh, I guess we can't run while I'm there because he doesn't run.
0: Oh,
1: you know,
0: okay,
1: he's I'm like,
0: darn,
1: like, it's no
0: I'll
1: big deal. I'm like, okay, wait until you land.
0: Yeah,
1: he thinks I'm being overdramatic.
2: Oh,
1: I think.
2: No.
1: I know.
2: No, like, it looks like there's like a heavy fog has moved in, but it's not foggy at all.
0: It's smoke.
2: It's just smoke.
0: Listener had some fun with this. We were talking about how I have a very fast walker. I just, you know, big strides. Jason moves out of the way when I'm coming down the hallway behind him. Well, the listener imagined if I was a bison.
2: Oh, yeah.
0: And Jason was in my way, what that would look like.
4: Oh, come on.
2: Yeah.
4: I love
2: this.
0: That's it right there. There you are.
2: Boom.
4: Well, is that my cartwheel?
2: It might be.
4: Deep in the archives.
2: Yeah, they did.
0: I wondered if he like just used someone else and then, no, that's you.
4: No, that's me.
0: Doing a cartwheel.
3: I love that you walk down the hallway with a desk.
2: Yeah, I'm not sure what that is, huh?
0: No, that's
4: like
0: was
4: the electrical
0: box. That was in the original video.
2: Oh, okay, they used it.
0: Yeah, they used it.
2: Snuck Dave behind it.
0: Remember that we said the old guy should have jumped up on this.
3: Oh, right.
4: I thought it was going to be an AI video.
0: No.
2: I was hoping
4: to see Davis some horns.
2: Oh, yeah.
0: Just a meme.
4: That's great.
0: Just a meme. Beautiful.
4: That's a good way to spend your work day. I appreciate it.
0: I know the stuff people spend their time on.
4: It's awesome.
0: Makes us laugh. All right. The other big thing that everyone's talking about, well, we're talking about diarrhea and we're talking about smoke, but we're also talking about daylight saving time because the Sunshine Protection Act, making daylight saving time permanent, has passed the House, now heading to the Senate. Seems like there's at least one or two guys that are going to poo-poo it, so it may not even happen. But let's get to how that would actually affect us here.
5: Tonight, is the sun finally setting on America's twice-a-year time changes?
6: Daylight savings time can stay.
5: The possibility hitting a viral fever pitch.
7: Please, let's actually do it this time.
5: It comes after the House this week passed the Sunshine Protection Act to make daylight saving time, the time we're currently in that's observed from March until November, permanent. Members celebrating with song, knowing the bill faces a tough road in the Senate and that similar efforts have failed before. But this time it has the backing of President Trump, who posted earlier this year, it's time that people can stop worrying about the clock. Across the country, business owners weighing in on the debate from a clock shop in New Jersey.
8: I don't personally like it.
0: Oh, wow.
8: However, for my business, it's profitable.
5: To a Christmas tree lot in Tennessee, hopeful more buyers might shop later in the day.
9: I think it's going to be more of an impact to those of us that harvest the crop.
5: But the big question on everyone's mind, what would winter look like in your town? If daylight saving time becomes permanent, on the first day of winter, the sun wouldn't rise until around 8:20 a.m. in New York City, sticking around until sunset at 5:28 p.m. In Detroit, rising at 9:05 a.m. and setting at 6:07 p.m. Out west, sunrise wouldn't happen until 9:42 a.m. in North Dakota or 8:54 a.m. in Seattle.
10: I don't know about you, but I would love arriving to work and dropping my kids off at school when it is completely dark.
5: The prospect of dark mornings hitting a nerve with many, and doctors saying the lost morning light could have big impacts on health.
11: So you can see from studies that people can have more problems with depression and anxiety, more problems with their weight when we're on daylight savings time.
5: And what about air travel? The idea of going to permanent daylight savings time would have an impact on airlines?
12: It would have an impact, but I don't think it would be significant. It certainly wouldn't be significant in terms of safety. What it could have implications for is the international scheduling that each airline does.
5: Debate growing around another push to lock the clocks for good.
13: Maggie Vespa checking my clock. Yep, she's right on time. She joins us from Chicago. So, Maggie, the Senate still has to vote on this. If it passes, it might sound like a clean shift, but this could actually get really messy.
5: Yeah, Tom, it definitely could, because here's the thing. States can opt out if and when this bill is passed before it takes effect. So it definitely wouldn't mean necessarily that all states across the country would go permanently into daylight saving time. In fact, case in point, Hawaii and Arizona already don't observe daylight saving time. They stay on standard time year round. They never change their clocks. So if this gets passed, at least much of the country would be an hour ahead of those states, plus factoring in the differences for various time zones. And again, we stress, that's if this passes. There's no.
0: Yeah, there is at least one guy, possibly two, that are going to say no, they say. So we'll see what happens.
1: Seems very confusing to me, you know, to do that. Figure out what time zone am I in? What state is, what time is it in your state?
0: Listen, if they pass it, they shouldn't let that happen. Like here, it's the new law. Every state has to abide by it.
1: Yeah,
0: right. Because you can't, how could you go state to state, making their own time?
2: The fact that there's already two, though, that already don't listen. It's like, oh, well, I guess
0: Hawaii,
2: just,
0: I get Hawaii's.
2: Hawaii's fine. There. It's like its own country. It's like traveling to another place.
0: And then there's people arguing that they're going with the permanent daylight saving time clock, meaning that in the winter, sun wouldn't rise until 8:15. But you'd get sun later in the day, obviously. Wouldn't go down until 5:30. Summer days would seem not as long. The sun would go down earlier. Right now, we have sunshine sometimes until 9:30, right?
2: Right. So the sun would go down around 8.
0: Sun would
2: go
0: down earlier. But people think you should go with the permanent standard time instead of the permanent daylight saving time.
3: See, that's me, and only because that's what time it is.
1: Yeah.
3: That's what time it is. We've made the decision to jump ahead.
0: But
3: so
0: that would mean the sun would come up at 4:25 in the morning.
3: That's what time it is.
0: Yeah.
3: That's what time it is, according to the sun and the solar system.
1: That's crazy.
0: 4:25 a.m.
1: Yeah.
0: Some would come up.
1: But I don't like it coming up at 9 here after 9. They'd be doing most of the show in the dark.
2: I mean, right.
1: It sucks.
14: Yeah, I don't. We're going to have to. Anyway, so I don't care.
4: It's worked. You just put your clock back an hour.
1: I'm
4: fine. An hour.
1: I'm
4: it doesn't
1: over
4: like
1: it.
4: Kill
2: you. You don't have to do it anymore.
4: I'm so tired. I lost an hour of sleep.
15: I was going
4: to
15: say, I lived in Arizona for a while. You don't switch there. And
1: you don't.
15: You're all right.
1: Yeah.
15: Still made it.
2: Yeah. I don't know. I don't even care. I can't wait to not even think about the time ever again.
1: A clock and what time it is.
2: Yeah. I can't wait. It's just devastating.
15: Construct,
2: how my
15: man.
2: Parents live. You know? It's like they never cared about the time.
3: It's not a world I want to live in, Chuck.
2: Oh, I know. I know for you.
0: You're the clockman?
2: I know.
0: No.
2: No, man, I can't wait. Oh, my God. I won't know what day it is, what time it is.
3: I mean, you barely know now.
2: It's so true. That sounds so good.
0: For a business like we do, where you're down to like the second sometimes,
1: our world revolves
0: so conscious
1: it.
0: About time, it would be a big switch, but we'll see what happens here. Again, it seems like there's a couple of guys that are not going to let it go through the Senate anyway, so who knows?
2: Yeah.
0: I saw this and I thought, well, how many of these do I say? They've put together a list of the whitest phrases of all time.
2: Oh, my God.
3: All of them.
2: Chip Cheerio.
3: It's just a list of stuff we say on the show.
4: Yeah. Howdy. Oh,
1: man. So many.
3: Whoopsie doodle.
0: Oh, whoopsie doodle is a...
2: They didn't even think of all of them.
0: People are sharing their favorite white people phrases. Now, some of these are bangers. Stand the test of time. They're bangers, Lise. am I or are we guilty of saying some of these?
2: Okay.
0: Here are the highlights. You and what army?
2: I mean, it's very rare to be in that scenario where you can pull that out. But, I mean, it's we all know it. Mm-hmm. You know? Like, it's in the... It's in a holster somewhere, I guess.
0: I don't think I've ever said it, though. I don't think I've pulled that out in a conversation. Oh, yeah, you and what army?
2: Yeah,
0: That's not part of my vocabulary, I don't think. Newsflash.
2: All the time.
0: Definitely.
2: All the time.
0: Hello. Yeah, look what we do.
2: Yep, all the time.
1: Definitely said that.
0: get a load of this guy.
1: Well, that's you say that.
0: I do say that.
1: When you just said it, I was like, that's very familiar to me.
2: You just added it.
0: I say that about him all the time. Yeah. Get a load of this guy. Yeah. Chuck.
1: Yeah.
3: And there's variations of it, too. Oh, we're all guilty. Sure. Like, this guy. This guy over here.
0: Yep.
2: Yep.
0: I've had it up to here.
1: Mm-hmm.
2: Sure. Yeah. Sure.
0: Another big white phrase. You're on thin ice, Buster.
2: Oh, for sure.
3: Oh, Buster.
2: I mean, Buster, I don't think I include, but that was like a go-to for my dad saying to me.
3: Well, in Canada, too. I mean, hockey's so important.
2: Exactly.
3: That,
0: Yeah, the thin ice thing, but the Buster, I know I've said to my kids, I've definitely used Buster.
2: Cruising for a bruising.
3: That was one my mom used.
2: Was another one along those lines that the Brister would bust out.
0: Is that still okay to say in these days? Probably not. That means you are going to bruise the Brister.
2: You have to at least threaten them.
1: Probably not appropriate.
0: Yeah. I don't think you could say that to your kids anymore.
2: Oh, you do?
0: Oh, yeah? Tough guy? Mm.
2: I mean, once again, I don't... It seems like more of a line from a movie to me.
0: I definitely heard a white movie. White cinema.
2: Yeah.
3: So most of it.
0: Yeah. For crying out loud. I've definitely used for crying out loud. Uh-huh. I don't think it's a common thing that I say, but I know I've said it. Geez Louise.
2: Geez Louise, geez I say Louise. All the time. All the time.
1: I think I say
0: that's one of the whitest things ever.
2: Oh my God.
0: Geez Louise.
2: I caught myself the other day. I don't know. I was like, I think I've said that 3 times already on the show.
0: Geez Louise.
1: You said it 3 times?
2: Yeah, I say it on the show all the time.
0: Oh, wow.
1: Oh, I didn't notice.
2: Yeah.
0: Now I'll hear it.
2: Yep.
0: The Geez Louise meter.
1: That's funny.
0: And G. Willikers, I've said. That's not on this
1: G.
0: list.
1: G. Willikers.
0: But
1: I've said that.
0: G. Willikers. G.
2: Oh,
0: Willikers.
2: I don't say that.
0: Seriously?
4: Oh. Or like as a joke?
1: You didn't like actually it use it
0: just in No, I think seriously, casual. Like trying not to swear.
3: Oh, yeah. We know what Dave Willikers. Really wants to say. Yeah. We've all heard it. So.
1: Yeah.
3: This is his filter.
0: Said, yeah. Listen to Uncut to be released this Friday at 5 p.m. You'll hear more of it. There's no G. Willikers in that.
2: Mm-mm.
1: G. Willikers.
0: G. Willikers.
4: I've never used that.
0: I was so conscious of not swearing in front of my kids that I would use all sorts of shut the front door, you know.
4: Yeah, I've said shish kebabs and things like that.
2: I just said the word.
0: You did.
1: Yeah.
4: Oh, the guy's 5. I can't say it.
2: No, you can't.
0: No, you can't. You shouldn't.
2: Teach him right away. Like, I have
3: look how that worked out for you, Chuck.
2: Than you.
0: You know? I have different rules than you. Well, I know I heard my dad, but I did. That's the way I grew up. Irish people swear, like my mom really didn't, but my dad did, and all of his brothers and sisters.
2: Right.
0: But I was never allowed to.
2: I didn't really hear my parents swear, and I was not allowed to swear in front of them. No way.
1: I'd hear them swear, but I wouldn't swear.
2: Yeah. Stella still doesn't swear. She's heard all of the words. She's heard stuff you can't even imagine, and
1: impressive.
2: She doesn't swear, really.
0: That is.
4: Yep. It's like my sister.
0: Yeah.
4: I've never heard her swear in her whole life.
0: Wow. Right.
4: Like ever. She claims to have never sworn in her whole life. And grew up with all of us boys and all that.
2: It's just crazy, yeah.
4: I'm like, come on.
0: Ryan had one his dad used to always say. What is it, Ryan?
16: Your ass is sucking canal water.
0: What?
16: It's not really along like white guy lines, but
0: wow. That is not something I've heard before.
15: I've spent 35 years trying to figure out what it means.
3: I love it, though.
2: I mean, oh, my God.
15: He had a couple of them, but that one, I was like, I have no idea what you're telling me.
3: It means
15: right now.
3: Nothing. That no. I love it, though.
0: Your ass is sucking canal water.
2: Huh.
1: Yeah. I mean, it's like a mind F or something.
2: Yeah, it is.
1: It's like make Ryan Water's think about this the rest inside, of his yeah. life. Water's what this means.
3: Oh, it's still got him.
1: Yeah. Yeah, he's still thinking about
0: yep.
1: it. It's like, what? What does it mean?
2: What's crazy is when you realize you start saying the things that were said to you over and over as a child. That's why, like, some of these things are in the, you know, like a knuckle sandwich. You're going to get a knuckle sandwich.
0: Right. Because it's in your brain somewhere, right? Back there, and you just pull it out. And you can't just waltz in here.
2: Yeah. It's more, a little more maybe of Southern, I feel like, but I don't know. Like a cowboy. I feel like a cowboy.
0: You can't just waltz in here.
3: Yeah, no, it feels good to me. I like that
2: one.
3: Yeah,
2: you like it. Yeah.
0: Someone said a couple of months ago, a guy called me an ass wipe. I was so confused.
2: I love ass wipe.
0: Mm-hmm.
2: Ass wipe is great. You're such an ass wipe.
0: Have you used it as an insult or you use it as a joke?
2: I mean, it's an insult.
0: It's an insult, but do you?
2: But
0: use
2: it's more
0: it that
2: of
0: way?
2: Jokey insult.
1: Jokey. It's yeah, nicer it's than a, it's a, the
2: yeah,
1: whole
2: exactly.
1: One.
2: It's like it's not fighting words to me. You know,
4: yeah, it's like jackass to me.
2: Exactly.
1: Right. Same thing.
4: Which you've called me many times.
0: Joking.
1: Like once a day,
0: joking.
1: At least.
0: That's what I mean. You don't use it as an insult. Use it as a joke.
4: Yeah,
0: I also call you an F face. I call Chuck an F face.
2: Mm-hmm. He did.
0: That's a joke.
2: I don't think he was joking.
3: I think second one of Uncut this week will be Chuck the F-Face.
0: Yeah. Yep. And he deserved it.
1: Yeah.
2: Sure.
0: Come
2: sure.
0: on, Lisa. You're on the same page here.
2: I know.
0: He was doing a countdown and making us wait. You know. Yeah.
1: Yeah.
2: Letting you guys know just how long we had to be here for.
0: Chuck. He's an ass wipe. Jackass.
4: I can hear it in my head.
2: Right now.
4: Jackass.
2: Enjoy that.
0: I use jackass probably more than I should.
1: Use it a lot.
0: I do use a lot. Jackass is one of my go-to insults. Because, again, you can say it, and it's not a swear, so it's I can not, say it on the radio.
1: Yeah.
0: That's probably why.
1: It's not so offensive.
0: Right. A-hole, too.
1: Yeah.
0: You know the meaning, but you can still get away with it.
2: Mm-hmm.
0: You know what I'm saying? Mm-hmm. What's a hobby, interest, or occupation that leads to high divorce or breakup rates?
3: Mm. Chuck?
0: Everything that Chuck has done.
2: I mean, yeah. My God.
0: But there are more divorces at the boat ramp, they say, than an actual divorce court. It's one of the
1: boat
0: hobbies.
1: Oh, boating.
2: Oh, wow.
1: Oh, yeah, I could see that.
2: Well, I'm just always blown away. It's like, you know, someone's always being arrested. They're in their 40s and they've been, you know, hanging out. They've allowed like 19-year-olds on a boat.
1: Yeah.
2: It's like, what are you doing? I just don't get it. Boaters, you know?
0: RVing is also on the list.
2: Oh, come on.
1: RVing? Really?
2: How?
0: I think because you're spending so much time together and, you know, Amber really...
1: That's true.
0: On this,
2: I didn't
0: on this
2: think about that.
0: Time off, my wife really destroyed my RV dreams because we passed some beautiful ones on the roads, right? I'm like, look at that one. Every one that we pass, I'd be like, look at that one.
2: Sizing it up. Mm-hmm.
0: And she'd be like... Can we just talk about this? Do you actually want to do this?
2: I'm like, oh, she doesn't.
0: 1,000,000% I do.
2: Oh, God.
0: And
2: over.
0: She said, I'm not going to do that.
1: I knew she wouldn't do that.
0: She said, I just couldn't.
1: It's not her.
0: It's not appealing to me. And I said, but you wouldn't want to do it with me? She's like, well, I'd do anything with you, but.
2: Oh, I don't think so.
0: That's not my idea of a great vacation.
1: I agree with her.
0: Plugging in places, parking in lots. She's like.
1: But I do have like a, I am interested in it. But then the reality of it is it would suck.
15: Emptying the tank.
1: Oh, the tank. No,
0: she
1: there
0: did,
1: you go. Just
0: you know
1: say
0: what?
1: That.
0: She brought that up. She's like, who's going to do that stuff? I'm like, well, I would.
2: There's a company, Dan. She's just.
0: Well, sure. I'm sure
2: you just go up. They just do it.
1: There's a
2: you can do it all the right way. You don't have to do it.
1: If you're traveling, you're like
2: I'm sure
1: going from
2: that
1: place
2: there,
1: to place.
2: I'm sure
1: campsites.
2: There are
0: crappers
2: places.
0: Full.
4: So who are you going to go with? You're just
1: not
4: going to be able to get to live
1: going.
4: Your dream?
2: He's just done.
0: Or no. That, myself.
1: That dream no,
15: don't get
1: dead.
15: Don't do an RV.
4: Marriage, huh?
1: Don't do an RV.
2: You got to talk to him. He knows.
0: I said that. I said, what about if you come with me for a little while? And then, you know, like you meet me, I'll drive. You
2: That's
0: go
2: so
0: on
2: dumb.
0: To the
2: don't
0: next.
2: Don't do that. Mm-hmm. Just too dumb.
0: I want to do it, though.
2: An incredible amount of money. The reason you get an RV is to save on all the hotel rooms.
3: Yeah, true.
2: Right?
1: Yeah.
3: I love the idea of an RV because I'm such a homebody. If I turn my RV into a second home, I love the idea of going somewhere and then going home at the end of the day.
0: Right. Yeah. That's what appeals to me.
3: Yeah. That's why I like it so much.
1: It's your own space.
0: Hotel rooms have started to totally skeeze me out. So the fact that it's my clean bed and clean sheets and there's no bugs and no semen and just mine. You know what I mean?
3: Yeah. Oh, God.
1: Just yours.
0: Yeah. I know the semen there.
2: Yeah.
3: No, none of us are going with you on this trip, Dave.
2: No.
0: You know what I mean.
1: I like the van idea that we looked up. Remember that?
2: Those vans.
1: Yeah. I really like those because they seem like you could manage those better.
0: I agree.
1: But they're like over $140,000.
2: Oh, yeah. No, I know. I know. It's crazy. I follow that RV lady that we looked up. I've been following her solid since we did.
0: I have too.
2: And there's some really great stuff out there. Really great stuff.
0: Yeah, there is. I got an unfollow her actually because I think that's fueling my RV passion.
2: Oh, man.
0: Seeing some of the stuff there.
15: Yeah, they don't come with her, Dave.
2: No, they don't.
0: Damn it.
3: Ryan's not a good example. He had a really bad RV experience.
2: He did. That's why I was like, talk to him.
15: That pretty much led to a divorce.
0: Yeah.
1: Oh, yeah.
2: Of a kind.
1: Different kind, but.
0: Uh-huh. We're talking about a hobby, interest, or occupation that leads to high divorce or breakup rates. Basically, anything where you're away for extended periods. Touring musicians, pilots, flight attendants, truckers, oil workers, all have high divorce and breakup rates.
2: It's also like, you're sleeping in hotels. You're sleeping in hotels in other cities. There's just opportunity for misbehavior.
0: Right.
2: You know?
1: Yeah.
2: Hotel bar.
0: You've got a room.
2: You've got a room.
0: Ladies at the bar.
2: Yeah.
1: When you're away a lot, that's hard. Hard to have a relationship.
2: Sure. Yeah.
4: But also the lonely person at home while you're gone.
1: Mm-hmm.
4: There's opportunity for them to.
2: Oh, yeah. Big time.
4: Someone come keep me warm tonight.
2: Yep.
15: What's up, UPS guy?
2: Listen, man.
1: I'm lonely.
2: Right, your boat. I've said it before. Someone banged a carpet guy.
1: Yeah, you've said that.
2: So, you know, it doesn't take much.
1: No, it doesn't.
2: People are lonely. They'll bang a carpet guy.
0: Iron Man competitors.
2: Well, could you even imagine? They never shut up about it.
0: I feel like they're always training. The amount of training you have to do to run, swim, and bike that long, you'd always be training.
2: It's great. It's great. Get yourself someone who's really into that. But, you know, it's like, oh, you're going to be gone it'll probably take you about 5 hours of training. Okay, well, go have fun.
0: We just talked to a friend of ours who's brother-in-law is training for another one. And she's like, she called her in the morning talking to her sister and said, oh, yeah. She's like, oh, he's out for a run. She called her at like 4 p.m. And she's like, oh, he's not back from his run yet.
2: Yeah.
1: Perfect. How long was it?
0: It was like...
1: How many?
0: 6 hours or something.
1: A 6 hour run?
3: Well, I mean, if I go for a run, you're not seeing me ever again.
2: Yeah, exactly. That means he's...
0: He's done.
2: Yeah, he's
1: nuts.
0: That's his iceberg. To the spirits of the sky.
2: Yeah, that's his iceberg. Getting on the iceberg.
1: I think sometimes people just do that to get away from people, too. They're like, let me get this hobby where I'm not gone for 6 hours.
2: I used to walk the dogs because of that.
0: Right.
2: You know what I mean?
0: Remember,
2: I'd go walk the dog
0: Russ
2: for hours.
0: Used to be out on his riding mower every day.
1: Yeah.
0: The grass was burnt and dry.
2: Yep.
1: Yeah.
4: Isn't that what golf is?
15: That's what I was going to say. One of the best features of it.
4: I always assumed that's what it was.
0: Yeah.
2: To me, going for a run and going golfing, it's the exact same thing. It's just equally as long and as boring and as, you know, just...
0: But there's drinking.
2: Sweat-filled.
1: Yeah, you're...

0: eat when no one wants you. Easiest thing in the world. No one wants you. No one's interested. Wow, are you ever faithful?
1: Testify.
0: What a faithful guy that is.
1: Hallelujah.
0: People want you. Uh-oh. Right. Uh-oh.
2: Look out.
0: Now the test is on.
2: Temptation.
0: Now the test is on. Super easy when no one wants you.
2: Yeah.
1: Lust.
0: Yeah.
2: Horse girls. Horses are so expensive, take so much time.
0: Stay
2: Your significant away. Other isn't into it. It usually doesn't end well.
0: Stay away.
3: Yeah, you know all about that. Yeah.
0: Stay away from that.
2: Gambling.
3: Oh, Jason.
4: What about it?
2: The financial stress.
0: Wow.
2: The lying.
0: Oh. Mm-mm.
2: Effectively stealing your partner's hopes and dreams from them.
3: Ouch.
0: Slush. Slush.
4: See? Slush.
0: Slush.
4: When we got into it, I had my own. And I always said, this is mine.
0: Yeah.
4: You'll never touch it. You'll never see it. You'll never know about it.
0: Slush.
4: And that's it.
2: She's okay with that.
4: Yeah, mm-hmm. Because it's mine. You want to go and waste it like an idiot? Waste it.
0: Yeah.
4: But I'm never, as long as I'm never taking from us. Right.
3: However, you can't buy snacks.
4: I can. I can. I just have to face the music.
0: Yeah.
4: And sometimes I don't want to hear the song.
3: Yeah. I understand.
4: I did. I said it. She was like, you can't get snacks unless she's watching.
3: She's watching.
4: Well, if I buy too many, mm-hmm. and then I got to dip into the slush fund to get the snacks, and it's all a mess.
0: Oh, I know.
3: And you don't want to do that.
4: I will not. Oh. I'd rather starve.
0: Yeah.
2: Well, that's why you bring in your own snacks from home, though, most
3: But he
2: of the
3: ran
2: time.
3: Out.
4: I ran
0: oh.
4: out.
0: Oh.
3: He was hungry, so.
0: Devastation.
4: And I was like, I'm going to get a text. Are you buying more snacks?
3: Immediately, she gets a notification on her phone.
4: What are you eating?
0: There's so many guys right now that are being monitored.
2: Oh,
0: it's
2: God,
0: just
2: yeah.
0: the way it is. It's just yep. some yeah. of the stuff you sign up for.
4: Yeah, she's not hunting it.
0: No,
4: she'll just
0: but
4: be like, man, I noticed it. We spent $120.
0: That's what happened to me all the time. Oh, I was going through the thing and I noticed a weird charge. Do you know what, like? Summertime Adventure Club? What? It's like it turns out it's just someone's like vending machine.
3: Oh.
0: Yeah, they hate you. They really stop you from having any kind of fun ever.
4: I know where I'm headed.
2: The gambling divorce. Online?
4: What?
2: No, divorce.
0: Divorce.
4: I didn't say a thing.
3: No, you're not.
2: No, where I'm
0: Stop
2: headed.
0: It. Stop no, it. No, you never know, but.
2: Little granola bar never killed a relationship.
0: Oh,
2: massive gambling debt did, though.
4: trying to always find a way.
0: Yep. Slush.
2: Yeah, I mean, I'm sure gambling almost killed my parents' marriage. That's why we left a country.
0: Oh, I'm sure. Yeah. Yep.
2: My dad fled, so God knows what. He's been back since, though, so I guess it's okay.
0: Yeah.
3: I think everything's fine.
2: Yeah.
0: Maybe paid him off or something. Or those people died.
2: He fled, though, Lise. He fled before we left.
0: Those people might be dead now. It's amazing if you are in debt to a gangster and then they die or something.
4: But doesn't the son usually come for you?
0: I'd be worried about it.
3: You should ask him about it.
2: I should.
3: Like, what was the story behind our travels?
2: I should.
3: You should be cutting
0: yeah,
3: really
0: because it's
3: should.
0: Like, it's,
3: I think
0: it's time.
3: About it.
0: You know, it's time.
2: Did I have a twin brother? Why did we flee Ireland? I've got so many questions.
0: Yeah.
4: It's good. You got to find that out.
3: You do.
0: It is amazing. It is really, really cool. Actually, like, I know my mom did this with her mother, where my mom ended up basically, like, writing a book. But it was, like, asking everything about everything, and she literally has like a document of like, oh, that is this is a, my mom, her whole life, her thoughts, her deal, like that's cool. It's weird when you're like, oh man, I don't know what my dad really wanted to do with his life, you know what I mean? Little weird things.
2: Yep.
4: And my dad did that too. He always talked about Morocco our whole life, and nobody knew what he did in Morocco, and then eventually he gave us the scoop on Morocco.
0: Oh, like, yeah.
2: Was it all okay?
4: It was all okay. It's just like, I get why I am the way I am.
0: Oh.
4: Just never would have knew it, you know?
0: Yeah.
4: Never would have picked up on it.
0: It turns out you're kind of, you know, the apple doesn't fall far.
4: Yeah.
0: It really doesn't.
4: I was like, well, you in Morocco? Yeah. Sounds like me in Ann Arbor.
0: Oh, whoa.
4: No wonder. I wish I would have known that.

0: Pretty cool.
1: Yeah.
2: It's good to find out.
1: It's in the genes.
0: Yeah. Oh, yeah.
1: All right, coming up, what's the biggest concern across multiple states as Canadian wildfires continue to burn? We've already been worried about the explosive diarrhea outbreak. Now do you have to worry about poop in the water as well? Mm. And how did an SUV end up in a swimming pool? Let's find out.
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1: Dave Hunter, time now for a check of the news. Hundreds of wildfires are burning across Canada, sending thick smoke into the U.S. and triggering air quality warnings for millions across more than a dozen states. Here's the latest from ABC News.
4: At this hour, more than 800 fires are burning in Canada alone. That smoke now making its way into the U.S. The haze over the Midwest and now the Northeast in the coming hours. Tonight here, the stunning images of a train surrounded by flames in Ontario.
0: Oh,
4: the crew calling for an emergency rescue.
0: Yeah.
4: The thick smoke in Michigan, bridge traffic disappearing into the haze. Authorities reducing speeds there to 20 miles an hour. In New York City tonight, the Statue of Liberty barely visible through the smoke. Niagara Falls in an orange glow, just stunning. And late today, a storm sweeping through New York City, the city in darkness for a time during the storms and this haze. Lee Goldberg standing by with the forecast for us, and ABC's Matt Rivers leads us off with the images tonight.
5: Tonight, dangerous smoke from wildfires in Canada blanketing the upper Midwest and Northeast with thick, hazy air. The skies, bright orange. Air quality alerts now up for millions of people in more than a dozen states. From Boston,
6: breathing's a little bit more strained than normal,
5: to New York. Officials warning that with the smoke and dangerous heat wave, people should limit their time outdoors. In Michigan, the famed 5-mile Mackinac Bridge disappearing into the haze. Officials reducing speeds to 20 miles an hour. EarthCam video showing Niagara Falls enveloped in an orange cloud. Smoke also pouring in from multiple fires burning in Minnesota's Superior National Forest.
7: The evacuation orders came, and we kicked off that plan.
5: Scouts on a canoe trip forced to evacuate with their food and supplies. Those fires and over 800 more raging in Canada.
8: This has gotten a little scary.
5: Terrifying video out of Ontario capturing an apocalyptic scene, flames surrounding a freight train. Amazingly, the crew on board were not hurt.
8: Seriously, we're encased in flames now.
5: In the path of all that smoke, Toronto's air quality ranking the worst worldwide among major cities.
9: David, those wildfires again creating these hazy, almost apocalyptic-like images across the U.S. from that bridge there in Michigan to scenes like these in upstate New York. Officials are advising everyone to take extra precautions to brace for worsening conditions. It may only get hazier.
1: That video of that train is so wild. I wanted to share a little more of it with you because, I mean, this is like something out of a horror movie. It's like end of times.
0: I would think that you were documenting your own death.
8: Absolutely.
0: Here.
8: This could potentially overtake us here. This has gotten a little...
1: But two Canadian guys
10: so
1: that stay so calm during the whole thing. How's she going?
10: No,
1: I mean,
10: deal.
1: This is pretty bad, eh?
8: Gary.
11: Yeah.
8: Holy...
11: Okay.
8: Okay, y'all need to hurry up here. Like, seriously, we're encased in flames now.
11: You guys gotta go backwards.
0: I mean, what's on your train?
1: Right. Is
0: that's
1: it
0: what
1: explosive?
0: I would be. Yeah,
1: Jody,
0: like I got oil or.
12: Yeah, I can hear you there. I'm telling them you're notching up.
8: Yeah, this has got to move quicker.
0: Wow. Maybe give them a heads up. There's a giant fire ahead, you know?
1: But maybe there's no one there to report it to them.
0: I guess.
1: Everyone's evacuated.
8: Holy crap. Oh, that's all right. This kind of burnt off, so we'll be okay now.
11: Yeah, it went across the
8: Oh, yeah, look over there.
0: Wow, it, like, crossed the tracks.
8: You guys got a light now, or what?
1: Craziness.
0: Wow.
1: Absolutely
10: amazing
1: nuts.
10: They are okay.
1: Yeah, they're fine. They got the hell out of there, but... It was some crazy moments for them, I'm sure. Story we talked about yesterday, an update now on that deadly boat sinking near Alcatraz. What caused it? Let's get the latest on that.
13: As crews search for three people still missing after a 50-foot cabin cruiser capsized and sank near Alcatraz Island. Video from above capturing the chaotic scene. The boat rolled on its side, its hull exposed as survivors cling to it in the water. You can see small boats circling in before the vessel disappeared beneath the surface. Rescuers seen scrambling to administer CPR.
14: CPR over there on the first.
13: This citizen video showing first responders tending to the survivors. Witnesses describe seeing people trapped, banging on the window as the boat went down.
2: When the vessel took on a wave over the side, it quickly rolled to starboard, and then many people inside fell over.
13: At least one person has died. Officials identifying him as 79-year-old Clifford Joseph Boysa. Charter Captain Aaron Anfinson was on a boat nearby.
10: I didn't see a life raft anywhere, so we threw them life jackets. You know, we did what we could, but yeah, it's very unfortunate.
13: Crew member Jeffrey DeYoung helped pull one woman from the water.
14: We threw the life ring to her, and she was able to grab onto it. We got her inside and tried to get her warmed up out of her wet clothes and stuff like that.
13: These new photos showing the choppy conditions rescuers had to battle. The group on board, officials believe, out on the bay for a memorial service.
14: How you feeling after going through something like that? I gave my mom a big hug when I got home. It was very scary.
13: And that boat, believed to be about 130 feet below the surface, divers simply haven't been able to get down there as investigators work to determine what exactly went wrong here.
15: There was a report that there was a fire on board that boat, but they haven't been able to confirm that. And that's what led to the sinking of it.
16: Yeah, that just sucks. So people must have been below deck or something. There's some place for them to go where they got trapped on that boat. Like, what?
15: I don't know. It didn't seem like there was a below
16: deck. That's what I thought, too. They're saying, though, pounding on windows.
15: Unless some of it was enclosed, like the main level.
16: Yeah, maybe there was like a.
15: I don't know. There's the.
16: Like, see those windows?
15: There. Were they under
16: like maybe there was like a little area down there? Because where else are you trapped, you know? And that just sucks. I mean, that's just terrible.
15: Yeah. Well, the explosive diarrhea outbreak continues to grow.

0: This woman in Ohio has a bad case of diarrhea. 17 days later, she's barely able to get off the toilet. And what did she do? Go to the news.
1: Thank you for that.
0: She went to the news about it to tell us all about how bad this has been for her.
2: No, it was pretty bad. It was bad. It's embarrassing how bad it was. It was really bad. There were moments where I was literally just camped out in the bathroom. And like, I don't care. I'm just going to lay on this floor. And there was like one night, I'm not a vomiter. One night I did have an episode of just like, was actually the turning point where I was like, the next morning I'm like, okay, we're going to the emergency room. Because I remember calling and my baby came in and she's like, what do you need? I was like, something for me to get this out in. So she's bringing me a trash can. And yeah, it was pretty bad. It was bad. It's not for the weak, I'll tell you that. And it's kind of scary to think like the effects that it would have on like elderly people or young kids or people who aren't healthy or already immunocompromised. Yeah, it's pretty bad. I couldn't keep any solid food. Now, I did everything. My friend joked and said I was eating like a sick dog because I made homemade chicken and rice, homemade chicken and noodles. I couldn't eat any of it. Like, I couldn't hold anything down. And I'm still actually on the antibiotics. Like, I'm not fully recovered yet. I still have to go and get, you know, follow-up labs because they want to make sure that my liver is, that my liver is
3: repairing
2: and that everything is kind of going back to where it needs to be.
4: And so I guess when you...
3: you can't make an edit.
4: Got the diagnosis, did you do a stool sample and it came back?
2: Yes, so they did. They had me do a stool sample. They said a lot of people aren't able to give them stool samples, but that's how bad
3: I was. What am I going
2: to
3: give
2: you? I was able to give a sample. And it took, because they had to send it out to a special lab, it took several days to get it back, but I just got back a confirmation that I definitely did test positive for the parasite.
4: Yeah. When you got that back and you were, you know, seeing on the TV that, this parasite's going around, what were you thinking?
2: I was kind of creeped out because, you know, when you think parasite, you think of like worms and bugs inside of you. Like, so I was kind of freaked out. I was just happy that I did finally go to the emergency room and get the antibiotics so that I could start feeling better.
3: A lot of stool, you know,
0: a lot of stool talk. I just can't imagine being on the news talking about my diarrhea.
3: I can.
0: I know. Well, you do it every day.
5: Yeah, you would be fine.
3: I'll let them know everything.
5: Comfortable.
3: Yep.
0: Yeah, you have no problem.
3: Be a spokesperson.
0: Talked about your bowels since the day I met you.
3: Yeah.
5: Yeah.
3: No, I literally, I thought I had it yesterday. I was like,
5: you
3: oh my
5: did?
3: God, here we go. Here we go.
5: But it's just a regular just day. It's hard to tell.
6: That's what he said. He'll never know.
5: He'll never know.
3: Just a little ice cream.
5: But it sounds like he can't eat anything, so you would know if you could not eat anything.
3: Yeah, I also, I feel like I know it so well that I can almost be like, this isn't it. Like, I almost can gauge the severity of what I'm dealing with. And I'm like, no, this is like an in-betweener.
5: I forgot to warn my family member who's coming in from out of town about this explosive diarrhea.
3: Oh, boy.
0: We got wildfire smoke. We got explosive diarrhea.
3: Yes, and why is he coming home? Now's not the time. I mean, oh my God.
5: It's a bad time.
6: What? What are you talking about?
3: Well, to me with the smoke or whatever too, it's crazy that it could be a beautiful day. You know, Dave is losing another blue sky day, you know, to all this smoke.
0: I'm super cautious about what I eat too. I had a sandwich yesterday. I'm like, put lettuce on there.
5: Did you have it out or at home?
0: Yeah. But we still had some stuff in the fridge. And I'm like,
5: you leave that lettuce off.
3: Yeah, just throw it away maybe.
7: My wife brought me home a wrap yesterday. I threw it in the street.
0: She threw it in the street?
3: Like, what are you doing? Get this out of here.
5: You trying to kill me?
3: Yeah.
0: In the street.
7: Dumb pregnant brain? Know what's going on in the world.
0: Uh-oh. Man killed in home.
3: Oh, wow. Yep.
0: That's how it happens,
3: said that
0: man.
3: Inside.
0: That's how it happens.
3: Used his inside voice.
0: Well, poop in our food and poop in our water. Bacteria has shut down beaches coast to coast in the U.S. Poop water is part of the problem.
3: Oh.
8: Tonight, from California to Cape Cod, beachgoers escaping scorching summer temps are running into a wave of issues. Dozens of beaches in Massachusetts temporarily shut down. Officials posting water quality warnings at beaches in New York, New Jersey, Washington State, and here in Southern California, where the famed Santa Monica Pier comes flanked with signs sharing swim at your own risk.
9: Is it harmful? Is it not? I mean, when you hear bacteria, you automatically think it's harmful.
8: The heightened levels of bacteria discovered, a sign water may be contaminated with germs or fecal matter, known to make people sick. Mm-hmm. For the Blakely family visiting from Houston, their vacation game plan is shifting.
10: Kids have already been in the water before you saw the signs, so what's the plan now?
11: Yeah, just going to shower as soon as we can, get off the beach here shortly, and just find something else to do, you know?
8: Scientist Annalisa Moe keeps a close eye on water quality, stressing symptoms can arise even without prolonged exposure to bacteria.
10: To see this many people in the water here, are you concerned?
12: At this particular site, yes, because of the high bacteria levels underneath the pier. Particularly for younger folks, that exposure can be kind of dangerous.
8: Beaches are most at risk after heavy rainfall, pushing waste and polluted waters through storm drains and into the ocean. So before you jump in, health officials say don't ignore those posted warnings.
3: We're just swimming in poop all the time.
0: We are. Yeah. We're eating it. We're swimming in it. There's poop all around us.
3: Yep.
5: Poop's everywhere.
0: You can't escape it.
3: We have like acceptable limits of poop. Yes. That's like the truth of it.
0: It really is.
3: Yeah. The truth is they're like, hey, okay, man. Level. Yeah, you're swimming in poop still, but it's an acceptable level of poop.
0: Now it's unacceptable.
3: Right.
0: Turds could hit you in the face.
3: Mm-hmm.
0: It's not what you want.
3: No.
0: Really not. I mean, most of us. An SUV drove right into a swimming pool at a place in Vermont called Smuggler's Notch Resort.
3: Oh, can you even imagine?
0: Here's the story. There's this little 9-year-old who's telling us all about it.
3: Oh, no.
0: From NBC5.
13: It may sound quiet now, but this wasn't the case early Monday afternoon at Smuggler's Notch Resort. This fence was knocked down after an SUV drove through it, landing in the pool and injuring some children.
14: And I just heard a bang and a car went there and it hit my head and pulled me under.
13: 9-year-old Joseph Sage is lucky to be alive after an SUV tire trapped him underwater while he was swimming.
14: I have a scratch on my head from it.
13: That must have been really scary, yeah, right?
14: I have scratches on my finger.
3: Let's keep those nails finger. Away from that open.
14: My side hurts a little.
13: Officials say the incident happened around 3:30 p.m. when the SUV landed in this swimming pool, hitting Sage and others on its way down.
14: My dad over there pulled me out, and he put me down for a second, pulled another girl out.
13: Sage's family says they saw that girl drive away in an ambulance. Hours later, a crane pulled the SUV out of the water and it was towed away. Sage's family still in shock.
15: I got the call that was very confusing, and so all I heard was Joey got hit by a car in the pool. So I'm completely freaked out.
13: And feeling grateful for many coincidences as they process what happened.
15: I just cannot stand thinking about if his feet had been solidly on the ground when it landed on him. If my brother-in-law hadn't been there, which it's usually my mom who's with them, and she wouldn't have been in the pool with them.
13: A Vermont State Police trooper detained one woman in handcuffs. Multiple witnesses believe she was the driver of the SUV. Someone from Sage's family saying they comforted the woman before she left in a cruiser.
15: I said my sister, who, like I said, is upstairs and will not come down, she's very upset, wanted me to let you know that her kid is okay because he was the one under the car. And she just shook and sobbed and hugged me and said she was so sorry.
13: Resort officials say something like this has never happened before. They're reminding guests that the speed limit is 14 miles an hour on the property and are encouraging people to be extra cautious and attentive while driving here.
3: So they didn't really say what the charges were.
5: Is she drunk?
0: I don't know.
3: You almost have to assume.
0: Like handcuffs? So.
3: Handcuffs. They don't ever handcuff an old lady when she plows through and ends up in a pool.
0: So it's either something's up. But if you were texting and driving, would they handcuff you?
3: How many drinks would you have to have, least, to be in that place right there?
5: A lot.
3: Yeah.
5: It's a wild vacation place.
3: You know, and you might even, after 12 of those drinks, you might say, I gotta get out of here. And then
0: guy
3: you try
0: have
3: to escape.
0: Double earrings?
16: Yes.
3: Yeah, let's not worry about.
0: Okay.
5: Yeah.
16: He did.
3: Okay. Yeah.
16: Why interview him?
3: Well, he had a car on his head. He had a car in his head.
16: He was trapped under the car. What's your problem?
17: I don't have one.
16: You backed up to the back of the studio over there. What was going on?
17: Nothing. I don't have a problem.
3: Yeah, no.
17: What's your problem?
16: What's your problem?
17: I don't have one. I guess I missed that detail. Yeah. Enter my...
5: Turn them up.
3: That's the worst water slide I've ever seen in my life, by the way.
0: Oh, horrible. I will say, I didn't tell you guys just how low his headphones were. Like, there's no way he hears anything we talk about.
17: Stop it.
0: It was...
17: There's no way he hears anything we talk about.
5: I mean, our hearing is probably a lot worse than his.
3: Yeah.
5: We don't hear very well.
3: You got stuff going on all the time.
16: One ear, in the other ear, it's fine.
3: Oh.
16: It's perfect.
5: Is it that low?
0: It is.
17: Is it that low?
0: Well, you just turned them up.
17: I didn't.
0: It's unbelievably low.
17: Unbelievably low.
3: What's your little knot? Do you have a little knot?
17: If I'm being honest,
0: yeah,
17: I shouldn't say this.
3: Yeah, no.
16: Go ahead.
3: You got other stuff going on sometimes, so you can't be bothered.
16: Now. You got to finish your sentence.
17: Sometimes in some of these stories, I lose interest.
3: Me too. Me too.
17: When the nine-year-old with the earrings and clear glasses.
3: Me too.
17: I get it. I'm not upset.
3: I'll be like, I need some snacks.
17: And then I'm like, oh.
5: And that's interest.
17: Uh-oh.
3: Tune it out. Yeah, tune it out.
17: No, that's not it.
3: That's when I change the channel.
17: It's my AD. It's like my ADD, you know?
0: Yeah.
3: Mm-hmm.
0: Yeah, I shouldn't have said that.
3: No, like, bring better stories to the table is what you're saying. That's what you're trying to say?
17: I think I probably sent this.
0: Yeah, he did.
5: Yeah, he sends the story, so...
17: My story.
3: Make better choices is what you're saying.
17: Yeah. No, that's not what I'm saying.
0: Okay.
17: It has nothing to do with you.
0: In other news, listen, as the heat rages on, more and more people are using that Swimply app where you can rent out other people's swimming pools. But like we found out here when things went wrong in Birmingham, an upscale community in Metro Detroit, other neighbors don't like that.
3: Right.
0: Yeah, when you're renting your pool out to God knows what.
3: Oh, yeah.
0: In Cranston, Rhode Island. They're having a big problem with it there. Here's the update on Swimply. Try and stay with us from WPRI.
18: Kimmy Kabarian Powell's Arabic-style plunge pool sits on 3 acres of land in...
0: Arabic-style plunge pool?
5: I have no idea.
0: How is it Arabic?
3: You can't tell.
0: I don't know.
3: I cannot tell by looking at it.
0: Regular pool.
3: You can't tell by looking at it.
19: 1 foot deep here, and it only goes to 4.5 feet deep.
18: For the past few months, she's been using the app Swimply to rent it out.
19: For people to be able to use and enjoy this land, it gives me pleasure. It gives me a lot of pleasure.
18: An operation that she says has been financially beneficial for her and the local economy.
19: I pay my taxes every year, and I'm happy to do that. It's going to me, it's supplementing my income, but it's also going to a lot of local businesses.
18: But over in Cranston, Councilman Frank Ritz wants to take action against these types of rentals. He tells us there are a couple in the city consistently hosting out-of-control gatherings.
20: These are wild parties. It's like MTV Spring going on in a neighborhood over there, so that's not fair to anyone.
18: He's urging the city to conduct a comprehensive review of the properties and whether or not they are following city rules.
20: Now we just need to investigate it a little more and enforce those ordinances, and then working with my peers on the council to see if we need to do any more additional ordinances to help control this problem a little bit better.
19: What a homeowner does on their land should be fine.
18: Even though potential changes wouldn't affect Fowler and Smithfield, she disagrees with any political intervention. While Ritz says he's just doing what's best for his constituents.
19: What can happen to one homeowner can happen to all of us. I find it, for lack of a better term, un-American to tell a homeowner what they can and can't do with their land or their pool.
20: But we just need some balance here. We can't have wild parties every night in a residential neighborhood with almost a commercial use of a pool.
18: Now, Swimply sent us a statement saying they are looking forward to working with Councilman Ritz on strengthening policies to prevent this kind of bad behavior. Reporting live in Cranston, Sophia Szabo, 12 News.
3: Yeah, I mean, I think we can all agree. If there was like a wild, insane party happening
0: next door
3: or couples houses down, it would suck.
5: Yeah,
3: it would suck.
0: Sure.
3: You know, I don't I don't really want anyone twerking on my car. Not now. Well, not right
16: sometimes.
3: Now. When sometimes it's fine.
16: When there's consent.
3: You know, but...
5: yeah, it wouldn't be good.
3: You know?
16: What's your take on it, Jason?
17: I think if you want to rent your pool, rent your pool. I mean, people rent out their houses and all sorts of stuff. I'm going to rent it out, rent it out.
3: On a scale of like 1 to 10, how boring is that story?
17: I didn't say anything like that.
16: What was that councilman's name?
17: I didn't say Frank Ritz.
3: Oh.
17: And he had a really thick Boston accent.
3: He did.
16: You were paying attention on purpose. Dude, you knew there was a test coming. Okay.
17: You know, if I'm going to be quizzed on 3.5 minute videos.
3: He's
17: I know,
3: test
17: but like...
3: You.
17: There's so
3: I know.
17: I'm trying.
3: I get
17: I'm
3: it.
17: Trying to look
16: it's
17: at.
16: Okay.
17: I'm looking at.
16: Okay.
17: It.
16: Yep.
17: You're don't down. Call me down.
3: It's a boring show. We get it.
17: Somebody yep. said.
16: Maybe you'd be better on a different show.
3: Listen. When I was off the
17: people,
3: show for a little bit, there was. When I was off the show for a little bit, there was a guy who was sitting in and
16: was
3: pushing
16: 22 years ago
3: pushing buttons, and he would read the newspaper right in front of Dave. Which is hilarious.
5: Did he fall
3: to me.
5: Asleep too?
3: I don't know if he
16: no,
3: fell asleep.
16: Guy.
3: No.
16: Guy.
3: No, this guy was like, it was like, where is Chuck the Freak? And I think we said I was in jail or something, but
16: yeah.
3: He would just be, you'd hear the newspaper. Did not care for the show.
16: Yep.
17: People are saying the sounds in Spanish. Like our stream. This is what I'm always like doing something. You know?
5: Yeah, you got other stuff so that like, you do besides.
17: Would you like me to
5: on the show?
16: Watch Buenos Dias, ¿cómo está?
17: You want me to watch Swimply or fix the Spanish language
16: well,
17: issue?
16: That's the current problem. The majority of the problem is just in your head.
17: I have problems.
16: I know.
3: Yeah, yeah.
17: I made it here yeah. and I'm hanging on.
16: Barely. Well, you barely made it here.
3: Yeah.
17: I know I was late today.
5: Yeah. Oh.
17: Would you yeah. like. You don't even want my excuses. I can
16: don't.
17: Tell you why.
16: Okay. It's okay.
3: No, I don't
17: you
3: want
17: to know why?
16: No, it's fine.
3: No, I don't even care about being late.
17: You want to know why?
3: Be late every day. I'm
17: okay. All right, fine.
16: Thanks.
3: I don't worry about being late, as you know.
16: And finally, a security dog at Disneyland named Benny has officially retired after oh. 6 great years helping to keep Disneyland safe. They threw him a special retirement party where he had his first ever hot dog in life.
5: Oh, first ever, hot
16: first ever hot dog.
5: Good for Benny.
16: He got some cookies. He was able to do one final demonstration of his security skills. Benny plans to spend his retirement chilling at home and enjoying hikes with his family.
5: Cute. Good for him.
16: First ever hot dog.
3: Do you think like Benny is used to a lot of people and will want, he'll miss being around a lot of people? Or is he fine just...
16: That I don't know. Like police dogs and stuff, do they lose that aspect of them? Or you have to kind of slowly transition them to normal life?
3: Because I always thought, you know...
5: He'd be fine.
3: Yeah, probably.
5: Just take him out. See
3: take
5: people.
3: Him out. Take him out.
16: Feed him and take him for walks.
5: Yeah.
3: Hot dogs. I mean, you just give him a hot dog a
5: let
3: day.
5: Relax.
3: He's going to be fine.
16: Hot dog a day. Not recommended for anyone.
3: No, no.
16: Probably
3: no.
16: not great for you or
3: dogs
16: your
3: deserve it. They deserve a hot dog.
16: Yeah, they do. For sure they do. We'll take a break. When we come back, celebrity dirt and sports news on the way. Did a reporter handle a flying cockroach attack like a pro?
3: Oh, I doubt it.
16: Is slop face taking over Hollywood? And are we going to find out who the dumbest celebrities are? All that and more coming up right after this.
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21: A commissioner from the Detroit Board of Police was caught with a hooker in his car.
3: Oh, damn.
21: And he's saying something like, damn, bitch just tripped and fell in here. I don't know what the hell.
16: He's basically saying that she just like jumped into his car. Take a listen to what happened.
22: Detroit Police Commissioner was allegedly found with a prostitute. Nixon did tell media outlets that the woman unexpectedly jumped into his truck.
21: Come
22: that
21: on.
22: He was trying to kick her out when yeah. police pulled up.
23: Was he caught in the act?
24: From my information, he was having a sex act conducted on him.
16: There's a lot of people that said hookers have just jumped right into their car before.
3: That's terrifying if they are just hopping into your car.
25: Well, I think that that can happen, but they don't usually jump in your car and then you take your pants down right. and
16: it's
25: allow
16: a sex
25: them
16: act.
25: To perform.
16: Someone said yeah.
25: that's
16: a big
25: a
16: difference.
25: Tornado. Yeah. Oh, damn! What's going on?
16: I'm in a tornado!
25: I can't even keep my pants on!
16: Man, I'm in a tornado!
25: My God, next thing you know, someone tripped through the window and their mouth landed right on it!
16: It's a weird situation this guy's in, but I feel like it'll be hard for him to get out of it.
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2: Another very warm day today. Our high temperature 92 with a south wind at 5 to 15. Lots of sunshine. Clear skies tonight, low temperature 71. Tomorrow we heat up into the low to mid 90s with a southwest wind at 5 to 15. And temperatures likely near 90 on Saturday. That's your weather update from the Storm Center at Kelloland TV. I'm meteorologist Brian Karstens.
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11: From the Kello.com News Center, I'm Tom Rooney. Governor Larry Roden likes what he sees in a new poll just released by Kelloland TV News and Emerson College Polling. It shows the governor with a 62-32% lead over challenger Aberdeen businessman Toby Doden. 7% are undecided. The two square off in a runoff election set for July 28th. Triple-digit temperatures across South Dakota, with a few exceptions. Sioux Falls, Chamberlain, Watertown, and Aberdeen are the only larger communities in the state that haven't seen a day above 100 so far this year. Thunderstorms expected Sunday could provide some relief. And a Corvette on every corner, and then some, in downtown Sioux Falls last night for the return of Hot Summer Nights. The event was moved back downtown after several years at the Sioux Empire Fairgrounds. Trophies were also handed out to five winners for the best Corvettes. From the Kello.com News Center, I'm Tom Rooney.
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4: Coming up on Dave and Chuck the Freak, celebrity dirt and sports news is on the way next. Did a reporter handle a flying cockroach like a pro? Is Slop Face taking over Hollywood? And are we going to find out who the dumbest stars are? That's all coming up. First, though, World Cup action. And Argentina stunned England.
5: I watched that game. Holy crap.
4: Me too. World Cup semifinal had a late comeback. Here's the story.
6: A bitter rivalry ending in dramatic fashion. Argentina pulled off a last-minute win against England. Argentina found a tying goal at the 85th minute and then pulled out the game winner in stoppage time.
7: Tell me how you're feeling now that you saw Argentina's moving on to the finals.
8: I'm like so happy. I don't have like worries.
6: Today's win felt deeply, especially in Buenos Aires. This was the first time both countries met in more than 20 years. After years of tension, the long history between these two countries dates back to the Falklands War of 1982. 4 years later, this hand of God goal by Argentina's Diego Maradona to boot England from the World Cup. A goal that, with today's video review, would have been disallowed. But today was historic. The legendary career of Lionel Messi, whose assist sealed this victory, will continue with one more match, the World Cup final.
9: I mean, I truly think he's the best player to ever grace the game. And
10: he assisted both goals.
11: Mm-hmm. He's the best player in the world.
12: I mean, this is very emotional for us. I cried with him when we won against Egypt.
13: Messi is the GOAT. Messi is the player we all grow up to watch. It's Messi. What else can be said?
4: He's done after this, right?
5: Well, I don't think he'll be around 4 years from now for sure. You know what I mean? So you might as well just announce, like, I'm not going to be on the national team or whatever. But
14: that's their second comeback.
5: Yeah,
14: they brought the game before. Did you see that? They were down 2-0.
5: Yep.
14: And then scored 3 goals in like 15 minutes.
5: Yeah. You know what, though? Like, it's just crazy to me because when I watched the game, it was like England just decided, you know what? We're just going to play the rest of this game just right in front of our own net.
15: I didn't understand.
5: We're like, we're just all going to try to play defense. And they just let Messi just have the ball. And he was just like, okay, I'll look for a opening. Oh, someone screwed up, and I passed the ball to an open guy, and then they scored. And I was like, I couldn't believe it. I'm like, you have to continue to press to try to score yourself, or you just deserve what's coming.
15: Speaking of hearing my dad swearing, I heard a lot of it yesterday.
5: Oh, I can't even imagine. Yeah, they literally, I was like, I don't know who the coach is, but boy, he can't go home. He's not allowed to go home.
15: The World Cup always has its share of controversies, but it's usually over something like ticket prices or officiating. This is a new one. A Senegalese soccer official has sparked controversy because they've just discovered the national team's long-serving doctor is actually a gynecologist.
16: Okay.
5: Very cool. Let me look at your parts.
15: The doctor is a trained OBGYN.
5: Huh.
15: He says our main doctor does not have the academic profile required to accompany our athletes. The players were not convinced he was a real doctor. There was apparently some drama behind the scenes, and during the tournament, the doctor was removed from the team's bench. Senegal Sports Medicine Association defended the doctor, saying he does have credentials in medicine. They say he's completely qualified. He's been the national team doctor for almost 10 years. He's accompanied the team to 5 Africa Cup tournaments and 3 World Cups.
5: I mean, I guess it's harder to just find someone who's into, physical therapy stuff or some kind of...
15: There is a report that he is friends with someone in the association.
5: That's what I would have thought. That's what I would have thought.
15: As well.
5: You know?
10: He's been doing it for 10 years, so I don't know why all of a sudden that's a big issue.
5: I don't know. It's just wild. Like, I pull my groin, and then he puts me in stirrups and stuff. Hey. Lays me down.
16: Wait a minute.
5: I'm like, what's going on? Puts a glove on.
15: Sounds like he's taking heat because the country is looking for people to blame after a tough early loss to Belgium.
5: Sure, that's what it
10: I see.
15: In the round Someone's of 32. Go. He's not the only fall guy. The team also fired their coach.
5: Yeah. Yeah. You know, I mean, I just, listen, the whole thing as a whole is just, there's probably a lot of sweetheart deals and stuff like that going on all over the place.
15: Oh, sure.
5: You know?
15: Especially in these smaller countries, smaller teams.
10: Yeah.
15: It's probably harder to do that.
5: Right.
15: The bigger the program is, but not here. Well, I can't imagine how some people would react if this happened to them, but a reporter in Los Angeles was reporting on the heat wave when a flying cockroach landed on her.
5: Oh, man.
15: Right down, I believe, right?
5: Right down her top.
15: Cleavage.
5: Huh? Oh, he believes. He believes. He didn't isolate that.
15: Here's the story of what happened from KTLA.
17: And it's a lot more comfortable at this hour, but we're in the 80s here in the valley. So overnight temperatures not necessarily dropping. And this leads to less recovery time from the daytime heat. And
18: I have to hand it to her. She was really calm.
19: Yeah. I don't know if she knew that was there at that point.
20: So those fly?
18: Yeah, I didn't fly. Know that's like a flying cockroach.
20: Oh, Eric.
18: Yeah, it is.
20: Okay, that's our Rachel Menatoff.
18: Flying cockroach.
15: So she obviously knew because it's the second she's over, she throws a mic down and like brushes herself.
10: I say it all, really.
15: Yeah, you're right.
10: She's like, if I freak out, this will go viral.
15: Yeah,
5: it's
15: you're right.
5: But it's gonna anyway. I mean, it's
10: I
5: going
10: guess so,
5: viral
10: but for a better, better reason.
5: You don't look like that gay fella who freaked out about the spider or whatever that was. You know, that one's a classic.
15: That is a classic.
5: But right there, I don't know. I was outside for about 4 minutes yesterday, and there was seemingly something kept landing on my leg, and I was like, ah! Kept looking down. It was just like a little fly that just wouldn't leave me alone. I was like, you're delicious. You taste delicious.
15: But it wasn't a flying cockroach.
5: No, I don't even know. I mean, that's just disgusting. I thought it like climbed up or from the ground.
15: No,
5: it landed on. God, Jason hates cockroaches.
15: Well, who likes cockroaches?
14: I like this story. I'd be the gay fella.
5: Yeah, no.
14: Yeah. I'd be screaming. Oh. If there was a flying cockroach in here, I'd never come back after my
5: done?
14: Performance.
5: Wow.
14: After you saw what I did, if there was a flying cockroach, I could never show my face again.
5: I just cannot believe how stoic she stayed during the actual report.
10: Yeah.
15: Was it a weather guy?
5: No, it was a guy inside. It was a weather guy inside the studio. Yeah.
14: He was in front of the green screen.
5: He was
14: right?
5: in front of the green screen. Yeah.
15: This guy.
5: There he is.
15: This guy. Weatherman versus cockroach.
21: The Avro area, Vero Beach, will be getting in on the heavier rainfall, and eventually that should
5: This is Jason.
21: I am so sorry, Bill. Oh my God!
5: Jason, relax. That'd be worse.
21: This is what just happened. That thing was crawling on my leg. Oh, God. If that... Oh, my God! That is! Oh, my God! Oh, no!
5: Jason.
21: Right at the wall for me.
5: Calm down, Jason.
22: That thing is huge. Oh, is that rope that's down the hall? That's like...
21: Oh.
5: There's a lot of exasperated moaning.
15: Oh, yeah.
0: This guy, though, he got mad at it, I think, if I remember this guy here.
1: I think we might have been careful.
16: What really happened on that Thursday here at Augusta High School that led to Chris Wood's death?
2: Swallowed him.
0: Yeah, it went right in his mouth.
2: That's amazing.
16: Led to Chris Wood's death.
0: Incredible.
2: That one got wild.
0: There was one more that I don't recall ever seeing. It's this one here from a guy.
2: Oh, no.
0: Reporter bugs out.
10: I don't remember this one.
0: I don't remember it either. And that one's a long version of it. Let's just get down to, this is so slow. I've lost it all now. Here we go. There's
23: this, what is that? That's because it's hot outside. Stuff like that happens. Was that live? Are we live? Oh, brother.
0: Yeah.
10: Was it that bad?
0: No.
10: I don't know.
2: Some kind of...
23: This, what is that? That's because it's hot outside. Stuff like that happens. Was that live? Are we live? Oh, brother.
24: Brad Wills either got attacked by a...
2: Was it a cicada?
0: Yeah, it looked like it. Something like that. Or maybe one of them flying cockroaches. I think most people react that way.
10: Yeah, it's a natural reaction.
0: Right?
10: Yeah.
2: We're just... I don't know why that is. It's like it's ingrained in our human, like, nature, like, just to... We don't want a bug on us, no. I don't think. You know, the people that can put a spider on their arm and have it crawl all around, I think you're fighting against some kind of human instinct that says, we probably shouldn't have that tarantula on you.
0: But a flying cockroach.
2: Oh, they're dirty and I don't even know, you know? What are they eating right before they got on? Yeah, I don't know.
0: San Antonio, I told you about this years ago when we were there. They have something like that and they coat the ground. You can't avoid them. You're crunching them as you're walking. But some of them fly up at you and stuff. And
2: that's enough for me to never go to a place.
0: Scene out of The Mummy.
2: I'd want to know when that time is. You know, when is your all the ground is coated in cockroaches time?
10: Yeah.
0: Well, when we were there, it was probably September.
10: September.
0: Yeah.
2: It's good to know.
0: I don't know if this was 20 years ago.
2: Oh, yeah.
0: I'm sure they still have a problem.
2: Oh, I'm sure. Yeah.
0: But I remember the Riverwalk being you couldn't see the ground.
2: Right. You know, and we have our own stuff here. It's just, it's not as disgusting to me as cockroaches, but the fish flies that we get are near the water, you know?
0: Yes.
10: It's nice with the winter. That just kills everything.
2: Kills it all. Kill it all.
0: Think back to the last several decades of movie stars. They tended to have pretty unique looks. Al Pacino, Sylvester Stallone, Meryl Streep, Christopher Walken, Sandra Bullock. There was a time when celebrities didn't all share a certain look. But one writer at The Hollywood Reporter thinks that's changing. Today's stars all have kind of a sameness to them. They call it slop face. They say slop face or Instagram face is taking over Hollywood.
10: What, just the fake? Everything?
2: Well,
10: yes. Plastic surgery, fillers.
2: That makes
10: all
2: sense.
10: That stuff.
2: Yeah.
0: Stars who urge plastic surgeons, cosmetic dentists, and dermatologists to achieve on-trend looks they hope will benefit or extend their careers. Now, some of it could be our fault. Rude social media comments have pushed celebrities to change their looks. This author, though, for The Hollywood Reporter, specifically calls out Rachel McAdams for being brave, for not doing anything to herself.
2: Oh, she's so brave.
10: I always see videos from the 90s of actors that are more natural faces.
2: Yeah.
10: And teeth and everything, and how different it is from now.
2: Yeah. No, the teeth thing is wild to me. Because, I don't think there isn't anyone who's doing that who doesn't just go with the perfect teeth.
10: Yeah.
2: You know,
10: but they all look the same, kind of.
2: Yeah, they do. Yep.
25: That's the mistake, going dead white with them.
10: Oh, yeah.
2: Yeah, right. You can't.
5: You can't.
10: Yeah.
5: You'll blind everybody with them. Idiots getting fake teeth. Losers.
10: I would do that.
0: I don't know anyone that would do that.
5: Listen, when you've got it, right, Ryan?
3: Yes, sir.
0: Yep. The first person I remember famous ever seeing that was Regis Philbin. I think Regis Philbin had crazy, they were either dentures or veneers.
5: Yeah,
0: and
5: right.
0: So white and bright, it was nuts.
3: Have you ever seen Rex Ryan, the old NFL coaches?
5: Oh, yeah.
3: He got new ones like a couple years ago, and he went as big and white as you could go.
5: Yep.
0: Oh, my God.
10: Oh, yeah.
5: Oh, man.
0: Dear God.
5: It's almost like something's wrong with the camera. They're so white.
0: Look at that.
10: Yeah, it's over the top.
0: Shoot.
10: Nothing wrong with nice teeth. It's just
5: but it's
10: the fakeness of it.
0: They've like got no one's go teeth are that white.
10: Right.
5: Yeah.
3: It's also like $40,000 right there.
10: Wow.
5: Well, like I saw a video of someone talking. It was like just some normal woman was talking about the fact that an OnlyFans model came out and said, I've spent $67,000 on my face and different things to become one of the top OnlyFans models. And this woman was like, man, what if I spent $67,000 on myself? You know, her whole thing, would I rule the world? Because she was like pretty close. She was attractive, but just you know what would happen if you spent $67,000. You're going over the top. And that's what I think these girls
0: do
5: that are young are like, hey, man, like I can get a Brazilian butt lift.
0: Do you think the whole Kardashian clan would be famous if they hadn't have done all that stuff to themselves? Like, would they all be as popular as they are now?
5: I don't think so. But I also like they had a lot of stuff helping them. You know, the sister banged on tape. They were friends with all these people in Hollywood. They were all.

0: I think, that really is pushing it all, right? The scrutiny of being in the public spotlight and having people be able to comment on your appearance now more than ever.
1: Well, you know, there was another thing I saw that basically, like, the easiest money of all time right now is to be, like, a very attractive female. That you just are, at a young age right now, can print money as long as you're willing to do whatever. That it's just printing money. And, it's one thing to be like, go to school for 8 years and get this high-level education and get into all this debt, or
0: just free money.
1: Just do whatever you need to do.
0: Hope your kid makes the right choice. Speaking of being a dad, a lot of girl dads on this show, if you're a dad with a daughter who's old enough to date, you can either be cool with her potential suitors or you can try to scare them. Guess which way Sean Penn went?
1: Scare.
2: Yeah, scare.
0: Matt Damon told an interesting story about how Sean handled it. He said, quote, a guy came over for the first date. He's about to take her out. And apparently Sean said, whatever you do to her, I'm going to do to you when you bring her home. Have a nice night.
2: Be crazy to have Sean Penn as the dad, you know? How intimidating.
1: Crazy to have Sean Penn give me a hand job. You take it.
0: Matt and his wife, they have three daughters who are 15, 17, and 20. He says being a girl dad is a really hard job.
1: You know, famously I've said that I met my high school girlfriend's dad in his backyard cleaning his guns.
2: How will you handle it?
1: Handle what? There's no dating that happens.
2: There will be.
0: So she brings a guy over. How are you?
1: Not cool.
0: No, really? You don't think you'll be cool,
1: Dad?
0: I don't know yet.
1: I don't know. I don't want to be cool, but at the same time, I don't want to ruin my relationship with Stella.
2: Yeah.
1: So, like, I don't know. And, like, I understand she is going to get hurt in life. Someone is going to hurt her, and I can't go to jail forever. It's very hard to think about.
0: Going to jail?
1: No, not killing someone.
0: As a dad of two boys, it's not, you know, you want the best for them, but I'm never, it's a different thing. It's a whole
2: totally
0: different ballgame.
2: Yeah.
1: No, it's completely, it's not even close. It's not even close. Like Rowan, I'm like, hey, buddy. You know what
0: right.
1: I mean? But it's like Stella's my baby girl. I mean, I literally.
2: When she gets married, maybe you'll be close with her husband. So it'll be good. It can happen.
1: I don't know what kind of guy it'd have to be. My God. I mean, I don't know. What I'm super worried about, and because it can happen in life where, and I think it happens to women and they don't even realize they're doing it, you end up dating a weird version of your dad.
0: Yeah, I think that happens more than people realize.
1: I don't know. Like, I've told her, I said, you don't want to be with someone like me. Like, you don't want to be with someone like me. Like, don't do it.
0: I'm interested to hear how dads listening have dealt with their daughters dating. Were you Sean Penn?
1: I mean,
0: were you the guy who was fixing his gun in the backyard? How did you deal with it? Quickly, if you want to join us, 1-855-954-6969. That's the Dave and Chuck lines. 1-855-954-6969. Or text us at 469. No, sorry. Same number for both.
1: Yeah.
0: Same number for both. Call or text us on the same number.
1: My uncle, who had three daughters, he would make people sign a bat. He had a wooden bat, and he'd bring it out, and they'd be like, oh, you're going on a date with my daughter? He's like, I just want you to sign the contract. And they'd be like, what? He's like, yeah, sign here. Sign this bat, just so you know. Like, if something happens, this bat will be used on you.
0: The guy who was working with his guns, would you think that was intentional?
1: 100%.
0: Like he wanted you or whoever it was to know that he had guns.
1: Yes. He was an Italian man involved in things. and he was

0: it was very, the message was clear, you know? Message was clear.
1: I have a couple of buddies who are cops, and I always think that's because their daughters are dating age. Mm-hmm. Well, two of them are now married, but one, they're all dating. I think that's incredibly intimidating, too. To have a
0: I would never date someone whose dad was a cop. No way. Not worth it.
2: So I have, you know, my dad and my stepdad, and they were both super cool with, well, definitely with Lenny. I mean, they're, you know, my stepdad's close with him now. So I didn't have any of that.
1: But you were older. Was when you were younger, like, you know, late teens or something.
2: No, they were fine.
1: Yeah, they were cool.
3: Anybody have any of that?
2: Yeah. I mean, I got together with Lenny when I was pretty young. But yeah, when I was in, like, right after high school, no, they were fine.
0: Yeah. See, like, Stella's in high school still, and oh, my God. And it's just nuts. It's just nuts, this stuff. It's just nuts.
1: Ryan, how do you think
0: not to kill somebody?
1: You've got a young daughter now. How do you think you'll be as she enters the dating world?
4: I don't know. I don't even think I've thought of it yet. She's so little.
0: Right. I know. It sucks. You don't even want to think about it.
4: And I have like no good references. I have a, I would say, unique father-in-law situation with my father-in-law.
1: Okay.
4: Pretty sure the first time I met him, he gave me mushrooms.
2: Oh. Yeah, it's different.
3: So, pretty sure or sure.
2: Wow. Yeah. Pretty you're the sure. cool father-in-law.
4: Pretty sure. Yeah.
2: Yeah.
4: Pretty sure.
2: Very relaxed.
4: I don't think I should do that.
1: No. I would recommend not doing that.
4: No. But I think I'll be like laid back with him.
2: Super. Yeah. In between.
5: Mm. Any pushback from the Kravitz clan?
2: Kravitz clan.
0: I think I'll be incredibly cool until something goes down.
1: Yeah.
0: Like, boy, like that's will be the real test for me.
2: What, like when they break up
0: or someone is like they cheat on her and or whatever,
2: or he
0: tries to stalk her. I mean, God. I mean, it's just like, oh my God, there was gunfire outside from inside the door to the outside.
1: Someone said back in high school I was dating this girl. Her dad, when I walked in the house, did just like Chuck said, he was polishing his gun.
0: Yep.
1: From that day forward, I just snuck into the house. Well, that's dangerous, too.
0: Well, that's what's wild. I mean, for me, I was like, after I went through all that, I was like, listen, there is nothing happening that's like bad. And things would be being pushed by her. And I'm like, no.
1: Get out of here. Someone said in eighth grade.
0: Have a good night.
1: My dad showed up to my school dance to make sure I wasn't slow dancing with my boyfriend.
2: Oh, no.
1: In eighth grade.
2: That's embarrassing. Don't do that.
1: Don't go to the school dance.
0: I didn't do any of that. I've just taught Stella a little, almost like a nursery rhyme.
1: This guy said, I'm just the older brother, but for my sisters, I was the Italian guy cleaning the hunting rifles.
0: Yeah.
1: When my daughters get that age, I can't imagine what I'm going to do, he says.
0: Mm. I remember being very protective of my own sister. I think having a sister really, it's like you have a sister, so you learn certain lessons from that. And then you have a daughter, and it's like, oh, wow. It's like how I felt about my sister times a million, you know? But I remember like wanting to kill dudes that were trying to date my sister.
1: Right.
0: You know,
1: there's a lot of super protective older brothers who would like torture their sister otherwise. You know what I mean? Like, it's not like they were wonderful to them.
0: No,
1: but they became super protective.
0: Yeah.
1: For anyone else. Someone said I throw a bullet at them and tell them the next one will be coming faster. That's so nuts.
0: No,
1: you're destroying that daughter's life, too, though. No one will want to date her.
2: Yeah. I just
0: always told Stella, you know what happens? I break their legs.
1: Oh, God.
0: And then where do they end up? That's right. Buried in the basement.
1: Yep. Well,
0: she knows.
1: That's a smart approach.
0: She knows. She's known that since she was about five.
1: Chuck is with us here. He's joining us on the mouse. Dave and Chuck lines.
0: Oh, the mouse.
1: Hi, Chuck.
0: Working good.
6: Hello. Hey, good morning. Penis.
1: How do you react as a girl dad?
6: Oh man, it was quite the conversation. He called and he asked for my blessing to marry my daughter.
1: Okay.
6: And I'm in Michigan, she's in North Carolina. And I said, okay. I says, just respect each other's faith and, know that I will walk from Michigan to North Carolina to kill for my kid.
0: Yep.
1: I think that's okay to let that be known.
6: That was it.
1: That's it. And everything's gone fine. When are they getting married?
6: Well, they married and divorced, had one son together.
0: Oh, okay, so probably should have killed him.
6: They were young. They were young, but he steps up. He's a good dad.
0: Well, that's good.
6: He's a good dad. They have a good relationship still. So
0: it is
6: that's
0: possible.
6: A big plus.
0: Yeah, it is possible.
1: I think it's okay just to let them know.
2: Yeah, I guess so. I don't know. It's kind of, I don't know.
0: I just hope I do such a good job. Like, I just don't want Stella to, like, want to get married when she's, you know, 20 years old. I really don't. I want her to just, like, come on, think about it.
1: You can't control that.
0: Yeah. I know.
1: You can put that out there, but you can't at the end of the day.
0: Oh, God.
1: I know, Chuck.
0: Oh, God, I feel sick.
1: My father-in-law, this guy said, took a different approach. And I think I might take it with our daughters. He said to my wife, you know what? Date around. Don't settle down. Figure out what you really want in a partner. And that's how it'll work for you. And he said, "Dad, I have the best wife ever."
0: No, and that's fine. I don't care what Stella chooses to do. What I care about is the poor, poor son of a who decides to do something that would hurt her. Oh, God. I almost killed a child who pushed Stella down a slide at Chuck E. Cheese. So I cannot imagine.
2: You're going to have to relax a little
1: No,
2: bit.
1: You are. You're going to have to calm down, man. You're going to have to calm down.
2: People get their hearts broken.
1: Yeah, life
2: it's
1: works out.
2: Of life.
0: I understand. You need
2: It'll
0: it.
2: It'll be okay.
0: You need it.
2: She'll be okay.
0: You need it. You need it.
2: Yeah.
1: I was dating someone and her dad gave me the whole same speech that Sean Penn gave his daughter's boyfriend. Whatever you do on the date, I'm going to do to you.
0: Yeah.
1: So after the date, her sister, I guess, was spying on us the entire time, told her dad everything that happened. He ended up taking me out on a date, dinner, and a movie. It was horribly awkward.
2: That's awful.
1: What?
2: Too bad.
1: That is psychotic behavior.
0: To me, when you say that, you
1: mean
0: it's a physical.
1: I put a finger on her. Right.
0: Yes. Yeah,
2: not what you actually.
0: It's not just like we went and saw Hunt for Red October or something. Like, we didn't go see a movie.
1: Has to be Sam Neill.
0: You know? Let's go see the new Avatar.
1: That doesn't make sense.
2: No.
1: If he had have kissed her or, like, rubbed
0: also,
1: her.
0: Also, though, you can't kiss that.
1: You can't kiss them.
0: You can't kiss them or you can't give them a hand job either. So, I don't know.
1: I don't know what to do. I don't know what it means. John is with us. Hey, John.
7: Yes.
1: How did you react to being a girl dad?
7: Oh, I told her boyfriends to run. She's a psycho.
1: Oh, my God.
0: Wow.
1: Oh,
0: yeah.
1: Goodness. Well, there's a different way to go.
0: Yeah.
7: You got to run. The apple doesn't fall far from the tree like her mother.
1: Uh-huh.
7: Psycho.
1: Oh, God. Okay, I'm going to stop him before he swears.
2: Sounds like a great dad.
1: This guy says,
0: Sometimes there's a line. Sometimes there's a line.
1: Sure. This guy said, I'm a big black dude. My daughter's boyfriend is a tiny white guy. No words need to be spoken.
0: Oh, my God.
8: Hi, sir. How are you?
1: Good day, sir.
8: Wow. How's the weather up there? Oh, boy.
1: I'm a Detroit cop, 6'7", 280 pounds. My daughter was dating, heard a lot of yes, sir, no, sir. And my wife told me most of the boys are scared to come inside the house.
0: Like I said, I mean, no. Nope. Like, that was the, I guess, the one downside to the guy who showed me all of his guns. He was a little fella. You know?
2: That's why I needed the guns.
0: Little fella.
2: Big dudes don't need guns.
0: No, yep. They don't.
1: My dad was a cop. I had a guy over. We were swimming in our backyard. All of a sudden, the guy's car alarm went off. We ran to the front yard. There was my dad with the dude's trunk and doors open and the alarm blaring. I was like, Dad, what the hell are you doing? My dad said, looking for guns and drugs. He's good. Carry on.
0: Oh, wow. That's nice. Yeah, do a sweep. Got a drug dog.
1: Doing a sweep of the car.
0: I start training my dogs. Hershey, what do you smell?
1: This lady said my dad wouldn't say any words to guys that I was dating. he would just pull that same move. He'd have some sort of weapon out cleaning it.
0: Yeah, that's it. Says you don't have to say a thing, man.
1: How you doing today, boy?
0: Yep. This, because that guy was like, it's like, Chuck, hey, how are you? Because he was like this Italian guy or whatever. And he's like, do you hunt? This was his words. Do you hunt? I was like, no, I'm not. And he's like, I do. I've killed many things, he said to me.
2: Now thinking back on it, I wish my dad would have cleaned guns in front of some of these.
0: That's what I'm saying.
2: would have been great.
0: Yeah. Yeah.
2: Intimidate them or hunt them down.
1: Yep. Some of them probably could have used it.
2: Oh, heck yeah.
1: Yep. Yeah, that's someone else texted in saying that the dad said, hey, I'm a hunter.
0: Yeah.
1: Anything happens, there'll be a one-way hunting trip for you.
0: Oh, wow. Yeah.
1: He just threatened to kill the man.
0: Yep. No, he just let me know that he's taken the lives of many things, and I would just be another one of those things.
1: My daughter's 19. I just found out her boyfriend cheated on her while she was in the hospital. She's trying to work it out with him. I'm trying to make sure I don't kill him.
0: This is the other thing about, you know, being a dad of a daughter, too. Like, people break up and get back together all the time. You know what I mean? So, like, if my daughter came to me and was like, oh, my God, he did all this. And, like, the rage would be so high. And then it would be, like, a week later, she'd be like, oh, we're back together. And I'm like, no, but I want to kill him now. But I want to kill him now.
1: Right. You can't tell the stuff.
0: You know?
2: Yeah.
0: Like, I want to kill him.
2: She has to know not to tell you anything.
0: Oh, I hope she does.
2: I hope she knows.
0: She knows.
2: Just keep it all to herself.
0: She knows.
1: Maybe it's already happening. She hasn't even told me.
2: Yeah, right. He has no idea.
1: He has no idea.
0: I'm monitoring the situation pretty closely.
1: God bless her. It is not going to be easy, I don't think.
0: Homecoming dresses.
1: Oh, Lord.
0: It's fun trying to help pick those out. Seen those these days?
1: They are quite revealing. Huh. Yeah. Part of the gig. Well, take a break. When we come back, how did a woman flip out when her guy told her to stop drinking in the back of an Uber? Did a man accidentally drop his fake dong in the back of a cop car? Did one man use a kitten to rob a bank? And how did karma strike our idiot criminal of the day? All that and much more on the way. We'll return right after this.
9: Previously on Dave and Chuck the Freak.
1: A judge has finally terminated the conservatorship of Michael Orr, the retired NFL player whose life story was chronicled in the movie The Blind Side, after he claims the couple at the center of the movie took financial advantage of him. Conservatorships are typically reserved for people with disabilities who can't manage their own finances. So a judge at one point thought he wasn't capable of doing that.
0: That'd be a real kick in the teeth, wouldn't it?
10: Like, if I heard they're making a movie about
0: Making a movie about the Dave and Chuck the Freak show.
10: Yeah.
0: I added a little twist.
10: You
0: are developmentally challenged.
10: What?
0: Yeah, it's gonna be a delightful tale.
10: How can I host a show?
0: And that's the killer part about it. It's like, how do you rose to finally be able to do
1: down
0: this?
1: Here
0: guys?
1: Slow Dave.
10: Slow Dave and Chuck the Freak.
0: Like, Chuck wrote the whole movie. It's just called Slow Dave.
10: Wait, it's supposed to be the story of Dave and Chuck the Freak.
0: No, I took us all out of it. It's just the story of Slow Dave.
10: Come on. How do you get my signature on this conservatorship?
9: It's Dave and Chuck the Freak. K-R-R-O. 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
2: Another day of temperatures warming up near 92 this afternoon. South winds at 5 to 15. For tonight, clear skies, low 71. Tomorrow, back into the low to mid-90s with a southwest wind at 5 to 15. And temperatures on Saturday near 90 degrees in sunny skies. That's your weather update from the Storm Center at Kelloland TV. I'm meteorologist Brian Karstens.
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4: 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Avera has required CNOS, the Center for Neurosciences, Orthopedics, and Spine, based at Dakota Dunes. It includes over 350 staff members and 100 physicians, along with some other specialists. Avera is also acquiring the Sioux Point Clinic and six other locations in Iowa and Nebraska. A new way for Sioux Falls residents to know their neighborhood, or at least know some of what's going on. The city has unveiled Neighborhood Connect, an online platform that shows what's being planned and built in neighborhoods across the city. And the World Cup final is set for Sunday with Argentina facing Spain, and a Sioux Falls restaurant and its patrons are celebrating. Tarquin owner Carlos Rivera says every time the team wins, a group of fans orders up some empanadas, wine, and churrasco. And if they win Sunday, who knows? Maybe some extra Tabasco. From the Kello.com News Center, I'm Tom Rooney.
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14: Coming up on Dave and Chuck the Freak, did a guy accidentally drop his fake dong in the back of a cop car?
15: Mm.
14: Did a man use a kitten to rob a bank? What happened to a guy right after he picked up his winnings from the World Series of Poker?
15: Oh, man.
14: And how did karma strike our idiot criminal of the day? That is all coming up. We'll start with this.
16: Oh, another bitch is tripping.
14: This is a hot or not.
15: Okay.
14: And we're off to Miami for this one.
15: Good start.
14: A Miami woman stabbed her boyfriend with a pair of scissors after he told her she had to stop drinking beer in the back of the Uber they were in.
15: Okay.
14: 32-year-old Lynn Marie Zamora was arrested this week and charged with aggravated battery with a deadly weapon after the alleged attack on her boyfriend, Peter. Cops say they responded to a call reporting the injuries about 11 o'clock at night. The assault unfolded after Peter pleaded with his lady to stop drinking beer in the Uber as they were going to a friend's house. They had been picked up from the Best Western Plus Hotel and Suites.
15: Hold on.
14: Before getting into their Uber, she grew increasingly irritated at him. She apparently didn't want to be staying there, and she wanted to be allowed to continue to drink. When he told her to stop, that's when she reached into her purse, brandished a pair of scissors, and started stabbing him.
15: Yeah, that makes sense.
14: He was stabbed multiple times in the arm and leg before the stunned Uber driver brought the vehicle to a stop. Bleeding profusely from puncture wounds to his bicep and calf, he dialed 911 before being rushed to the hospital by Miami Fire Rescue. His injuries serious enough to require medical treatment, but not considered life-threatening, they say. He had two staples on his left arm, another two on his left calf. The Uber driver, Alberto Jose Puccini de Torres.
15: Oh, yeah.
14: He remained at the scene and spoke with officers, providing a witness account that matched Peter's story. She was arrested about 1 in the morning at her friend's place. Uber has banned her from the platform. Now you know the details. Is she hot or not?
15: Okay.
14: That's the question.
15: Okay.
14: Who's starting us off?
15: I'm coming up with a different system here.
14: You're coming up with a different system.
15: So
14: you're
15: going to start us off. I think, I'll start us off here. I think you have to look at the general story, okay? So the story is, how hot could a woman from Miami be? She could be a 10.
17: Sure.
15: Okay. Already, she could be a 10.
17: Miami.
15: So we'll start with a 10.
17: Mm-hmm.
15: Okay. Then the story starts to unfold. She uses scissors as a weapon. Okay. I'm like, that's not as hot.
14: Crazy hot matrix.
15: I'm going to go minus 1. So now you're only a 9.
17: The scissors.
15: Scissors minus one.
14: Okay.
15: Okay. Then we find out it's Lynn and Peter.
17: Lynn.
15: No hot woman dates a man named Peter.
14: Oh,
15: so that's a minus 3.
14: That's so ridiculous.
15: That's a minus three. 100% minus
17: what
15: 3.
17: If Peter's hot.
15: Peter's not hot.
17: No?
15: I've never met one.
17: Pete.
15: Mm-mm.
14: Attractive guys named Peter.
18: I can't wait to hear a Best Western to do this, lady.
15: Here we go. You're about to. No hot woman stays at a Best Western. Minus 3 again.
17: That should be minus 3 again.
15: Hey, you know what? Okay, so you want to let's change it. Peter minus 2, Best Western minus 4. We're in the same spot.
14: What?
15: We're in the same spot.
17: Mm-hmm.
15: Hot chicks generally, especially in Miami, I think would make a little bit more fancier choice than drinking beer and the Uber. Another minus one.
17: Why does she have scissors in the Uber?
19: In her purse.
15: Don't make me give another minus
19: okay.
15: one.
19: Okay.
17: Because who carries around scissors?
15: I put scissors. You got a minus one for having those.
19: Yeah.
15: Minus you're one
19: already,
15: scissors.
19: You're taking off a point for that.
15: Minus two, guy named Peter. Minus four, okay. Best Western.
19: Jesus.
15: Hot chicks generally drink fancier drinks. Minus one. We're looking at a six, seven, eight, minus two.
19: You give her a two.
15: We've come up with a two.
17: Math. I like
15: and
17: this new math.
15: And what is
17: wow.
15: left is a
17: oh,
15: two.
17: That's good.
19: Jason.
20: I had many similar thoughts, but I don't have the same metric system that you do, I guess.
19: Yeah.
20: So, Lynn Marie. It's like one of those hyphenated double first name things.
17: Yep. I didn't even know that.
20: I'm always worried about that. Yeah. When you first said Miami, I thought maybe she's like a wild Latina.
15: Yeah.
20: But Lynn Marie doesn't match up with wild Latina.
15: Yep.
20: I don't really care about guys named Peter.
15: Mm-hmm.
20: Not sure if they're hot or not. I was going to go a four. I want to know the type of beer, but they didn't tell us.
19: They did not say the type of beer.
20: If it's a PBR versus like a Heineken.
19: I guess there hasn't.
20: Corona.
19: There's not been a ton of really famous, attractive Peters. Peter Gallagher, Peter O'Toole.
15: Peter Dinklage.
19: Peter Skarsgård.
15: Peter Dinklage.
19: That Peter middle, Facinelli.
17: He's probably the hottest Peter.
19: From the Twilight films?
17: Yeah.
19: He's the hottest Peter?
15: Yep. That's the hottest Peter.
17: Well, when he was he a Nurse Jackie? That
15: what?
17: Guy?
15: I don't know.
17: I don't know.
19: Anyway.
17: There's not a lot of hot Peters.
19: Sorry, Peters, listening.
15: Minus two.
17: Know.
15: Minus two.
19: You can play along. We put this lady's mugshot at DaveAndChuckTheFreak.com. So to recap, Chuck started at a 10.
15: That's where you have to start.
17: Mm-hmm.
19: Miami, how hot is she? Started at 10. She uses scissors, minus one. There's no hot guys named Peter, minus two. She agreed to stay at a Best Western, minus four. She was drinking beer, minus one. Hot chicks don't drink beer, I guess.
15: Not in Miami, in a fancy, fancy it up. I just expected maybe some kind of, something else.
19: I left him with a two.
15: Yep.
19: He gives her a two. Jason thinks the fact that she's Lynn Marie makes her suspect. She's not a wild Latina, he doesn't believe. Because of that, that's basically all he said to come to a four.
15: Yep. That's all he needed. Mine's more scientific.
20: I
15: mean,
20: yeah, I can't give you much more to rival.
15: This is a feel. He has a feel.
19: Yeah. He just has a feel.
15: Neither way's wrong.
19: There is her mugshot, which is up at DaveAndChuckTheFreak.com. I'd say, Chuck, she's definitely more of a 4-5 than a 2.
15: Four, if she's lucky.
19: She's a 4-5.
15: She's a 3-4. I think she has a mustache.
17: I don't know.
20: And I was wrong. Marie's the middle name. Like, I thought her first name was Lynn Marie.
15: Oh, okay.
17: Would that have changed it a little bit?
19: Okay, what about here she is in court with glasses on. Does this change your opinion on
15: We're
19: her?
15: We're going to see in a second.
19: There she is.
17: Oh.
20: Yeah, she looks better.
19: Yeah, that's she definitely looks better. That's a six.
21: Well, we know Jason likes glasses.
15: Yeah.
20: I do like
19: it. It does class the lady up. It does. I agree.
20: It's wild that you know that, Al.
21: Well, you were basically rubbing up on Dave that day. He wore glasses.
15: Oh, that's true.
19: Rubbing up. She does look better in glasses.
20: She's kind of frumpy, though.
15: Uh-huh.
19: Well, she's wearing a friggin' prison vest.
15: He expects it to be.
20: Her face is frumpy.
15: Arms.
20: She was drinking what? Corona?
19: Probably. They don't say the
20: type
19: light, of beer.
20: Like that, it would have mattered.
15: She's putting the lime in and flipping it upside down. You know.
19: Oh, she's Puerto Rican.
20: So she is Latina.
15: Yeah,
19: so she is Latina.
15: That's probably, like, if I would have known that, if I would have been able to pick that up, I would have given her a couple, plus two.
20: And you'd be at a four.
15: And I'd be at a four.
20: Yeah.
15: Didn't get all the info.
20: Well, Lynn, I just, like, Zamora just didn't sound.
15: Well, Lynn and Peter to me.
19: She's had a run-in with the law before. That's from a year ago.
15: Yeah. Mm. I mean, it's just, like I said, 3-4.
19: So she's had a run-in several times.
20: Little Latina.
15: Yeah.
20: She's got to be maybe 5 feet. She looks tiny.
15: Huh.
20: Feisty.
15: Oh, wow.
19: Uh-oh. Took a turn.
15: Puerto Rican.
19: Took a turn.
15: She's Puerto Rican?
19: She's Puerto
15: feisty.
19: Rican.
20: I know.
15: She's feisty.
19: We got here?
17: As we know from the scissors.
15: Yes, she stabbed a man.
17: Yeah.
15: A bunch.
17: Feisty. That's definitely her.
15: Has a set of scissors on her.
19: Yeah. Okay, final scores. Four? We stick with four? Does Jason win this one?
15: Yeah, he wins. Yeah,
19: I think so.
15: He wins.
17: The math was close, but just a little bit off.
15: You have to have all the facts when it comes to math.
17: Yeah.
15: You know what I mean?
19: Oh, there's her LinkedIn pic. It looks a bit better.
17: She has a LinkedIn
15: pic. Well, I mean, my LinkedIn pic looks better, too.
20: Should have trusted the gut with the Latina.
19: Latina, yeah.
20: I mean, in Miami, I feel like you had an 80% chance.
15: I do, but Lynn and Peter doesn't strike me as like a hot Latina couple.
19: Someone said, Chuck, you forgot about Peter North, the porn star.
15: Mm-hmm. It's true. I mean, you don't want to venture down these paths.
19: Probably they're not going to see
20: a giant curved penis.
17: No.
15: Well, no, he's the one who lays the rope.
17: No way.
20: I know, but he also has a...
15: Oh, does he have
19: the angles up? Oh, he has the Peyronie's?
20: He's got an upper curve. We used to call him the straw. You know, like the bendy straws.
15: Oh, yeah.
20: That's what it looks like.
15: Yeah, that guy, he's famous. He's famous.
20: So it's weird that Elle knows that I like women in glasses, and it's weird that I know he has a giant bendy penis.
15: Yeah. Yep.
19: It happens. A lot of weird things. Shoes ropes right here.
15: Yep.
19: Okay, this guy, I mean, we'll play pervert or not pervert.
15: Playing another game here.
19: Oh. Pervert or not pervert. You don't have to keep notes. I don't care. Just leave. Go.
20: I love games. I love games.
19: Go.
20: I love the games.
19: Get the hell out of here.
17: I don't know how I feel about games.
19: I was ready to go.
15: All right, here we go.
19: A long time ago.
20: I like them.
15: Perf or no perf?
19: Firefighters in Kansas City found themselves in a mess this week after responding to a distress call from a man who had become trapped inside a portable toilet.
15: Yep.
19: Multiple firefighting units and an ambulance called to the scene.
1: There you go.
19: All right, let's start it again.
1: Come on, get out of there.
15: Yeah,
19: there's the hand. Multiple firefighting units and an ambulance called to the scene to handle this, as they call, an emergency evacuation. The guy who wasn't identified is seen clamoring for help from the porta potty's basin. So he is under the toilet seat.
15: The thing is, though, like, this isn't like a toilet that he fell in that's like a 10-foot hole. This is like one of the porta potties you rent.
19: Yep.
15: On the job site. He's just in the tank.
19: He would have had to go in through the toilet. Like,
15: yes.
19: Through the seat.
15: He climbed in through the toilet. Yep. You know he did. And he loves it in there.
19: Rescuers were forced to take drastic action using specialized equipment to cut apart the structure and extract the man who had become wedged.
15: Oh, he is covered.
19: Beneath the seat.
15: He's covered in poo.
19: This is like a...
17: That's disgusting.
19: A porta potty birth.
17: Oh.
15: Look at his arm when it comes out. It's got a big turd on it.
19: Oh, Chuck! Come on, man.
15: It does.
17: They don't even want to mess with him at all.
15: No, they
17: don't.
15: Like,
17: just get yourself out.
19: They're standing so far away from him.
15: No, I would be like...
17: Gross.
15: Firefighters, the second this guy gets out, we're hosing him down.
19: That's exactly what they do.
15: I have
19: footage of that.
15: That's, you have to. There's no way I'm putting him in cuffs. If he ran, I'd let him go.
17: Just go.
19: What, you're not going to try and capture him?
15: No,
19: He's a porta potty pervert. He was watching people poop and pee on him.
15: Maybe I tase him, but I'm not tackling him.
19: You go into one of these things and you whip it out to pee, and you see a face. What do you do?
15: Open up.
17: Yeah.
15: Oh, I could ruin your day. You could get a lot more than you bargained for.
19: Or that's what he wants.
15: And listen, if you're in that, you want it. You want it in your mouth. You want it on you.
20: It is not a big space.
19: No, it's not.
20: It is direct contact that he's getting.
15: Yeah.
19: Which is what he's wanting.
20: Yeah.
15: And he's...
20: How do you even get in? Head first?
15: I think you go legs first.
19: You'd have to be
15: slide down
19: in. You'd have to be
15: tiny. I feel like he's a little guy.
19: Well, we'll see him being rinsed off here.
20: How blue is he?
19: That's him. They are hosing him down.
15: Is he... No, does he? Is he?
19: He has clothes on.
15: Okay. This cameraman sucks.
20: Yeah.
17: They must have noticed him right away, whoever went in there. Like the first person sees him. You look in there.
15: It'd be hard.
2: Yeah, look, you definitely look down.
19: I don't look in there.
17: I try not to.
2: I look in.
17: I don't have to.
2: I need to know what I'm dealing
17: take
2: with.
17: Take a peek.
2: Yep. Because to me, sometimes you look down and it's just a pure blue. And then you're like, okay, well, I feel like I can do whatever I need to do here. To me, if it's a mound of stuff, then I'm like, oh, no, maybe I just pee standing up here. And
19: the best one of these as a guy, because I just had to use one, is they have a side urinal. You don't even have to go anywhere.
2: That's what I'm saying. They love the side urinal.
19: Oh, the side urinals.
17: I never sit in those on those things. You don't sit on that. You do the hover.
19: Yeah. Yeah, but you don't even have to go near it.
17: I know what you're saying, but just, I figure you'd notice this guy, though. I'd hope you'd notice. Take a peek at your when you're going in there, okay? You have to. You're going to see a little
19: poop. Hopefully you're not going to see eyeballs. Oh, there's so
2: see
19: much
2: the turd?
19: Crap on his arm.
2: See the turd? I was not
19: kidding.
2: I think
19: that's a pond, too.
2: I was not kidding.
19: I think it's a used pond that's dangling off of him.
20: Have they identified this person?
19: No, not yet. This is literally just found the videos this morning. It's just kind of developing.
20: I can't wait to see a mugshot.
2: So bad, you know?
20: Pervert. Like,
2: it's absolutely perv, it's 100%. Right?
19: There's no other reason. There's no other explanation. He's not a homeless guy looking for a warm place. He's not. It's hot as Hades most places.
2: No. Oh, my goodness gracious.
19: Can you imagine the heat in there? This was Kansas City.
2: Imagine.
17: Oof.
19: Let's see what the temperature was yesterday.
2: He just loves it. He loves being covered in it.
19: It was 91.
2: Yeah.
19: Closer to like the mid 90s. So
2: right. So how did it feel in there? How did it feel in there? Hundreds?
19: I 110? Told you, and I've told you before, the worst day of my life, it was like this temperature, and I had to throw up in a porta potty.
2: Yep.
19: Goes down as the worst day of my life.
2: Imagine you had to throw up, but then also you're looking right into the eyes of that man. That would have sucked.
19: Someone said one report said he was locked in from the night before. He was trying to fish a Mountain Dew bottle out.
2: No, he was not.
19: Like to return it for the money?
2: Mm-hmm. That's what they're saying.
19: If you drop your Mountain Dew in there, your Mountain Dew, you don't do the Dew.
2: No, but I mean, you know, like we've all seen the guys going through the trash. So he opened it up. He saw something in there. There's no way, though. You don't slip into that toilet. No. All the way down.
19: So, Chuck, you sit down in one of these things,
2: mm-hmm.
19: and you feel a little tickle. What do you
17: tickle in his balls?
2: Guess so.
17: You guys, that's what he's doing in there?
2: You'd hate to feel it. I'd hate to feel it.
20: I think it was a spider at first.
2: Oh, I think it was a spider.
17: So you do that scream, that weatherman scream.
2: Well, I sit back down. Let's sit back down.
17: Chuck, is everything okay in there?
2: Yeah, give me a minute. It's going to be a minute.
19: You thought, did you see a bug or something?
2: Yeah, there's a spider in here or something. Just hold on. Almost done.
17: Where'd he go?
2: Oh, no.
19: A
20: little tickle and a smooch.
2: Yeah. Oh, my God. I can't even imagine someone gave you a kiss on him.
19: Somebody just kissed my butthole.
4: Daytona Beach.
19: Chuck?
2: Yeah.
19: Chuck?
4: I am so sorry, Bill.
2: I'm sorry, Dave.
19: Are you okay?
4: Oh, my God!
19: Chuck? You okay?
4: What the hell just happened?
19: Kiss my ball!
4: This is what just happened. That thing was crawling on my leg. Oh, God. If that... Oh, my God!
19: Chuck! Just a couple more minutes. Get out, man. Get out. Get out, Chuck. Just open the door.
2: Oh, it's the most action I've gotten in a long time. I'm going to let this fellow finish me off, I think.
19: Yeah. Oh, God. The worst day of your life. That's another one. If there's a face that a tickle you feel from a port-a-john.
2: Like, look, it's crazy. The guy is in there. Like, to me, if I was in charge of, like, torture, that would be, like, a torture to me. I'm like, go ahead, get in the blue.
15: climb in.
19: Right. That's like Saw 12.
15: I know. It's so bad.
19: Trapped in a hot port-a-john.
15: It's so bad. That's so bad. Mm. Don't sit down.
21: No. Oh, my God. The man in blue. We've put a key in your butthole. You have 12 minutes to get this key out of your butthole.
15: Oh, my God. Well, hold on. Look out. It's out.
21: Oh, man. It's just to have to hose him down.
17: What a day on the
19: he
17: job.
19: He might be nude.
17: He might be.
21: I don't know.
19: I thought I saw clothes, I thought I saw but I'm
21: shorts.
19: Not...
20: I mean, his skin will...
17: Is that butt crack? No, I don't know.
20: It will be dyed. Like we've said, when people put their hands in, their arms are blue. You can't just soak in that stuff.
21: No. How many times has he soaked in it, though?
20: How do you not just throw up the whole time you're like, and do you think he's touching himself in there?
19: Oh, my God.
21: Yes, I do.
19: That's your lube?
21: Well, no, he
20: it's
21: just.
20: Sexual.
21: He's
20: right?
21: just sexual. It's just he. Probably is. Oh God!
20: What, Chuck? What? It's every bodily probably, fluid at once.
21: You know, he's probably letting some of the blue in his mouth, and then little turd falls in.
20: Gargling.
21: Yeah.
20: Mouthwaddle.
19: This was their company. The company that. Has these. Oh my God, that's his head? Is that his head?
21: Yep.
19: No!
21: Yep.
19: What?
21: It looked like it was covered in maggots.
19: No, that's like
21: that's toilet paper, right? That's just toilet paper.
19: Oh, there he is. He's being birthed.
17: My God.
20: We need better footage of him. Why didn't anybody get him?
21: Everybody who filmed this is a complete moron.
19: Well, dude, you don't know what's happening.
21: I mean, just hold the camera still.
19: Holy hell.
21: That right there is nasty.
19: Yeah, this is the company. That's their Port-a-Johns. Portable, Patriot portable restrooms.
21: I mean, you've ruined the whole thing. You got to throw that right into the garbage.
19: I just clicked on the saxophone sound.
21: I don't know. I don't know if we can.
17: Wow, we can't. I'm sure he swears.
19: You think?
21: He looks like he swears every other word.
17: Look at he's reporting outside of a Patriot portable restroom.
19: I say we give it a whirl. I say we give it a whirl.
21: Try it.
3: For what happened on July 14th, 2026, my name is Chip Counterman. I'm a partner with Patriot Portable Restrooms here in Kansas City. But one of our guys went to pick up an event from the World Cup and knocked on all the doors, made sure nobody was in the restrooms. He did find one of them locked, knocked on the door, and let the gentleman know he had 10 minutes to get out. Picked up everything else, went back to that toilet, and knocked again. The man inside said he was not going to get out. Luckily, a police officer on a motorcycle went by. Our driver waved him down, cop walked up to the door and asked the man to exit the toilet. The man replied that he could not reach the door and couldn't get out of the toilet. They looked inside and didn't see anybody. The lid was closed. No one was in the restroom. It kind of startled them. All of a sudden, a head popped out of the toilet and he said, "I'm in here." Fire department came after that and tried to instruct the man to exit the toilet, and the man would not do it. They asked him why he went in, and he told them he was retrieving a Mountain Dew bottle that he dropped in from the night before. So that put him in inside of the tank for about 8 hours, if all of that was true. After it was cut open, the man was able to exit the toilet. Fire department did hook up water to their truck and gave him
19: wrong?
17: This guy is like the Patriot portable restroom spokesperson, it's perfect. He just... That's the guy.
19: It'd be like Ryan. This would be like Ryan telling us the story of what happened there.
21: It's kind of like that.
19: Just matter of fact, here you go.
17: Oh, that's so funny.
3: Free shower. Long story short, horrible situation. Thank you to the Kansas City, Missouri Fire Department and Police Department for all the...
21: My God.
17: Oh, that's funny.
21: Yeah.
19: Seeing his head crown... through that toilet seat covered in bits of toilet paper and crap is insane.
2: Okay, so, you know, we had said perv, right? And I know it's a perv, but I believe now it wasn't a perv that was trying to get someone to sit on it because he locked
20: the door
2: behind him.
17: You don't think he was just cuckoo?
2: Yeah, I think he was cuckoo.
19: I think cuckoo more than perv.
17: I think
2: yeah,
17: so,
2: I think he was cuckoo. I do. I mean, now...
19: you're right. You want, if you're in there in a toilet to see people, the door's open.
17: Yeah. Right.
2: Now, could it be that you just wanted to be covered in poop?
19: Yes.
2: Yeah, it could be that. So that's still pervy.
5: Was a World Cup event. Maybe he wanted to go international. He's never had international poop before.
2: Oh, wow. Yeah.
5: You know what I'm saying?
2: Yeah. Little Argentinian
5: yeah.
2: on
5: yeah.
2: you.
5: Yeah.
19: Oh, my
5: goodness.
2: Little England.
19: Oh, wow. Taste of the world.
2: Yep.
20: And a lot of it.
2: Little France, little Spain.
20: World Cup porta potty?
2: I can't believe it.
20: In thousands.
2: I can't believe it.
19: And you know who likes to deuce? Soccer fans.
2: Well, they've been partying all...
19: Right, and drinking.
2: All week.
19: And eating the worst stuff.
2: Oh, wow. No, that thing was full of diarrhea.
19: So much diarrhea. So that's your fetish. It's not... Maybe you're a pervert, but not in that way.
2: Yeah, but I can see what Lisa's saying, that you might just be a complete lunatic. Like, it might have yeah. nothing to do with being perverted. You're just absolutely out of your mind. And, like, when you were down there, you found a bottle of Mountain Dew. And you just said, oh, this excuse. Is why I'm here. You know? But you also might think the Mountain Dew bottle speaks. I don't know.
19: Who knows?
2: Who knows?
19: Yeah. Who knows?
2: Who knows?
19: All right. What is that device called with your fake dong?
2: The Wizinator.
19: The Wizinator that you can use to cheat on drug tests?
2: The Wizinator.
19: Well, this guy's an idiot. He accidentally dropped his in a cop car.
2: Well, they know what they are.
19: And he got busted for that. Here's his story from Wesh 2 News.
6: So it seems like he ultimately didn't have to take that drug test. That's because this man, the sheriff's office says, was on his way to a drug treatment class where he would have had to be drug tested. While he was driving there, he got stopped for driving on a suspended license. And while in the back of a deputy's cruiser, he thought that was the place to try and ditch this device.
22: James, I have you on video pulling out a pee bag and a... out of your pants, okay?
6: A Flagler County deputy found a few unexpected items in the back of his patrol car this week. The sheriff's office said it was a jerry-rigged contraption.
2: Oh, that's not the Wizinator.
19: Does this man have a black dong?
2: Listen, you get whatever you can get.
19: Is that...
2: It does look a little...
19: It doesn't look...
2: It looks darker.
19: It doesn't look white.
2: It looks darker.
19: Huh, all looks, they had available was brown?
2: It looks huge. It has to be huge. You have to get it out. So they can see it.
20: That's like 12 inches.
19: That's not 12 it's pretty inches. Nice.
20: It's big. It's as big as the bladder, man. Those IV bags are huge.
2: I mean, it is. It's...
20: The tip is...
2: It's pretty big. It is dark.
19: It's quite dark. It's got a quite dark tip. That's
20: they make ones that look more realistic.
19: I think so.
6: Static penis, a heating pad, and a bladder filled with fake urine. All part of an alleged plan to pass a drug test.
22: You see a lot of things, but that's probably not... That's definitely not one I've ever seen in the back of a patrol car.
6: Chief Deputy Joe Burley said 52-year-old James Shepard was on felony probation for burglary of an unoccupied dwelling. Said a sergeant saw Shepard driving and knew he had a suspended license.
22: I informed one of the deputies of this and he conducted a traffic stop.
6: According to an arrest report, Shepard was on his way to a drug treatment class.
22: According to his probation officer, he would have had to give a urine sample there.
6: Burley said driving on a suspended license was a probation violation, so a deputy got Shepard in the back of his cruiser and they headed for the jail.
22: James had actually said his shoulder was hurting and he asked if the handcuffs could be moved to the front.
23: Oh man, I can't believe I'm going back to jail.
24: 387.
23: Stinks, man.
6: The cruiser's camera shows Shepard trying to pull something out of his pants. Eventually, the video shows him tossing something to the other side of the car. No, and when the deputy checks on Shepard, he finds it.
23: Oh, what is this? What is this stuff? What?
6: Shepard claims not to know.
23: I don't know what that is.
6: But the deputy didn't buy it.
22: I'm not stupid. I clean this car every day. I'm responsible for what is in this car.
2: Yeah.
22: I would know if there's a pee bag and a
23: blow my car.
7: Lily doesn't know if Shepard has tried to use a contraption like this during a drug test before or if he could have gotten away with it, but said those involved in probation and drug court are aware of them.
22: Not sure how they go about defeating them, but he definitely didn't get to use it today.
19: Yeah, how do they go about defeating them? They can't, right? They can't touch your wiener to see if it's real.
15: I think someone just looks in and sees the, that looks like a penis. Pee is coming out of it.
19: Right. So, you know, but there's nothing, that's how you defeat it. They can't go any further than that.
15: Exactly. They're not going to touch it. They're not going to touch it and see if it's rubbery.
19: I mean, if he pulled out a black one, that may make you question. This guy seems like an idiot. That wasn't the same color as him.
15: Yeah, I don't know. And I also, I feel like sometimes it's maybe...

0: They watch.
1: Yeah.
2: The whole time.
0: Stand right next to you and watch.
2: So they watch you pee the whole time you
0: or
2: pee.
0: Or I've seen
2: in, in other like, movies.
0: Like, you know, the sliding doors when you got a password to get in.
1: Yeah.
0: They'll be on the other side of the sliding door.
1: Oh, wow.
0: Watch.
1: Where's the door? Low? Right at the right angle?
0: It's above.
1: Oh, okay.
0: So you can see down.
1: What movie was that in?
0: I can't remember the name of it. No?
1: Is that a peephole pee test?
3: Yeah, that's what he's alluding to. It was must have been a killer movie.
0: Yeah, it was like Wild Times.
2: Wild Times, the movie?
0: Wild Times and the Deuce or something like that. I don't know.
2: Wild Times and the Deuce.
1: Oh, yeah. Never heard of that one.
3: I just never heard of that at all.
4: Is that what they call Ann Arbor?
1: Yeah, look at the that. Deuce. It's the Deuce. Wild Times and the Deuce.
2: Nope,
1: the double
2: no
1: A.
2: No movie existed nah. with that name.
0: Oh,
2: nope.
0: Maybe it was a book I read.
2: Book.
0: Yeah,
2: you said
0: yeah.
2: you
0: yeah.
2: saw
0: an
2: article. You said you saw it.
0: Oh, I don't, you know.
1: That's Wild different. Times and the Deuce.
0: Could have been a dream.
3: Could have been a dream.
0: Saw it in my mind's eye.
2: Yep. Or saw it in real life during a drug test.
1: Mm-hmm.
0: Thank you for this. Out of there.
2: I don't. This guy obviously picked you can get black, brown, Latino, tan, or white. He picked the wrong color.
1: I literally feel.
2: Got it used.
1: I feel like he was borrowing
0: can I buy
1: a buddy's.
0: This on Facebook.
1: Oh, I'm sure you can. Marketplace.
5: Why are you gonna buy that on there?
2: No, I'm just saying, are they for sale? You can buy used ones.
1: Get you a heck of a deal.
0: What's so different about a Latino dong that it's not
1: I
0: black,
1: think just,
0: brown, or tan?
1: Well, you know.
2: Okay, well, look, there's white. There's tan. There's Latino. So it's a little darker.
0: Interesting. It has its own color.
1: It's all
0: category.
1: The shades. It's all the shades.
2: Brown, which is very dark.
1: Yes. What a...
2: And black, which is...
1: Who's is that?
2: Does anyone have a penis that dark?
1: No. Just like a Nigerian
2: I'm
1: man
2: sorry.
1: Who is that dark, I guess.
2: Has anyone seen a black penis that dark? In
1: Who
2: their
1: was
2: life?
1: The basketball player that was super, super dark?
0: Like Manute Bol?
1: Was it Manute Bol?
0: Yeah.
1: That's his.
2: No, come on. Does that exist in the world?
1: Look up Manute Bol. Look him up. He was. He was black as black could be.
0: They also said he was like 60. Like yeah. nobody really knew how old he was.
2: Yeah, but
1: What color's his?
2: Nude. I don't think we'll see.
1: No,
2: him nude.
1: Don't put that.
5: Nude.
0: I guarantee. A J guarantee.
1: Look at him.
0: No
1: look at him swimming. It looks
0: bowl.
1: Like a. No, there can't be.
0: No.
1: I'm just saying
0: was
1: that guy
0: him in
1: was.
0: A pool?
1: Yeah, that yeah. was him in a pool.
0: Oh, maybe it's see through.
2: That's dark as
1: to
2: night.
1: Me.
2: That
1: if
2: is,
1: I was him, I'm picking that one. That's all I'm saying. And just like how white is the white one?
2: It is.
1: I mean, whose is that white? I mean, I don't know.
3: That's not too crazy.
1: Wow, Dave's is bright white.
2: I've been between white and tan, I'd say.
0: Thank you for that. Now, we know the color of your pubes. You know the color of your
1: he dog. Also doesn't think this
0: you
1: is
0: got
1: very
0: clay
1: big.
0: Clay pubes and a tannish white penis.
1: Yeah, he's like, those aren't big.
0: I know.
2: Well, he
1: soft.
2: Said 12 inches. That wasn't 12
1: no,
2: inches. Come
1: those
2: on.
1: Big soft.
0: Right, that's soft. It's supposed to be soft.
1: It's supposed to be soft.
3: Where does your wiener that? Go with these? Do you got a tuck?
1: Yeah, I'm assuming you
2: just to the side?
1: Yeah. It would suck to start releasing this stuff and like the noise makes you want to actually pee.
2: I knew a guy who was on probation. He had one of these Wizenators. His dog, though, got a hold of it and chewed up the tip of it a bit.
5: Oh, no.
1: Oh, wow.
2: He still tried to use it, and they saw it. He got arrested.
5: Well, that's dumb. You got to get a new Wizenator.
2: Yeah, they're
1: pricey,
2: these. They're
1: you know.
2: Pricey.
1: I don't want to look one up.
5: You have
1: because...
5: a chewed up one.
2: What are you looking up?
1: Wizenator.
2: Yeah, this is it right here. I'm on
5: this
2: the site.
5: This is a Wiz.
1: No, I'm Wiz... looking it up on Marketplace.
2: Oh yeah, I forgot.
5: Oh, yeah.
2: We got stopped.
1: How do they Wizenator. Spell it?
2: I don't think so.
1: No.
2: Unless you, maybe you look up, you can't put penis in there, right?
3: Type
1: I wonder,
3: fake P.
1: Oh, fake P.
0: You think people are selling just their P?
3: 1,000%.
5: Inflatable nightclub for $500.
2: What? I'll go back in a minute. But so let me just look. Oh, there's, well, that's fetish urine, they say.
0: Yeah.
1: Yeah, but it's like, probably how it's,
2: He's fine. Like, he knew all about fetish urine.
0: Yeah. We talked about fetish urine.
2: Yeah.
0: For P-Play, we've talked about it.

0: Yeah, because, I mean...
1: Why do you need... Just, you produce your own. Why do you need fetish?
2: Need a lot.
0: You need a lot. I think that's anyway, really what it is. I bet it's for gallons.
1: Lisa's,
0: you know,
1: inflatable makes night gallons. Lovers.
3: Go back.
1: Up this way?
3: No, you gotta, like, go back
1: I did go back
3: page.
1: A page. This is the page.
3: Oh, there it is. Go a little lower. Right there, that black.
2: How did you spot that?
3: I don't know.
1: Whoa! Oh, my God. Lisa, look inside. An inflatable nightclub. Or a haunted house.
3: Oh, is it a haunted house?
1: You could use it for like anything. That. Inflatable nightclub, haunted house, indoor movie nights.
3: Sweet.
1: These people use it as a...
0: Yeah, they set it up as a neighborhood haunt.
1: Yeah.
0: Look at it. You can, whatever you want in there, Lise.
1: $500.
3: Where did you go? Pretty cool.
1: That is amazing.
0: You know, I mean, you set that up here. That's literally where like 20 people die. You get in that in this heat and that's over.
3: Oh, yeah, no.
1: 20 people die.
0: 20 people die in there, man.
3: You got to wait till the fall. Set that up.
0: Yes.
1: All right. Like anyone who wins at a casino, you got to be careful when you pick up your winnings, right? The guy who won big at the World Series of Poker, this guy, Jared Grenier, he won big and he lost it all. He cashed out, went back to his Las Vegas rental where he was hogtied and robbed.
0: Well, you know, people are watching.
1: He had to go next door to try and get help when he finally escaped. News 3 Vegas has his story.
4: Hello?
5: A knock for help. This Ring camera shows World Series of Poker player Jared Griner barefoot, his right arm wrapped in duct tape as he knocks again on a neighbor's door. He paces outside for about 25 seconds.
4: Oh my God, hello?
5: Then says he's just been robbed.
4: Someone just broke into the house across the street, robbed me. They took my phone, they took everything I had, they tied me up, I just got out. Can you call 911? If you're there, please, please help me.
5: Metro Police confirming with News 3, officers responded Sunday to a reported robbery after 8:30 at night at a home near Vegas Drive and Buffalo Drive. No other details released now about the case, but Griner posting about it this week on X, writing he collected his payout from the World Series of Poker tournament and returned to his rental home. Griner says the front door was locked, but after walking inside, two men were there waiting and immediately tackled him and took his backpack with the money. Griner posting he was hogtied and, after he escaped, ran to a neighbor's house to call 911. Griner not sharing the amount taken, but the World Series of Poker website shows winnings of more than $57,000 on July 2nd. Surveillance videos obtained by News 3 also show two men arriving in the neighborhood before 8:10 at night. They appear to walk toward the house. About 20 minutes later, they return to the car, one seeming to hold what looks like a backpack before driving away.
6: So this is your driveway. So where did police say the suspect car was located?
7: By the fire hydrant.
5: Daniel Medina lives across the street from where detectives say the suspected robbers parked.
6: A red curb. Yeah. That seems a little suspicious.
7: Yeah, to me, it's the same thing. Like you said, suspicious. Why were you parked there?
5: Another neighbor who asked not to be identified says the circumstances raises questions.
8: It's just so weird. Like, how are they just going to just walk in and then walk out like nothing happened?
5: While the investigation continues, some say they're not seeing it as a broader threat to the neighborhood.
8: I don't think there's any real safety concerns here in the neighborhood. It was like it was just a targeted attack.
9: That was our Kristen Drummond reporting. Airbnb sent us this statement saying safety is a top priority for us. And while
1: it's not about the Airbnb, they just knew where this guy was.
0: Yeah.
1: They knew he won over 50 grand and they.
0: Yeah, I don't think there's any way for this to really be some kind of like setup where you're going to get the money back.
1: You'll not get the money back, but you won't have to pay taxes on it if it was stolen and you arranged.
0: Very smart, Dave. Very smart. Take it. Very smart.
1: And give them a little bit of it.
0: Mm-hmm.
1: No taxes on that because it was gone.
0: Yeah, I love living in a world of cash money.
3: Yeah, that's a good point.
0: Yeah, because I always assume those guys, like, they play in so many, like, backroom, you know, big games that no one really knows about.
3: And how would they know where his Airbnb was?
10: Not staying at the casino is weird for that guy.
3: Yeah, that is.
10: Like those players, I feel like most of them, especially when you're popular, you get rooms.
0: Yeah, like if I've won $1.8 million this year on the World Poker Tour, someone just gives me a room, right?
3: That's a good point.
0: I don't know.
3: The guys were just casually walking away from the house.
0: Yeah.
3: They weren't like in a hurry or...
1: He finished in 218th place, and that got him $57,000.
0: Well, how many people play in that
1: 218th?
0: One? Yeah, but is it 10,000?
2: Yeah, I think that's the buy-in is $10,000.
0: Yeah.
2: And there's thousands of people in it.
0: Yeah, I can't remember, like, when you're in the money.
2: I don't remember. I'm distracted by the cheek of the week thumbnail that popped up on the side of the last
10: one. Oh, big ass.
2: Yeah.
3: Cheek of the week.
2: Yeah, you go back.
10: Yeah. Look at that. Cheek of the week.
1: Guess who is the cheek of the week?
3: Who's the cheek of the week?
2: I was distracted.
3: Oh.
10: Yeah, he likes the cheek of the week. He likes the cheek of the week. I'm surprised he doesn't follow this. He can't be on this site.
0: No,
10: this has really got his name.
2: I thought it was catchy. Cheek of the week.
1: We should add that to our website.
2: Oh, yeah.
1: Rack of the week.
3: That would get the clicks.
1: Oh, yeah.
10: Oh, well.
2: Dong of the week. Bulge of the week.
1: Set it all up, man.
2: Sorry. But so, yeah, I don't know when you make money.
0: No, but it's like something insane where there's like, oh, there's still 500 people left. And like everyone who's left, they like ring a bell or make an announcement. And it's like everyone now has won their money back at least. And it's like, holy crap.
1: Wow. I just, to me, that the winning's incredibly high for 218th place.
0: Yeah. Yep. The top dudes, though, they make millions.
1: But I'm following 218 home?
0: That's another interesting point.
1: Why would I follow 218? That's another. Why do I follow, like, 1 through 10?
0: I mean, I guess if I was standing, though, near where they're collecting money and I see some guy just get $57,000. Or 52,000, whatever it was, I can understand following that guy home. I just don't understand why he's not staying at the casino.
3: Yeah.
10: Also, I've been weird leaving the casino with like $1,200.
0: Yeah.
10: What are you doing? Just strolling out with a backpack, you dumbass.
0: Right.
1: Listen, I'm taking a couple hundred out of the bank, and I'm all eyes.
3: Yeah.
1: Looking over my shoulder.
0: I guess they're trying to keep things separate, but it is nuts to me that they can't give you the money and then there's a place where I instantly can give all the money and put it into a bank account right away. I don't, like, I have to leave, go somewhere
1: else. Or it's just not like a check or a money order, you know?
3: Yeah. Yeah. Can I have a check, please?
1: The cash, but maybe they want cash.
3: Yeah.
0: I think there's a cash base.
3: Seems a little suspicious.
1: It does, on a couple of different levels.
0: Yeah. It made my spider sense tingle, yep. But...
1: Mm-hmm. We'll see if they investigate the guy.
10: Maybe
1: you
10: owe somebody some money. Hey, you know, it's a great way to give it to him.
1: Coming up, how did karma strike our idiot criminal of the day? Let's find out.
11: The idiot criminal of the day.
1: So this guy, while he was busy robbing a Verizon store, allegedly,
0: mm-hmm.
1: someone stole his car.
0: Well, you gotta be quick.
1: A 29-year-old guy in Maryland named Jalen Goddard had his car stolen, but he probably should have been a little more hesitant to call the cops. Because while it happened... He was allegedly busy robbing a Verizon store directly across the street from where his car was stolen.
0: Mm.
1: He called the cops to report his car missing, but it did not take the cops long to connect the dots at all. They noticed blood on his hands, his clothing, his glasses, and there's blood on that broken store window across the street, too.
0: Look at that.
1: And that call about the break-in came... right after he called about his missing vehicle.
0: On a brand new Verizon cell phone.
1: He denied being at the Verizon store, but the cops didn't buy it, as you can see here in a little bit of the police video that they released.
12: Yeah, that's some karma right there, dude. took my truck.
13: Did you leave it here with running?
12: I was at McDonald's.
1: Even right there, I'm like, you're lying?
0: Yeah,
1: I was at McDonald's.
0: Yeah, staring right into the camera.
1: Because who goes to McDonald's and parks in a different parking lot? Not a single person.
0: No one. No one. Like, doesn't look like anything's happened. Oh, boy.
13: He's bleeding. That's blood, isn't it? When you pulled up here, where all did you go?
12: I just went down here and came back.
13: All right, let me just see your hands real quick. Let me see this hand. Okay. Put your hands behind your back for me.
12: For what?
0: Some of the easiest police work they've ever had to do.
13: Well, you at that Verizon store because you got blood on your hands and blood on your glasses.
12: I wasn't at no Verizon store, sir. I promise to God.
1: Have a seat. Does it mean the same outfit is there?
12: Promise to God.
13: Have a seat real quick. Hold on. You got blood on your shirt.
14: Baker, Junior. We got one.
13: I wasn't at no
14: we
13: Verizon
14: can get one
13: store.
14: Of the units on that business alarm. Come over here.
13: Have a seat.
0: I want to see his shoes. Oh, same shoes.
13: So here's the deal.
0: Same shoes.
13: Okay. Okay.
12: Someone stole my truck.
13: I understand that. So the gig's up. It's whether you want to be honest about stuff or not. You know what I mean?
12: I do.
13: All right. They're not.
12: Truck? Oh, my God.
13: That's kind of some karma right there, ain't it?
12: Well, I left the keys in.
13: Yeah, that's some karma right there, dude.
0: Don't do that. He was unimpressed by that joke that the guy.
3: Yeah, very unimpressed. He's not laughing at all.
0: Yeah. He's like, you think you're pretty funny, but if I wasn't in cuff right now, I would choke you right to death. That was a bad joke.
1: That's some karma right there, dude.
0: Yeah. He hated hearing that.
2: It really is, though. I mean, I don't know what else to.
1: I've never heard of that before.
3: So stupid.
0: Yep. Seems like a dangerous area.
1: Yeah, not great. Can't leave your car for a minute.
0: No.
1: It's stolen while you're robbing a place.
0: You can't even rob a place.
1: Those are my thoughts, not yours. I'm Dave Hunter on Dave and Chuck the Freak.
11: You can reach out to Dave and Chuck the Freak.
15: No one is supposed to know we are located here.
11: Check us out online at DaveAndChuckTheFreak.com. Dave and Chuck the Freak.
1: When we come back in just a moment, what went wrong for a lady who was pole dancing?
0: Okay.
1: Did a guy rob a bank with a kitten? And why is a Fast and Furious ride pissing people off in Hollywood? We'll explain it all when we return right after this.
11: Previously on Dave and Chuck the Freak.
1: An Arizona woman is accused of trying to kill her hospitalized husband by injecting fecal matter into his IV line. The incident occurred after the 66-year-old man had undergone a heart procedure. Police don't know a possible motive.
0: Oh, the motive is they're married.
1: I thought that at first. Oh my God, she hates him so much. She wants him dead. But maybe he said, listen, I don't want to live after this or something.
3: And they have a plan to kill me
0: just
3: with your
0: kill me,
3: fecal
0: matter.
2: You just inject that poop right in my veins.
1: And I promise I'll do that for you.
13: Chuck, you need to inject the poop in my veins.
1: No, man, I promise I'll do it.
13: Thank you, Chuck. You're a good friend.
1: Why did I even go through the, hey, save me with the heart procedure if we have a kill me pack?
2: Yeah.
3: Kill
1: just
3: me with
1: let
3: your
1: the
3: poop.
1: Heart
3: kill
1: thing
3: me
1: kill me.
3: Poop.
1: Promise me you'll kill me with your poop. Listen, I don't want to die from this terrible heart thing that I have. I'd much rather be poisoned to death with your crap.
11: It's Dave and Chuck the Freak. KRRO. 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
2: Another very warm day today. Our high temperature 92 with a south wind at 5 to 15. Lots of sunshine. Clear skies tonight, low temperature 71. Tomorrow we heat up into the low to mid 90s with a southwest wind at 5 to 15. And temperatures likely near 90 on Saturday. That's your weather update from the Storm Center at Kelloland TV. I'm meteorologist Brian Karstens.
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11: Coming up on Dave and Chuck the Freak. Why is a Fast and Furious ride pissing people off in Hollywood? If you're trying to beat the heat, how about a snow room or air-conditioned clothing? And how did a dog react when he came face-to-face with a bear? All coming up. We'll start with this.
12: You're a douche.
13: I'm not a douche.
12: You're a stupid douche.
14: You're so a douche. I'm nominating you for Biggest Douche in the Universe Award, you douche.
1: Dave and Chuck the Freak salute the douchebag of the day.
11: Today's douchebag steals a kitten, then uses the kitten to rob a bank.
15: Because they're ferocious?
11: That's it. It's a weapon. A distraction, I guess. A weird plan. Here's the story of what happened.
16: A video shows a man wearing a light-colored T-shirt and a black beanie walking into Pet Supplies Plus on Baltimore Avenue in Beltsville. Seconds later, he ran out clutching a black and white kitten.
15: I understand.
16: Witnesses said he kept running straight for the PNC Bank in the same shopping center. That led to one of the strangest police radio calls for a bank robbery that we have ever heard.
17: All units, Charlie, 1034, number one male, mid-20s, wearing yellow shirt, black beanie, unknown color pants. Possibly has a cat with him.
16: Stephanie Stulick of Beltsville Community Cats Rescue was nearby when she got a call from a very alarmed store employee around 10:30 a.m. They told her someone used the key hanging nearby to open the cat adoption area and take Magnolia, a three-month-old kitten. Stulick drove over immediately.
18: Immediately saw all of these police cars. And I thought, wow, that's a heck of a response for a stolen cat. But then I realized they all were going down to the bank. They came back out a few minutes later and said, yes, there is a cat inside the bank. Apparently, he went into the bank with the cat in his arms, and he walked up to a bank employee and said, can you hold this? And then he wrote a note and handed it to a bank teller. And the note said, essentially, give me all your cash.
16: Prince George's County Police confirmed they took a man into custody at the bank. Employees at the pet store say he'd been coming in nearly every day for a couple weeks, always making a beeline for the kitten.
15: That's exactly how Stella looks.
13: None of my team was nearby the front. He just went right to her, ran right on out.
16: Magnolia is still available for adoption.
18: She is looking for a law-abiding citizen with a lot of love in their heart.
15: She's gone now,
19: I guarantee.
15: Yeah.
19: Oh, what a crazy thing that cat went through.
15: Oh, my God. Well, the cat thought, well, here's my life. Yeah. For a minute.
20: I'm a bank robber.
15: Yeah, that's
20: it. I'm a bank robber.
15: Yeah, you got to keep your eye on that cat now. Yeah. It learned a lot.
20: All you have to do is get someone to hold me, take a little bunch of money.
15: Oh, you could probably rob me blind.
20: Absolutely.
15: You know, you hand me the right couple kittens.
20: Oh, yeah. Take everything.
15: Yep. I never thought it would work that way, but.
20: Apparently it does.
15: When those cats came in here and climbed all over me. That was it.
20: Yeah. You love a good pussy attack.
15: Here we go again, huh?
20: Sure do.
15: Well.
20: Nothing wrong with that.
15: No, I know.
20: Listen, moving next to a theme park, it's a bold decision.
15: Oh, I mean.
20: Noise, traffic, yeah. All sorts of stuff.
15: The worst.
20: When I started at a theme park, you know, years ago, a long time ago, it was in the middle of nowhere. Like, there was nothing around. It was all farm.
15: Yeah, no one could ever live around it.
20: The last time I went back to that theme park, there were houses, like, right
15: everywhere.
20: At the gate.
15: Yeah.
20: Like, urban sprawl has, like, you can see houses from the rides.
15: Yeah, that's crazy.
20: It's
15: yeah, the
20: nuts.
15: Whole, everything changes, yeah.
20: So now, at Universal Studios in Hollywood,
15: okay.
20: They've just built a new Fast and Furious roller coaster.
15: Okay.
20: Which I know you'll be there on opening day.
15: Oh, you know it.
20: I've been so excited for it. But I guess it's so loud that it's pissing all the neighbors off. Here's the story from CBS Los Angeles.
21: Yeah, neighbors tell me they've called Universal Studios dozens of times to complain about the noise. I mean, this ride isn't even open yet, but neighbors tell us they've heard enough. It's the sound of Universal's new roller coaster. It may be fast, but neighbors say the screams are furious.
22: Every 30, 40 seconds, you just kept hearing screams, and it's like, this is going to be our new sound in the neighborhood all day long.
21: Universal is testing its new Fast and Furious Hollywood Drift Ride, the park's first outdoor roller coaster. Some Toluca Lake residents, like Craig Strong, say it wasn't the ride they heard first, it was the people on it.
22: It's very peaceful, you know, so that roller coaster it's a game changer.
21: Neighbors say the screams are now a daily distraction.
23: 5 minutes you hear, and you're like, is this really happening? I'm sitting here at my desk doing work, and there's like this crazy roller coaster sound.
21: NBC Universal outlined a number of steps designed to address the noise on its website. The company says it added more than 900 feet of sound walls, used pea gravel to help quiet the track, and designed the ride vehicles to rotate so screams don't always face the neighborhood. NBC Universal also says it will continue monitoring sound levels throughout the testing process. This neighbor says he believes he's seen that testing firsthand.
24: Each day with microphones pointed at Universal. And I assumed that they were monitoring the level of sound.
21: But for some residents, these efforts have not been enough. Neighbors hope Universal Studios can find a way to keep the thrills inside the park.
24: Universal should do something about it.
23: Maybe they should slow the roller coaster down. They won't scream as hard.
22: Please work this out. Please. I can't live here and listen to screams every 40 seconds till sometimes 2 in the morning. It's just unfair.
15: Yeah, you're going to have to move.
20: Yeah.
15: You're going to have to move.
19: How can you sell
21: that house? Universal Studios spokesperson did say in a statement they're still in the testing phase when it comes to this roller coaster, and they're still actively monitoring those sound levels to make sure the ride is in compliance. They also added feedback from the neighborhood is an important part of this process.
20: There are people scream on every single roller coaster ride.
19: Yeah.
15: Yes.
19: I could.
20: Every single ride. There's some people on there going to be screaming.
15: Oh, yeah. You can't stop people from screaming. I guess what's nuts is they've never had an outdoor roller coaster before. So you move in thinking, oh, well, they have some rides there, but it's nothing.
20: They're all indoors.
15: Crazy.
19: Yeah, it's no big deal.
15: Because I lose a little sympathy for someone who decides to move next to a big attraction type thing and then there's noise from that and they get all bent out of shape. Or like the people that complained about the airport.
19: Yeah, that decided to move in near the airport.
15: You know, they moved there and then it was, I think it was like COVID time. And then all of a sudden the planes started flying again and they realized how loud planes are and they got all bent out of shape. It's like you moved there.
20: Right.
15: You know, like I'm in a neighborhood right beside Universal Studios. You should know.
19: Yeah. Can't live near a theme park.
20: Oh my goodness.
15: And the
20: just
15: thing about
20: the traffic alone would be insane.
15: Theme parks don't get like smaller. They don't get like less crazy.
19: So where's the neighborhood at?
0: So this is still all the theme park, right?
15: Yeah. Are they on the other side?
0: Right,
15: well,
0: here.
15: They were by the golf course.
0: Well, there's homes right here too.
19: Oh.
15: Yep.
0: There's homes, like that's a parking lot for.
19: So they can hear the screams.
15: I wonder where the heck the, they look like they were at a golf course. So I'm guessing that the.
19: Right there.
15: Or they're on the other side of the golf course. It travels across.
0: There's all sorts of.
2: So they're dumb. Let's go between a golf course and an amusement park.
15: Yeah.
2: I got a guy like this by me. He lives at the end of the street and he's yelled at me about like the irrigation of my lawn. He's like, you got to drain it better. I'm like, you're the one who moved at the bottom of the hill, dude.
19: Yeah.
15: He yells at you about your lawn watering?
2: Oh, he's walked up to neighbors and told them they need new sewer systems and stuff. He's kind of like avoid that guy type deal.
15: Oh, that sucks.
2: He's a little nuts, but I'm like, dude, you moved down there. What are you talking about?
19: Yeah, it's your problem.
0: Like, so there's homes here literally feet away from the Psycho house.
3: What is that?
15: Yeah.
0: You know the movie Psycho?
3: Oh.
0: They have like, they have the set there.
15: Can you tell where this new roller coaster is on that photo or no? Is it not updated?
0: It's probably not updated because it's not officially open yet.
15: Because I'd love to see, because if they're right there, like if they built it over there in that little opening, it's kind of diabolical. There's no way people would get that roller coaster removed, would they?
0: Well,
15: do they have the power to have that done?
0: No, because I'm sure it got approval from the city before it was built, right? You have to get work permits and stuff.
15: Davis found a cartoon drawing.
0: It's a map of the theme park.
15: I know.
0: The official map.
15: I know.
0: Oh, so it's here. It's near. Oh, for God's sakes. Show me the map. It's near the Harry Potter land.
19: We can't tell.
0: Back there.
15: Yeah. I mean, I don't
0: so
15: know.
0: That appears to be the back of the park. Like.
15: Well, that's that parking lot right there. So it's
0: so
15: back
0: there's
15: there.
0: Harry Potter.
15: Yeah. It's up there somewhere.
0: It's got to be somewhere in here. So the homes.
19: Oh, yeah.
0: Here.
15: Yeah.
0: Are hearing it.
3: It's a terrible place to live.
0: Yeah,
19: that I know.
3: Shaw's Experience Studios.
19: Not very peaceful.
3: You know,
15: no.
0: And the traffic, as I said, I'm sure. Like, the traffic around theme parks are insane. I'm sure they have fireworks shows and all sorts of nightly events.
15: I'd have a hard enough time hearing golfers.
0: Four? Yeah. They're pretty quiet.
15: I don't want to hear them.
0: They're pretty quiet.
15: I don't want to hear them. With their fours and their...
0: Good shot. There is a guy in Colorado who is now suing a hospital. He claims... that after doing a little DNA test, he discovered he'd been switched at birth.
15: Oh, yikes.
0: Here's his story of what happened from KKTV.
4: Me and both my biological parents.
5: When you feel like you don't fit in, being switched at birth is probably not your first thought.
4: I never would have guessed.
5: But Jeremy Morrison says he has always felt different from his family.
4: But I didn't have anyone that looked like me in my family. How was that? Blonde-haired kid that stood out in a family full of brown-haired people.
5: And 2 years ago, at 36 years old, he finally found out why he felt that way. When?
4: We got the DNA test back.
5: Morrison says that test showed his parents were not actually his parents.
4: It was really emotional. It's both me and my dad's.
5: Morrison says the man he was switched at birth with, Kyle Boleyn, was born just hours apart from him on January 26, 1988, at the same hospital in Grafton, North Dakota.
4: I believe we were the only babies born that day. They can't
6: figure out which baby is which.
5: Morrison and Boleyn, along with their parents, are suing Unity Medical Center. Records show the hospital denies all allegations, and it tells me these births happened decades ago, and none of the same people work there anymore. Adding, quote, while we deeply sympathize with the men and their families, we have found no evidence to support claims that Unity Medical Center or its staff were responsible for what occurred.
4: I'm O negative, and both my parents are A positive. So they could have figured that out right away with an easy, simple blood test, but we don't even do that. That's me and my older brother that I never knew I had.
5: Morrison says he is spreading awareness so people know this can happen.
4: If you feel like you look different than everyone else, there might be a reason for it.
5: Huh. Both sets of parents have met their biological sons, but the two men have not met each other yet. Morrison's attorney tells me the lawsuit was made public just the other week, and we will keep you updated on how this progresses.
19: The other guy didn't want to be on camera, huh?
20: Probably not.
2: No.
19: Imagine the hospital's responsible.
2: Imagine you had just the way better life.
20: Oh, God. His life doesn't look like it was forever.
2: That's what I'm saying. Like, what if the other guy's like, I can't be on camera because I drive a Maserati and...
19: right.
20: No, is the other dad looked... No. That's his dad, right? But that's the other dad. He doesn't really look like he's...
2: Right.
20: They look similar lifestyles.
2: Yeah. I mean, you just have one job, though, hospitals. Just give us the right baby.
20: Yeah. And his older brother.
2: Mm-hmm.
20: Similar.
2: Mm-hmm. Yeah, I think
20: both
2: so.
20: Both live like a blue-collar life, right?
2: Yeah.
20: But still, that wasn't your family.
2: No.
20: Their whole life's
19: alive. Funny, the hospital's like, it's not.
20: We can't prove anything.
2: Oh, right, exactly.
20: You could have switched them in the parking lot. Right.
2: Well, yeah, they're like, it's not our fault. And even if it was our fault, none of those people work here anymore. And even if none of those people work here anymore, you know, like they just kept coming up with different excuses. Because you know, it's, I mean, was the hospital that hospital back then?
20: Then it's your fault.
2: Yeah.
20: Right, because how parents can't switch their kids. How would that have happened?
2: No.
20: You grabbed the wrong stroller on the way out?
2: I'm pretty upset if it was just morons. Who'd you grab, Dave?
20: Hey,
2: I don't know. Just whatever one was there.
20: Don't look like a kid.
19: Just a baby here.
2: Yeah.
20: Just a baby. Meant to be mine.
19: Yeah.
20: Oh. Luckily, I know mine are mine.
2: Well, sure.
20: Yeah. This is embarrassing. Pole dancing has taken off as an exercise routine, right?
2: I've been seeing more and more of it.
20: Yes. This lady, though, when she tried to do it, she destroyed her house pretty much.
2: What?
20: The pole came loose. Knocked into an overhead sprinkler.
2: Oh, no.
20: Almost destroyed the place. Not great. Here's the story of what happened from ABC 13.
7: Yeah, and Erica, she's danced on poles many times before, mostly in dance studios, never before, and she installed a pole in her living room. Well, she finally did so and made it only 3 days before it gave out on her.
2: That's so...
8: But Monday was like any other day for me.
7: Asha Gilbert following along to a pole dancing workout tutorial at her West Houston apartment July 6th when the unthinkable happens. The pole cracking into a fire sprinkler. Water shooting from the ceiling.
8: And immediately I'm in shock because I'm like, oh my gosh, this cannot be happening to me.
7: The pole, a recent addition to her living room. Gifted to her by a colleague just 3 days prior.
8: He was like, hey, I have this pole. I'm giving it away. Do you want it?
20: Colleague.
8: And I'm like, yeah, absolutely, I want it.
7: But when she and
20: Lisa, I've got a pole. I don't know if you want it.
2: I give him a pole.
19: Oh, yeah, you got an extra
20: give
19: pole.
20: Great exercise. Great exercise.
19: Thank you for that, Dave. Let me see if I can fit it in my car.
2: I would be like, okay, examine this pole for cameras.
20: Yeah.
2: Some guy is giving girls poles?
8: Yes.
2: Yeah.
20: She said he.
19: Oh, yeah.
20: Weird.
2: Well, at least go set up this pole.
7: He didn't anchor it to the ceiling. Instead, relying on the pole's natural tension between ceiling and floor.
8: It wasn't even a thought that it could possibly hit the sprinkler. We were more worried about it hitting a wall or hitting this.
7: Much of Gilbert's furniture ruined, and she's forced to move out. She says the water also seeped into a downstairs neighbor's apartment.
8: Oh, I assured everything, and she was very, very cool and understanding, and I appreciated that.
7: Her original video posted on Instagram and has now been viewed more than 700,000 times.
2: My dog is
7: and while
2: like,
7: she's comfortable with the temporary fame, she says she'd like pole dancing to get a better rap.
8: You have to be very strong. a strong upper body, strong core to be able to do it. And I just wish people understood that it doesn't just have to be sexualized. It could be looked at as a workout, and a great workout at that.
6: That said, she's given up on the pole that brought her all this attention.
9: Yeah. Your days of in-home workouts on the pole, they're over?
8: Yes, they're done for now.
6: Luke Jones, ABC 13 Eyewitness News.
19: Needs a stronger pole. Anchor that thing in.
15: So that thing is supposed to stay there with the same
20: tension, like a, like a curtain rod.
15: Oh, exactly.
20: No, right? Some of the
15: like a shower curtain.
19: That fails all the time.
15: They fall all the time. Yeah. Same technology.
20: Swinging around on it with the weight of a human body.
15: You know, it's probably not the smartest thing.
20: No, it needs to be mounted to the floor and the ceiling.
15: Well, also, you know. When she would have got whipping around, I mean that...
20: Oh, she was going down no matter what.
15: There was no keeping that thing. No keeping that thing up. It is a bold choice, though, to put one, to anchor it down in your room, in a room.
19: Yeah, so
20: at I can understand. This one you can move to a different room when people come over,
15: oh, look,
20: right?
15: People are coming over. I'm going to work out. I set it up.
19: No.
20: That's what you do. You move yours out of the living room.
15: Yes, but I have stronger ceilings and, you know, I put those hooks.
20: Geared the tension up.
15: Yeah.
10: You've been getting up on the pole?
19: Yeah, a little bit.
15: I've been inundated recently with pole content. Videos. So, fantastic.
10: Yeah. Inundated with pole, I get it.
15: Inundated with pole. Fantastic stuff.
20: This is not your typical situation when a dog encounters a bear. Mm. This one stayed a little calmer.
15: Okay.
20: As this bear and dog met face-to-face in a Colorado backyard. Fox 31 has the details.
12: Yeah, guys, this happened on the west side of Arvada near 64th and Virgil Way. It was last night that this bear was coming through the neighborhood. He hopped somebody's fence onto their trash cans and eventually made its way to the patio next door where it sat with that dog for a brief moment. And one resident tells us he doesn't think this was their first encounter.
14: Lucas Eads moved into the neighborhood back in 2018.
25: I like it a lot. We were really close with all of our neighbors.
14: Not all of his neighbors have been human, though.
25: Bears, bobcats, hawks, owls.
14: And bears, or at least one that Eads says they've been watching grow over the last 3 years, eating his favorite foods from their trash cans.
25: Carbs, he likes pizza, Chinese food, beef stroganoff.
14: He started strapping them down a while ago to prevent that. But last night, his security cameras caught this video of the bear hopping their fence onto the trash cans once again.
25: In the video I sent you, he walks over here, he'll hook one of his paws right on the gate, and then he uses these posts as like a ladder, and he climbs right over.
14: Eads says he usually will bang on the door and he'll run off. But last night, the bear went into the yard next door. And like any friendly neighbor, he introduced himself to the current residents.
25: My wife was like, oh, look, the bear is laying down on their patio with Sully.
14: Sully, the neighbor's dog, looked unfazed. Eads thinks this wasn't their first meeting.
25: No. It almost seemed like they had some familiarity.
14: The bear eventually left after their dog started barking at it, too. He says, like the bear, they try to be friendly neighbors as well and reminds people to treat them kindly.
25: The bear seemed very calm the other night, and I think part of that was how we were acting around it. And I think that situation, if we would have been panicking, could have added excitement to either the dogs or the bear, and it, you know, who knows what could have happened.
15: I would have paid so much
12: Colorado
15: money to see
12: Parks
15: just
12: and
15: Sully
12: says
15: in
12: that.
15: That
12: they are on pace for a record year for bear sightings within residential areas.
20: Sully, yeah, they must, like, Sully didn't care.
15: No.
20: Sully was like, oh, the bear's back.
19: Be cool to see him hanging out.
15: Oh my God. Why can't bears just be cool like that?
19: That bear is fine. He's just like, give me my food.
15: I know.
19: Give me my beef stroganoff.
20: Yeah, that's how you calm a bear down.
19: Where's
20: the sweet and sour? Where's the sweet and sour sauce?
15: That's how you calm a bear down.
19: It's comfortable here.
20: It's how you calm Chuck down.
19: Yeah,
15: exactly.
19: Yeah.
15: You give me beef stroganoff, and I am calm as a baby.
20: Get him some chicken balls.
15: Oh, my God.
20: He is super calm.
15: All that rage goes away.
20: We know how to do it. If your kid isn't having nightmares about robots, if they haven't started having them yet, they might if they go to this school. There's a school in Western New York that's going to deploy a new kind of teacher this fall, a full-on humanoid robot. What's that horror movie with the creepy doll lady? Huh? Mm-hmm. It was like she was their nanny or something, or what was it? It was just, it's in the, it's
2: weapons.
20: Reason.
2: Weapons?
20: No, not weapons.
15: Huh.
20: It's like, it,
15: nice
20: Megan,
15: try, though.
20: Megan.
15: Oh, Megan. Like the, she is like
20: this
15: their,
20: one.
15: Yes, that's like her, she's like a nanny or
20: right,
15: friend.
20: She's programmed to be a child's greatest companion.
15: Yeah.
20: And a parent's greatest ally. Well, this is similar to that. This robot named Sally.
15: No. Mm-mm.
20: At first, they say, will just be learning support. Not going to replace a teacher yet.
15: Mm-mm. Once again.
20: Look at Sally. She's giving me total Megan vibes.
15: That's Sally?
20: That, Chuck, don't fall for her.
19: Yeah, Chuck will be hitting on Sally.
20: Oh, my God.
1: Chuck's going back to
20: back
1: school.
20: Back to school, back to baby. School. Rodney Dangerfield.
15: That's Sally?
19: Going back to work at the school.
20: Chuck's a new custodian.
15: Yeah. I'm here to work on my handwriting. It's bad.
20: The robot named Sally is going to be learning support to both students and educators. Sally's lifelike appearance is because of her silicone skin and her long brown hair.
15: Yeah.
20: She is in a seated position most times, but she will have a wide range of upper body movements.
15: Get a Sally.
20: And facial expressions.
15: Hurry.
19: Miss Sally.
15: Okay. Yeah. That's, I mean, it's, it is what it is, but I mean, just goes to show you once again, you'd think, oh, well, be a teacher. It's really hard to teach people. They're gone too. Gone.
20: So here's the weird thing. She won't say like, hi, Chuck, you'll get a number for privacy concerns. You'll be student 172.
15: I'm student 69.
20: And she will say, hey, we were talking about this yesterday. Let's continue that conversation. Also, if the teacher forgets something from the lesson plan, Sally will speak up.
15: Well, she'll never forget.
20: You forgot to tell them about President Lincoln.
15: Oh, I did, didn't I, you dumb bitch?
19: That's annoying.
15: Well, Sally's helping out again. Oh, you'd drown Sally. You'd do something.
11: I'm basically Chuck Sally.
15: Yeah, exactly. That's my alley.
19: Alley.
11: Chuck, you forgot to read your commercial.
15: Oh, there's Allie. No. Here comes Allie.
20: Allie's back.
15: Chuck, Allie's gonna,
11: you
15: make
11: didn't
15: me
11: pot
15: do
11: up
15: something.
11: Your hotkey.
15: Oh, God, Allie.
20: Okay, so if it looks familiar, which it did to me.
15: Okay.
20: The Real Doll Company makes
15: Sally. Yeah. Yeah, of course.
20: Yeah. So it looks like one of their
15: That's
20: sex
15: why
20: dolls.
15: They're getting so good.
20: They say, don't worry. There's zero overlap between the two teams. As if, of course there is.
15: Yeah.
20: Someone's molding badges and then mating Sally's.
15: Okay, so here's the thing. Do you think that she has an area?
20: No, they wouldn't give her an area.
15: She's the same robot.
20: Yeah, but they don't. They can't give her a vagina.
15: No, but what I'm saying is, do you think that there's an area where they...
20: sealed it up.
15: Yeah.
20: They've spackled it up.
15: They've done something to it, though.
11: No, that's where she holds school supplies for the kids.
15: Oh, my God. Oh, wow.
20: Grab a pencil.
19: I need another pencil. Yeah.
11: Put your hand up here.
20: Oh, my God. I've got an extra ruler in there.
19: Poor kids. Life's getting really weird.
20: Does she have knockers? It looks like
15: yes,
20: it.
15: Yes, she has knockers. She's got it all. She's got it all.
20: She's a smoke show.
15: Those
20: okay.
15: Came.
20: Oh my God! You got problems, you guys.
1: Yes.
15: No. Yeah.
19: Well,
15: I haven't looked in on those dolls in a long time.
1: Dolls?
15: It might be time to.
11: Oh, from the sounds of it,
15: might be time to bring one of those on.
1: Cost has to be going down, right? The more they make,
15: you'd think, but everything is more expensive now. You know, like eggs are who knows what, how high
19: now. Computer chips,
15: yeah. RAM.
1: Oh, the RAM, right. Oh.
11: Chuck, this is against my programming.
15: Shut
1: RAM
15: up.
1: Cost.
20: So these are the ones that are the Real Doll robots. They're more advanced than the original Real Dolls. They have integrated AI designed for real conversation interaction.
15: Yep, so dudes
20: okay.
15: Literally just
20: who are you
15: fall.
20: Picking? I'm going Solana. Got a little ethnic flavor to her.
19: Not enough goth mommy-ish.
15: I know. Like I'd have to tattoos. Do something.
20: I feel like this one you'd go with Serenity Chuck.
15: I don't Red think head. So. I don't think
20: she
15: so.
20: She could be gothy.
15: I don't Tanya. Really like anyone.
20: Tanya?
1: Tanya's got her.
20: You like your Midwestern real doll?
13: Oh, right.
16: Look at that. You're telling me you don't like Tanya?
20: Well, yeah,
17: sign me up.
20: Hi, Tanya.
19: Funny names they come up with.
20: She's the most full-bodied sex robot in the real doll lineup. That's why you like Tanya.
16: Yeah, look at those hips.
17: Yeah, she's more like just like a normal...
20: Solana has a sun-kissed skin tone and a radiant aesthetic to create.
17: She'll kick your ass.
19: Yeah, I was going to say, watch out for her.
17: I'm going to need a team of these.
20: Huh? A team?
16: Oh my
20: goodness. That's provocative.
17: They literally. What's insane to me about that is that someone was like, I'm working on the nipple today. There's like a nipple team.
20: I got to go back and see if Tanya frees them up. Tanya.
17: Yeah, you pick her up at a grocery store.
20: She works at the grocery store. She's behind the checkout at Kroger.
19: There's a wait list for her.
20: Yeah.
17: Oh, you know it.
19: So I was joining wait list.
17: Yeah.
16: Oh, the curves.
20: What's her stats? 32F bust, 24-inch waist, 37-inch hips, 5'1", 80 pounds.
16: That 37-inch hip.
19: $11,000. Your dreams could come true.
20: $11,000.
16: Oh, just got to hit a couple spins.
20: Let's go. Cool.
19: Come on, Tanya.
16: You're out of here.
19: Hey,
20: come on, Tanya.
16: Hey.
20: It's red. It's red.
16: Oh, I'm stuck with Jesse.
20: Oh, my God. Oh, not anymore. You got no one.
17: Oh, he doesn't know when to stop.
16: Tanya will take care of me.
17: He doesn't know when to stop.
16: Oh, programmer's so nice.
20: Oh,
17: look at that blowjob face.
16: Oh, she'll let me buy all the snacks I want.
20: Yes, she will.
19: She will.
20: She'll never message you.
19: Nope.
16: Oh, Tanya, the woman of my dreams.
20: Uh-oh. Stop talking. We'll take a break. When we come back, what made a couple of cyclists beat the hell out of each other? How much did a T-Rex skeleton sell for? And what got our pervert of the day busted at a cafe? All that and more on the way after this.
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20: So have you been with someone that had a sexual tic? John from Warren.
23: The girl I dated, she would say, when I'm about to hit my point, just put your ball in my hoop.
20: She wanted the end in the back, right?
24: I thought literally his balls were going in the
19: Me
24: hoop.
19: Me too.
24: We've heard about the B in the V.
19: Oh,
24: I don't think you get the B into the hoop.
19: Oh, no.
17: No, I don't think so.
24: The hoop's too tight.
20: Do you think that's ever been done?
19: I don't know.
20: I don't think it's possible, right, Chuck?
19: I don't think it's possible either.
20: I do think it's possible.
24: Balls in the...
20: Oh!
24: Here they go.
20: She's got a big region.
24: There they go, Lise. Lise.
20: No! Lisa, how does he get them in?
24: Lise, they're gone. Lise, they're gone.
20: Oh, my God, Lise.
17: I can never do any of this.
20: He's got the B and the B and the D and the V. Whoa.
18: It's Dave and Chuck the Freak.
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2: Another day of temperatures warming up near 92 this afternoon. South winds at 5 to 15. For tonight, clear skies, low 71. Tomorrow, back into the low to mid-90s with a southwest wind at 5 to 15. And temperatures on Saturday near 90 degrees.

0: sunny skies. That's your weather update from the Storm Center at Kemmelland TV. I'm meteorologist Brian Karstens.
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2: From the Kello.com News Center, I'm Tom Rooney. Triple-digit temperatures across South Dakota, with a few exceptions. Sioux Falls, Chamberlain, Watertown, and Aberdeen are the only larger communities that haven't seen a day above 100 so far this year. Rapid City has seen five straight days above the century mark, but thunderstorms could provide some relief on Sunday. A hiker is recovering from heat exhaustion and an injury following a late-night rescue near the base of Black Elk Peak in the Black Hills. Custer County Search and Rescue worked until 1 a.m. Tuesday to conclude the rescue. Another reminder of taking extra precaution during the ongoing heat wave. And a month and a half before the season opener, and the USD Coyotes football squad is undecided on its quarterback position. They open at home August 29th against Central Connecticut State. Charles Pierre Jr. returns to the backfield after rushing for 1,000 yards last season. From the Kello.com News Center, I'm Tom Rooney.
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11: Coming up on Dave and Chuck the Freak, what made a couple of cyclists beat the hell out of each other? What did a restaurant owner do when he found 12 grand? And how much did a T-Rex skeleton sell for? Let's get to that.
12: Sir, news from the underground.
11: I'm Dave Hunter. Time now for a check of the news. We've seen a lot of cyclist crime over the past couple of years. Generally, it's car versus cyclist. Someone's pissing somebody off.
13: Yeah, this, though, you know that cyclists could go nuts at any second.
11: Well, this is cyclist versus cyclist.
13: I love to see it.
11: Happened in Chicago on the Lakefront Trail. Violent confrontation.
13: I love it.
11: Here's the story from NBC Chicago.
14: You may have already seen some of the disturbing incident
13: fighting
14: captured
13: in
14: on cell phone video Sunday afternoon. A cyclist just south of the North Avenue beach boat bumped into another person on a bike at the Lakefront Trail. This witness shared video with us and explained what he saw.
15: We heard some kids screaming for help, saying, "Hey, can somebody help me? This man is chasing me." So as I turned over, my phone was already in my hand. I just started recording. His girlfriend kind of got in the middle of it and pushed both of them over. Their dog was in a backpack, popped out of his backpack. Luckily, the dog was okay. And people were trying to stop him, but he just kept getting more and more aggressive. Even as the kid was saying, I'm sorry, it was an accident.
14: Omar posted the clip on social media.
15: Within 15 minutes, I
16: pushed that man. That lady's husband is a wussy.
13: I'll tell you what, right
16: he
13: now.
16: He doesn't do anything.
13: He really is. I mean, because I'm not letting a cyclist
11: push my wife.
13: No, he's not touching me.
11: He knocked my dog out of a backpack.
13: I get it.
11: First
13: he's
11: of all,
13: like,
11: I'm wearing a dog backpack.
13: He's in some shape, but at the end of the day, he rides a bike. So, I mean, we're definitely in hand-to-hand combat.
11: Yes.
15: I had multiple responses of his social media, prior experiences of him doing the same thing to other people. So I was actually in shock to see that this man was going around doing this multiple times over the years.
14: In fact, one of the people who contacted Omar shared this video of what they say appears to be the same man in another bike rage incident.
17: I'm going 30.
18: I think you perfectly ran into me.
14: We've blurred his face in all of the videos because he hasn't been charged. He did post this
13: course.
14: Response with his own site explaining in part that the person rode up to me and pit maneuvered me into a ditch on purpose. He says he was assaulted and the video only shows the end.
11: That's so bullcrap. This guy didn't do that. If that was an accident, if anything.
13: Oh, that guy is as dainty as a fly.
14: He says he landed on his head and hurt his arm and that threats have been placed on his life and that if he's assaulted, he will defend himself.
15: They're not expecting to have somebody fly past them at 30 miles an hour like they're in the Tour de France.
14: Others enjoying the path were quick to point out Monday night.
19: I move out of the way for them because they're going a little bit faster than I am.
20: And most bike paths, they think it's their path.
21: Good reason to live in Chicago is because of the beaches and weather and walking.
13: Okay.
11: What's weird is, so they blur the guy, but they don't blur the couple? So, like, the couple's apparently the victims. Why didn't they blur their faces?
20: They should have blurred them.
11: Yeah. Show this wimpy guy wiping his tears away.
20: Yeah.
11: His wife has been shoved.
13: Yeah, because to me, what's the more embarrassing? I mean, listen, it's an embarrassment to be in that outfit, that tight outfit with that body. But at the same time, I'd never want to be shown being just tossed to the ground and just like, don't, please stop. Don't touch my wife, please.
11: Did he even say that? I don't think he stopped anything.
13: No, that's all I'm saying. I'm like,
11: I'm hurt.
13: Like the
11: wife. He doesn't care about his dog or his wife at all.
13: Well, I don't.
20: Well,
13: I just can't understand it.
22: No, you got to get up. And even if you get pummeled, you get pummeled.
13: Like he just got, oh man, I don't know.
22: But you got to defend.
23: My wife's way tougher than me. I'll let her take care of it.
13: Oh no.
11: No, you can't.
22: No, speaking for dainty men worldwide, you got to at least try.
13: Listen, it's okay to get your ass kicked.
22: Right.
13: Like, it is okay, and it happens.
20: He looks so young.
13: He was young. I think they alluded to that he was a child or whatever. Why did they show that one, by the way? Like, the crashing one?
11: And yeah, then I don't know what that is. They showed this video of him, another video, but I don't know.
13: They threw in some kind of crash one alluding to...
22: Who is this guy? Tough cyclist man?
13: He is a douche.
22: Give me a break.
13: Nozzle.
11: Tough cyclist
22: You're
11: man.
22: In spandex outfits cycling around Chicago.
13: Yeah, get on my page. These guys all got to go.
11: Oh, goodness.
22: I don't like the cyclists. I'm with you.
11: Okay, calm down.
13: Let's ban cycling.
11: There's lots of fine cyclists who don't hurt anyone.
22: You're right.
13: I don't think so.
11: Yes, there are.
20: Dave does not want the emails.
11: I deal with it all the time. Holy hell.
13: You know what?
11: No.
13: Let's ban cycling worldwide.
11: A restaurant owner from South Carolina is in the news today for doing the right thing, something that Chuck the Freak would never do.
13: Okay.
11: He found $12,000 in cash hidden in a cabinet left behind by the previous owner of the place.
13: I never found anything in that cabinet.
11: He did the opposite of that. He said he did and tried to return it.
24: What would you do if you found thousands of dollars hidden in your establishment but knew it belonged to someone else? Well, that's what happened to the owner of Lemongrass Thai Restaurant in Myrtle Beach. He says he discovered more than $10,000 stashed in a cabinet the previous owner left behind.
25: $12,000. That's a lot of money, $12,000.
24: He says when a fire happened at the wholesale furniture gallery next door, it caused the restaurant to close for several months.
25: We got the power back on like a week or 2 weeks ago. Then I tried to clean up. And then I tried to move that tool cabinet back to my house, and that's when I found my watch shop.
24: That's when he discovered the cash sitting inside a sunglass case in the cabinet.
13: It's just a toolbox?
25: It's kind of shocked to me that I found all money in the tool cabinet back to my restaurant.
24: The cabinet has been sitting in the back of his restaurant since April of last year.
13: Oh, my God.
25: I mean, if someone can barely look at that and open the door and get the money and then never return.
24: He says he was always taught to do the right thing, so he knew he had to return it to the rightful owner and give the money back.
25: Lucky that I found it. I feel like, you know, this is the right thing to do. You know, it's not belong to you. You know, you need to return to someone else that, you know, belong to. That's the key. And like I said to you, honesty, integrity is very important in the business and life.
24: The number Sack had for the previous owner was disconnected. But while we were talking, he thought he might have saved it under a different name and decided to take one more look. That's when he found the former owner's number and decided to call.
13: He's going to do it live on the air?
0: Yeah.
13: Yeah, that is my 12 grand.
25: Hey, Wynn.
1: Yes, sir.
25: Hey, this is Sack. Guess what? I have some good news for you.
1: What happened?
25: I found the old money. $12,000 in the tool cabinet that you give to me.
1: Oh, my God.
24: The former owner was grateful, telling Zach he's battling some serious health issues right now, so the money couldn't have come at a better time. In Myrtle Beach, Juliana Alford, WMBF News.
16: What, Chuck? What?
13: What,
16: Chuck?
13: What
16: don't
13: you believe?
16: What is...
13: Lisa.
0: What?
13: I'm opening up a restaurant.
0: Mm-hmm.
13: I'm buying it. I'm gonna buy that.
16: Yep.
13: I'm gonna buy that building that you were in with your restaurant.
16: Yeah.
0: Yeah.
13: Leave the tool cabinet in there. I'm gonna put 12 grand in it.
20: Call the news.
13: I'm gonna call the news.
20: Get some advertisement,
13: some good love.
16: Oh my God, you're crazy.
13: Listen.
16: You're crazy.
13: I'm gonna call you live on the news.
20: Yeah.
13: And you just tell them that you broke your leg.
20: Absolutely.
13: And you need all that
20: money
13: for that.
16: That makes me want Thai food. I'm going to go support that guy now because he's such a good guy. Is that what you think?
20: Yeah.
13: 100%.
20: Look at his place. It's nice.
13: It is nice, though.
16: Yeah, you don't need.
13: I don't know. It doesn't hurt.
22: They were closed for 7 months because of the fire.
20: Yep, so now they're open.
22: Just drumming business back up.
20: Yeah.
16: I just happened to check a toolbox and got a lot of money. The guy had a weird reaction to it, too.
20: Yeah, he wasn't a very good actor.
13: I didn't feel like either one of them were.
16: Stop. Oh, Dave, hey, how are you?
13: I'm great.
16: Thanks.
13: What'd you find?
16: I found $12,000.
13: Oh, that can't be mine.
16: What? Are you okay?
20: Yeah, I see. Yeah.
13: I don't know, man. I was all on board right until that phone call.
20: Mm-hmm.
16: He's like, oh my God, Sven or whatever. I just found your number out of nowhere.
13: Obviously a fellow Asian.
16: Oh my God, just found it. I can believe it.
13: Watch this.
25: Hey, Wynn.
1: Yes, sir.
25: Hey, this is Zach. Guess what? I have some good news for you.
1: What happened?
25: I found the old money. $12,000 in the tool cabinet that you give to me.
1: Oh, my God.
13: Once again, too, Dave probably hangs up on the guy just because it wasn't excited enough.
16: He's like, oh, okay, well,
13: I guess
16: I didn't find it.
13: Yeah, I'll give it to someone else. Click. Next caller.
16: It's Sack. It's Ball Sack here calling you. How you doing? Oh my God, I found a money!
13: I don't know.
20: Why do you
13: man.
20: Need to call the news? You just call the guy. You got the guy's number.
13: Well, I also, like, I'm not.
16: Was he initially trying to track him down and then did?
20: But he knew him.
13: He got
20: he
13: him. The guy like knew exactly
20: He's
13: who
20: like, hey,
13: he was.
20: How you doing?
13: Yeah,
20: they know
13: he knew
20: each
13: exactly
20: other.
13: Who he was. Like, oh, hey, yeah, I'm in your phone. It came right up.
16: Poor Sack. I think he was doing the right thing.
13: I don't know.
16: We'll take a break when we come back on this skeptical show.
13: I know. I don't believe it.
16: How much did a T-Rex skeleton sell for? What are the cool new ways you can beat the heat and pervert of the day still to come?
0: Previously on Dave and Chuck the Freak.
11: When did you realize your grandma was still horny?
22: Oh, God. I know mine.
11: Oh, no.
22: My grandma.
11: Oh, really?
22: We ended up moving her into a home.
11: Yeah.
22: And she was caught with someone.
11: No!
20: Jason, oh, my God. Jason, need to do a call or
22: in
20: something?
22: The shower.
11: No! Jason, no!
20: Jason!
22: Oh, this man was wheelchair
11: no.
22: bound.
11: Him on a shower bench.
13: Oh my God.
22: So yeah, grandma's in the shower right
11: yeah,
22: now
11: yeah.
13: with a wheelchair bound man and pleasuring him.
20: Well, good for that guy, I guess.
13: Oh yeah, he was like, yeah, yeah.
22: I didn't like him.
0: Dave and Chuck the Freak. K-R-R-O. Sioux Falls, the Crooks, and the whole Sioux Empire. 103.7 The Crow. 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
2: Another very warm day today. Our high temperature 92 with a south wind at 5 to 15. Lots of sunshine. Clear skies tonight, low temperature 71. Tomorrow we heat up into the low to mid 90s with a southwest wind at 5 to 15. And temperatures likely near 90 on Saturday. That's your weather update from the Storm Center at Kelloland TV. I'm meteorologist Brian Karstens.
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11: Dave and Chuck.
12: Back here with you on Dave and Chuck the Freak. A T-Rex skeleton hit the private market. Can you guess how much it sold for?
13: I saw. So
12: $50 million.
13: Yeah, $50 million.
12: $50 million.
13: $50 million.
14: King of the dinosaurs 60 million years ago. Today, fetching a king's ransom at auction. The fossilized skeleton, nicknamed Gus, setting a new record. Sold at auction for just over $50 million, Sotheby's says. The ancient apex predator, 38 feet long and 12 and a half feet high, about the size of a yellow school bus.
15: Gus is one of the biggest and most complete T-Rex ever found.
14: Sotheby's putting out this video to hype the auction, saying Gus is 61% complete by bone count and nearly 80% complete by total mass, ranking up there with famous T-Rexes like the Chicago Field Museum's Sue. It was found by commercial paleontologist Thomas Heitkamp and his team, commissioned in 2021 to find fossils on a South Dakota ranch. They spotted one bone, a needle, and a 6,500-acre haystack. Heitkamp making the case for private funding for such excavations.
16: We're in some pretty remote, dense areas that are hard to get to, that are expensive to get to, that are logistically dangerous.
12: Well, that's kind of a gamble, right? You are digging for probably years.
13: Oh, yeah.
12: To uncover this complete skeleton.
13: Yeah.
12: At a cost that's probably quite high.
13: Yes.
12: But if there is a payoff down the road like there was for these guys, there's your motivation.
13: Yeah.
17: That's it. Yeah.
12: $50 million.
13: Right. And the thing is, like, you only have to find, like, a, like they said, it's like certain, it's like, what, 60% real bone? And then the rest is just they make, like, a resin style to finish the look of it. You gotta just gotta find, like, we just need Dave and Chuck's 40% dinosaur story.
7: 40%, maybe there's one out there.
13: That's all.
4: Start digging, guys.
13: Well, we're gonna be tearing stuff down soon.
7: Yeah, might as well check it out.
12: The debate, though, is whether the private market is right for dinosaurs. Some argue they belong in museums where they can be studied and seen by the public.
13: I mean, that's fine, but at the same time, like I said, I mean, I feel like, okay, well, you know, 40% of it isn't real, so... If you just made a fake one and put it up in a museum, but it still was like, this is atomically exactly what the skeleton of a T-Rex is, that really, should we be upset? We can't touch it. We can't go and...
12: Right. You can still see exactly what it looked like.
13: You still see it.
12: For normal people, we're lucky to beat the extreme heat with working air conditioning. That won't end up costing an arm and a leg by the end of the month. For rich people, they just hit up their snow room.
4: Snow room.
12: Perhaps you'd like to join me in the snow room.
13: Hold on a second. Are you telling me I'm going to go in a room and it's going to be snowing in there?
12: Snowing in there. I've been in one of these.
13: What? Stop it.
12: I have.
4: What do you mean you've been in a snow room?
12: I've been in a snow room.
13: Who the hell had a snow room and where can we rob them?
4: How fancy are you?
12: Amber and I did like a little couples weekend, and the hotel we stayed at had a spa, and we had booked a couples massage, and part of that was their hydrotherapy circuit.
13: Okay.
12: So like cold plunge, hot plunge. They had a steam room and they had a snow room. There was a mountain of snow in the corner and snow was falling from the ceiling.
4: What? I've never heard of a snow room. This is the first time I've ever heard of this.
17: You fancy, huh?
4: Yeah, he's fancy.
17: Snow room. Snow room.
13: Yeah. I mean,
4: trying to get away
13: snow
4: from the snow room.
12: This is it. This is the one.
17: There's Dave. Dave's ripped.
12: Yep. This is the
13: There's
12: snow
13: Dave
12: room.
13: Dave and Amber.
12: Throwing snowballs at each other.
13: Did you guys do that?
12: Yeah, we did that.
4: It doesn't seem like good to me. I like the warmth.
12: It was amazing. Because you come out of like the hot pool.
4: Yeah, but I don't like the cold. Yeah,
17: how cold? It's like 30 degrees in there?
12: It's snowing. The snow stays. Like there's a mountain of snow.
18: Have you ever seen the TCU football team's one?
4: No.
18: Holy smokes.
12: You have, Ryan? You watch the TCU snow room a lot?
18: I mean, I'm just big into cold plunges and all that. Look at this room.
17: The horned frogs have one?
18: Yeah, wait till you see this thing.
12: There's the shower.
13: Oh, man.
12: There's the, okay.
4: It's very nice.
12: There it is.
4: Facilities.
13: What?
12: Yeah, that's similar to the one that...
18: It wasn't as cool as I thought.
4: Yeah, I think the other one was cooler, though.
13: Oh, well.
18: I feel like there's more to it. I don't know.
12: Yeah, I just didn't show it.
13: This is like the facilities that you have to have now just as a college football team to get people to go to your school.
12: Yeah, see, look, the steam room's here.
13: And yeah.
12: There's the snow room is right next door. But yeah, so you can get one, though, built in your house. You literally push a button and it starts snowing. It's similar to what ski resorts have that make fake snow. Or make snow.
13: Yeah.
12: But these are indoor blizzards.
17: I like it.
4: You like it?
17: Yeah, the snow falling is so peaceful
4: to me. I like that
17: too,
4: but we get enough of that around here.
17: I know.
12: It's part of like, you know, a lot of people are into cold plunges and have a lot of them at their house now. They say this is the next step. Like now you got a cold
4: snow. Like half the time you just step outside here. We live in Michigan.
13: I know. See, this is the thing, right? So I think it would be a real big deal if it was somewhere where it just doesn't snow.
4: Yeah. I get it. But here, no.
13: You know?
4: 6 months, you got it. What do you want?
13: Yeah, I've had enough of it. I don't want to see it.
17: But right now, to fire up
13: the snow room?
17: Go to snow room?
13: Yeah.
17: You see how much they were laughing in there? Snow falling.
12: They were loving it. Yeah,
17: that snow.
13: I'm not rubbing snow all over myself either. I don't care.
12: So would you let her rub snow all over you?
13: Not really. I mean, my little tiny penis would be so far
12: shriveled.
13: Up in that cold environment.
12: I never thought of the shrinkage.
13: Oh, my God. I'd be devastated. I'm like, we're going where?
12: The
13: we're
12: snow
13: going
12: room.
13: Into what?
12: Couple snow room.
13: No, I'd be pulling on it.
12: No.
13: Oh, my
12: Come
13: God.
12: On,
13: Hold
12: man.
13: On. Let me get a hand warmer.
19: That must be nice not worrying about shrinkage.
13: Yeah, exactly. Exactly.
19: Did you hear that? I didn't even think of it.
12: I didn't say that.
13: He didn't. He walked in there with no problems.
12: Anyway, snow rooms start if you want one for yourself at $130,000.
4: Oh my God.
12: It's free. Just find a spa that has one in
13: it.
17: And how much is that? $150,000?
13: Yeah.
12: No. It was included.
13: Spa trip, $3,000.
4: Yeah, people need to do all these things to entertain themselves.
13: Listen. I think I'll just stick with the old, what I've got right now is a heater in my bathroom.
4: Yeah.
13: Turn that little heater on.
4: How much was that?
13: Oh, like 30, bucks. 35 bucks. Go.
12: 35 bucks.
20: Hey, it doesn't smell as nice as the spa.
21: It does not smell nice. It doesn't smell nice.
20: The spa smelled like lemongrass and lavender.
21: Yeah, no.
20: Not in your bathroom.
21: Mm-mm. No, it's like a lemony cleaner type of smell.
22: The last time Lisa went out in the snow, she got stuck at home for 3 months.
21: That's true. Yeah. We don't need her.
23: I don't like it.
20: You've got to be careful.
23: PTSD.
21: Could you imagine you slipped in your snow room?
20: Oh, no.
21: Oh, my God.
20: You got to have a help button in there.
21: You do?
20: I don't think they
23: Look
20: do.
23: Look at that. They have the tile floor with the snow.
21: Oh,
23: it's a recipe for disaster.
21: Yeah.
23: Watch out.
20: We'll take a break.
21: Slip and kill myself.
20: When we come back, what got our pervert of the day busted at a cafe? We'll explain after this.
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2: 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Happened in New Hampshire.
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1: I'm like, I'm not normal anymore, right?
3: 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No part
0: didn't
3: of me ever.
0: Expect it.
3: No, I never put that together.
0: I was like, oh, wow, nice wedding story. Jeez, feeling good today.
2: Going to the chapel and we're going to get decapitated.
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1: Oh my God.
4: 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The Rev.
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2: Another day of temperatures warming up near 92 this afternoon. South winds at 5 to 15. For tonight, clear skies, low 71. Tomorrow, back into the low to mid-90s with a southwest wind at 5 to 15. And temperatures on Saturday near 90 degrees and sunny skies. That's your weather update from the Storm Center at Kelloland TV. I'm meteorologist Brian Karstens.
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4: From the Kello.com News Center, I'm Tom Rooney. Governor Larry Roden likes what he sees in a new poll just released by Kelloland TV News and Emerson College Polling. It shows the governor with a 62-32% lead over challenger Aberdeen businessman Toby Doden. 7% are undecided. The two square off in a runoff election set for July 28th. Triple-digit temperatures across South Dakota, with a few exceptions. Sioux Falls, Chamberlain, Watertown, and Aberdeen are the only larger communities in the state that haven't seen a day above 100 so far this year. Thunderstorms expected Sunday could provide some relief. And a Corvette on every corner, and then some, in downtown Sioux Falls last night for the return of hot summer nights. The event was moved back downtown after several years at the Sioux Empire Fairgrounds. Trophies were also handed out to five winners for the best Corvettes. From the Kello.com News Center, I'm Tom Rooney.
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15: Dave and Chuck the Freak's Pervert of the Day.
16: Honestly, it should be here a pervert, there a pervert, everywhere a pervert.
17: Oh, yeah, I know.
16: I know. They're everywhere.
18: They're everywhere.
16: Yeah, they're all around us, and they're taping our most intimate moments all the time.
17: There's one in the room right now.
16: Boom! Got it.
19: Oh, no.
16: This guy's been arrested for recording people in a cafe bathroom in the Houston area. And the reporter looks disgusted.
19: Oh, jeez. Oh, Jesus.
18: The face I have.
16: It's like she just smelled something real bad.
19: Yeah.
16: Ooh. Yep. Here's ABC 13.
20: 31-year-old Roman Brewington arrested and behind bars.
21: Mr. Brewington, sir, you've got one charge on the docket. It is a state jail felony. Invasive visual recording.
20: Houston police say at this Dandelion Cafe location in the Heights, Brewington is accused of hiding his phone in the unisex bathroom.
22: The trash had been piled up and the lid was open, and he had placed it on the top, wrapped in towels or toilet paper so that it looked like it was part of the trash, and she was able to spot it.
20: Co-owner Sarah Lieberman says a young lady found the phone and immediately gave it to management, who called 911. Lieberman says the suspect came in with a group of friends, and all of this unfolding while they were still dining at the restaurant.
16: That's crazy. So we go out to lunch with Chuck, and meantime, he's taping in there people in the bathroom?
18: It took a long time in there.
16: You have diarrhea or something, man? Why are you going to the bathroom again?
19: Diarrhea.
16: Why is your phone wrapped in papers?
19: Up real quick.
16: Where are you going with
19: that? I'm about to go to the bathroom, Dave. Okay, but I've got to get that thing set.
16: We're having a lunch meeting. We're having a lunch meeting, man.
19: Uh-huh.
16: What are you doing with your phone, though?
19: I'm trying to get it set
16: That's
19: up
16: weird, dude.
19: Just
16: what
19: right.
16: What are you taping? That's
19: not
16: taping
19: a phone.
16: Something?
19: That's not a phone.
16: I can
19: not
16: tell it's
19: phone.
16: Still a
19: there
16: phone.
19: There we go. It's not going to stay. No, we're going to put not. It down here like this. There we go. I hope that
16: your
19: doesn't get
16: phone
19: anyone.
16: Case is quite visible.
19: Oh, yeah, I didn't have enough. I need more toilet paper.
16: That's the story.
22: On the video camera, you can see where the man went in there, found that his phone was not in there, started pacing back and forth, went back into that same restroom 3 times on the video camera just for a couple of moments, looking to see if it was still in there.
20: Police say once they arrived, they spoke with the young lady and Brewington and went through his phone.
21: The recording device, the cell phone, did in fact recover video from, I believe, at least 2 women, including the complaining witness.
20: Court documents revealing you could see them using the restroom. Lieberman says they do not tolerate these type of actions at their businesses.
22: This is unacceptable and gross behavior, and I think we were very fortunate that we were able to catch it. Like, the female who found the phone is, it's amazing that she saw it and was very aware of her environment. That's great. But that this is unacceptable behavior, and we will take action immediately.
23: Yeah, the owner also tells me the suspect and all of his friends are now banned from all Dandelion Cafe locations. Brewington, though, has since bonded out, but he is not allowed to use any recording devices.
16: Thanks a lot, Chuck. I can never go back to another Dandelion Cafe.
19: I know, I've ruined your life.
16: Thanks a lot, Chuck.
19: I'm sorry, Dave.
18: So sad.
19: You know I can't control my urges.
16: Sandwich there.
18: Really liked that place.
19: Oh, man, I hated it there.
16: Pervs ruin it for everybody.
19: Yeah, that's it. That's it. I'm always ruining all the places we like to eat. Sorry, guys, I did it again.
16: It's bold to do it out with your friends.
18: It's really bold. The whole thing he did was bold.
17: It really is.
18: Just set it up in the trash.
17: And I guess to me, too, it's like, who am I recording? Was I trying to record, like, someone that I was with there?
16: Possibly.
17: Like, was it a friend?
16: Right.
17: You know, or was it one of the workers?
16: You didn't put it in the men's room. You put it in the unisex.
17: Yeah, unisex. So weird. I don't know. I mean, and also, listen, if I'm going to hide a phone, which I am,
19: it's going to be way better than just sitting on top of the garbage can. Oh, my God.
16: Well, that's going to do it for us here on this Thursday. Stay safe, and we'll talk to you next time on Dave and Chuck the Freak.
24: I think everyone should say penis so we can take away the negative power of the word.
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1: 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Welcome to Thursday with the Rev on the Church of Rock on 103.7 The Crow. How about some black? How about now? Welcome to my show, man. We're going to rip it up big time. Let's do a little AC/DC on The Crow.

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93.7 The Crow came out a few months ago. That's Breaking Benjamin with Awaken on The Crow. Get up, man. It's Thursday morning with the Rev on the Church of Rock. And you could win a $50 Taco John's gift card from me this week again. Text in TACO to The Crow phone, 605-334-1037. And you'll be entered to win. Ethan Labor, who lives in Hurley, where my good buddy Mr. B, Brandon, lives. And Ethan lives in Hurley. He's in the service, and he's actually deployed right now. So that's kind of part of the reason that I let him win this week, not the entire reason. But thanks for your service, Ethan. I appreciate it, as we all do. And we'll be celebrating you and America in general this weekend at the Sioux Falls Air Show. Today at noon, we're going to do the Foo Fighters on Lost Hymnals. Dave Grohl and some old Foo Fighters at noon today for you. Meanwhile, it's over an hour nonstop, and we're all getting higher with Creed on The Crow.

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103.7 The Crow, that's the latest from 3 Days Grace, the Canadian boys. They're up in Canada right now doing some tour dates. They'll be down in the States later this fall. And on the 9th of November, they will be at the T-Mobile Center in Kansas City. Just saying. How about we do some After Midnight? It's Judas Priest, 103.7 The Crow.

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0: 1037 The Crow, it's Atreyu, their latest All For You. They've got 12 albums out, if you didn't know. They're from Sweden. They've been around for quite a while. Atreyu wrapping up over an hour of nonstop Think About It Thursday commercial-free rock. 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I got a good spot in my heart for those guys. They do great work out there. Def Leppard is on the way. We'll do some Scorpions and System of a Down coming up.
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18: From the Kelloland Live Doppler Storm Center.
19: Another very warm day today. Our high temperature 92 with a south wind at 5 to 15. Lots of sunshine. Clear skies tonight. Low temperature 71. Tomorrow we heat up into the low to mid 90s with a southwest wind at 5 to 15. And temperatures likely near 90 on Saturday. That's your weather update from the Storm Center at Kelloland TV. I'm meteorologist Brian Karstens.
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Everything that rocks.

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It's called Name and Blood, and you're getting it on 103.7 The Crow. It is Think About It Thursday, and I'm thinking about some black, Pearl Jam flavored black, right now on The Crow.

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0: If you like them big, man. That one was definitely for you. Some fat bottom hoo-has from Queen, 103.7 The Crow. Hey, thank you for hanging out with me today. I am The Rev, and today is Discover Aviation Day out at Maverick Air Center here in Sioux Falls. Of course, we're celebrating the big Power on the Prairie air show this weekend with your Sioux Falls Thunderbirds. And they'll be in town today, actually, later this afternoon. 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It's not all about the military. 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And we're proud to tell you about it here on 103.7 The Crow. Let's go into some Evanescence, their new track. We'll do that right after Seether, coming up next on The Crow.
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103.7 The Crow, that is Evanescence. And Who Will You Follow? Latest single from Evanescence. We are the home of Dave and Chuck, the Freak in the Morning, and everything that rocks all day. 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

a spot in the pew. 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

0: 103.7 The Crow, some Green Day, American Idiot. There's plenty of them out running around. And next week on Tuesday at the District, we're going to Roar Like Thunder. Buck Cherry bringing the Roar Like Thunder tour to Sioux Falls next Tuesday night. Vicky Young, Jason Pittman, Roberto Hernandez, and Stacy Walter. Wow, I actually did those pretty good. 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Buck Cherry returns to Sioux Falls next Tuesday. Papa Roach, White Zombie, we're going to pull up Jelly Roll minutes out on The Crow. And coming up at noon, we've got the Foo Fighters on Lost Hymnals today.
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5: From the Kelloland Live Doppler Storm Center.
6: Mostly sunny to partly cloudy skies this afternoon with a high temperature near 90. We'll have a light south wind 5 to 15 miles per hour. Mainly clear this evening and tonight, 71 our low. Another hot day tomorrow, mostly sunny, highs in the lower 90s with a southwest wind of 5 to 15. Expect temperatures near 90 for this weekend. From the Kelloland Storm Center, I'm Scott Blunt.
5: 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This song is stuck in our head, so it might as well be stuck in yours too. Back to The Crow.

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0: Foo Fighters today on Lost Hymnals. Came out of Seattle back in 1994. Originally put together as a one-time, one-man project for Nirvana drummer Dave Grohl. After Kurt Cobain committed suicide, Nirvana was done, and Grohl had actually written a bunch of songs, and he wanted to try them out. And Foo Fighters go on to become one of the biggest rock bands ever, win all kinds of Grammys and all kinds of stuff as well, and put out some incredible albums. What we're going to start with today is the ninth studio album, Concrete and Gold, came out in 2017. Dave Grohl said that after they had finished recording the album, they took a couple weeks off to go kind of relax and whatever, and he was laying under the stars in Hawaii. He's been a stargazer all his life. He's fascinated by stargazing, and he wrote this song about stargazing. It's called The Sky is a Neighborhood. They ended up putting it on the album anyway, even though they thought they were done recording, and it went on to go to number one on Billboard. Here's the Foo Fighters today. The Sky is a Neighborhood. Lost Hymnals, 103.7 The Crow.

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0: 1037 The Crow. The Color and Shape was the second album the Foo Fighters put out, and when they released the 10-year anniversary version, they added that song, a cover of Jerry Rafferty's Baker Street, which did very well and is very cool. 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
0: Alrighty then. Here we go. 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

0: 1037 The Crow, Interstate Love Song from the Pilots. Interstate, you'll have to take that if you want to go to the Midsummer Music Festival. It's next week up in Monaga, Minnesota, Thursday, Friday, and Saturday. Check out these bands that are going to be there. On Thursday, Dorothy is headlining. Nonpoint will be there too. On Friday, Warrant, White Lion, Ted Poley, all going to be there. Saturday night, Collective Soul is the headliner. Also, Royal Lynn, Kingdom Collapse, and a Metallica tribute will be there on Saturday as well. Everything you need to know can be found at the concerts page at KRRO.com for the Midsummer Music Festival going on next week. Stone Sour is next. We're going to pull up some Petty and the Heartbreakers here in a few minutes, and I see some Shinedown on the way.
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3: From the Kelloland Live Doppler Storm Center.
4: Mostly sunny to partly cloudy skies today. High temperature near 90, while the light south wind 5 to 15 miles per hour. Becoming mostly clear this evening and tonight, 71 are low. Tomorrow will be mostly sunny and hot, high of 94. Southwest winds of 5 to 15. Expect temperatures in the lower 90s this weekend. For the Kelloland Storm Center, I'm Scott Mons.
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103.7 The Crow, getting lit, and my own worst enemy on The Crow. 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

0: 1037 The Crow welcoming Skillet to the Sioux Empire Fair this year. 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

0: with the Rev. This portion of the show brought to you by your boss's ass. It doesn't really appear to be big enough to fit his head up there, but he somehow manages to do it often and with ease.
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1037 The Crow. That's Five Finger Death Punch with their latest release, Eye of the Storm, on The Crow. It's Think About It Thursday. I'm the Rev, and I'm thinking if you would like to find some help, somebody to talk to, things aren't going well, and you would like some advice at least or something, there's always somewhere you can go. You can always call 211, the local helpline here in Sioux Falls. Great organization with great people. You can also always call the 988 Suicide and Crisis Lifeline. There's always somebody there to talk to. It's a free, confidential, 24/7 support line at 988. Asking for help is okay. It's actually a good thing to do. Never too late, man. Let's do some 3 Days Grace right now on The Crow.

0: 93.7 The Crow. As you can tell, the Sioux Falls Thunderbirds have arrived, and we're going to be heading to the air show this weekend. I'm going to be there all day, Saturday and Sunday. It's free to get in. All the info you need can be found at thecrow.com events page at our website. U.S. Air Force Thunderbirds in town. We're going to have the Vanguard squadron flying. There's going to be fighter jets all over the place. Going to have an old MiG Russian fighter jet flying around. It's going to be a lot of fun. A huge event this weekend, and it's all free. You just got to get out there. The Sioux Falls Air Show. 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Puddle of Mud, Ozzy, and The Warning with their killer new track, Kerosene. We're going to do them all next. I am checking out for the day, but I will be back tomorrow morning. Denzel coming in next on The Crow. Have a good afternoon, man.
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11: Mostly sunny to partly cloudy skies this afternoon with a high temperature near 90. We'll have a light south wind 5 to 15 miles per hour. Mainly clear this evening and tonight, 71 our low. Another hot day tomorrow, mostly sunny, highs in the lower 90s with a southwest wind of 5 to 15. Expect temperatures near 90 for this weekend. From the Kelloland Storm Center, I'm Scott Bones.
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0: 1037 The Crow, David Lee Roth. Kicking off the Buffalo Chip Rally Time Concert Series this year, August 7th. That is the show date. And it just many of the great ones that Brandon Nichols from Lakefield, MN gets to see for free. He is the grand prize winner from a bike night at Red Rock last night and got the grand prize, a pair of rally passes, which are good for the entire run, man. Carte blanche over at the Buffalo Chip, man, August 3rd through the 16th with the concerts, pretty much the 7th through the 14th. But man, you know, aside from Diamond Dave, he can catch Megadeth, Skillet, Collective Soul, POD, Fuel, Buck, Cherry, Drowning Pool 2, even Lynyrd Skynyrd, Hailstorm, and Hairball doing three shows out at the Chip. All of those are on the concerts page at KRRO.com, by the way. And a big thank you, man, to everybody that popped their head under the Crow tent to sign up and say hello last night. And it's always fun being a part of Bike Night there at Red Rock in Rowena. And that was the last one for the Crow giveaways, but hopefully we'll see you there as that party's going to go on well into late August and early September. And you're the real winner next because I got the new one from Breaking Benjamin, Something Wicked, about to be in your ears, a White Snake, the Tawny Container tune coming, Dayseeker, Green Day, Nickelback, all in the next half hour here on The Crow.
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something. The Crow new Nickelback dropped the other day, and it's a pretty bitchin' tune, believe it or not, from America's most hated band. 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Dayseeker's latest now, and info on a couple of fun free things for the kiddos happening later tonight, parents. 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

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And appreciate you hanging this afternoon. Weezer got a new album, the 20th album. It is due out late August. And they also dropped a new tune called We Might As Well Be Strangers. And guess where it is? My blog, KRRO.com. Just click on blogs. And all kinds of new music on there. Really new from Hoobastank, Greta Van Fleet, A Theory of a Dead Man, Kick Ass Cut from a Mastodon with Josh Holm from Queens of the Stone Age called Snakes for Dinner, which I played for you yesterday afternoon. But man, lots of good new music. If you get bored, definitely hit up blogs on acro.com, thumb around through there and see what you think about the stuff that is on the way. And tonight, as I mentioned, for the Kidlets, you know, it's down in a Sioux Center, but the Sioux County Fair is going on and it's absolutely free with all kinds of events. And the famous Greased Pig Contest, that starts at 7 o'clock tonight. And then at 8 o'clock, they have the Foam Cannon going. So, I mean, that is obviously going to be an absolute blast. If, I don't know, you got some free time and you're not afraid to road trip. If you're going to be in town this weekend, don't forget about the Air Show, the Sioux Falls Air Show, Power on the Prairie 2026. That is Saturday and Sunday. Again, absolutely free. So, obviously, it's going to be pretty mobbed, but the cool thing is the gates open at 8:30, and the action doesn't start till around 11, so you have plenty of time to get situated at the airport to get your spot to catch the Thunderbirds, the Next Gen Eagles, the SOCOM Para Commandos, and everybody else that's going to be part of the Sioux Falls Air Show Saturday and Sunday. And the events page at KRRO.com has all the info on everything I was just yapping about. New Tim Montana next, ZZ Top and Talica 2 before 3 o'clock on The Crow. 103.7 The Crow crowned our third Rockstar Grand Prize winner for a VIP getaway to Fargo for the Foo Fighters. Don Shea of Sioux Falls and Tom Nielsen of Canton scored the first two Rockstar road trips. And now to complete the trifecta of coolness, Namor of Flint

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1: From the Kelloland Live Doppler Storm Center.
7: Mostly sunny to partly cloudy skies today. High temperature near 90, while the light south wind 5 to 15 miles per hour. Becoming mostly clear this evening and tonight, 71 our low. Tomorrow will be mostly sunny and hot, high of 94, southwest winds of 5 to 15. Expect temperatures in the lower 90s this weekend. For the Kelloland Storm Center, I'm Scott Mons.
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appreciate you hanging with the Shoe Empire's Rock Station. 103.7 The Crow. It is Thursday, and kudos to

0: 1037 The Crow. And another nice one weather-wise here in the Sioux Empire. Of course, though, I say that from the comfort of the air-conditioned Crow Studio. Nice here inside. But I'll tell you what, man, how about some ice-cold craft brews for you? And over at Wood Grain Brewery, two locations for these guys. Downtown at 9th and Phillips, of course. Which, by the way, live entertainment every Sunday afternoon there at the downtown Wood Grain Brewery. But also a second location where we did our last loyalty appreciation party over on the east side, just a block off of East Arrowhead at Foss Avenue and Grant, opposite East Arrowhead Parkway from a Walmart, kind of tucked up behind there up on the hill. And man, they have our dog friendly as long as they're on a leash. Got a big yard area there where you're welcome to bring out chairs, camp out, grill, have fun, do the lawn games, whatever, and drink some amazing craft beer at Wood Grain Breweries. 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Hey, a new stuff from an Ice Nine Kills, Twisting the Knife, coming your way next. 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

0: 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And truer words never spoken, and together the creative minds behind Natural Light Beer. 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They have built a truly unique self-contained must-have for any beer drinker, dude. It is a 250 cubic foot solar-powered ice-cold keeping beer drinking. 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Free Natural Light. So if you are down, you got to register by the end of the month. But hell, it's free. It's worth it, dude. Check it out. Try it. If not, I did. So hopefully you don't. And that means one less person I got to compete with to get it. And if I do, I'll have you over for beers, I promise. 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And free beer for life. That is pretty wild. Filter. Hey, man, nice shot. Coming up before the top of the hour, we'll do a Poppy's Latest with Amy Lee and Courtney LaPlante and squeezing some Def Leppard 2 on the Crow.
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5: Mostly sunny to partly cloudy skies this afternoon, the high temperature near 90. We'll have a light south wind 5 to 15 miles per hour. Mainly clear this evening and tonight, 71 our low. Another hot day tomorrow, mostly sunny, highs in the lower 90s with a southwest wind of 5 to 15. Expect temperatures near 90 for this weekend. From the Kelloland Storm Center, I'm Scott Lutz.
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1037 The Crow with some Southern Rock on the way. Little request off the Crow phones from Ryan and Brandon and Skinner. Gonna take you home, sweet home, a little after 4 o'clock. But got Pantera for you to deal with first and next. Right here on this new Empire's Rock Station. So stay put.

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called a part of the current touring Pantera lineup. And I got that bitch and new jam man from his band, a Black Label Society, in your 5 o'clock commercial free ride. Incubus, Foo Fighters, AC/DC, Rob Zombie, Poison, and Cage the Elephant, also in that 60-minute rock block that is coming up shortly. But right now, new stuff from Autumn Kings. This is Gone Times 3 on The Crow.

0: District, taking Vicky Young, Jason Pittman, Roberto Hernandez, and Stacy Walter backstage to meet Buck Cherry. 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Less than a half hour away, man, from kicking this bad boy into commercial-free mode. The 5 o'clock commercial-free ride is the intro hour to 12 in a row on the Crow, because 5 p.m. to 5 a.m., all we do for you is sling 60-minute rock blocks back-to-back-to-back-to-back till Dave and Chuck wake you up. And also got some Aerosmith coming vintage, a Halen Linkin Park, and it's not too late for you to make a request and add to the call, 605-334-1037. The Crow and getting crazy Buck Cherry style next, so stay put.
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9: 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So,

Here's another 103.7 The Crow review. Sarah from Hartford. They rocked my rocking rocks off my rock. Thanks, Sarah of Hartford. Weird finding that review on Pinterest.

on that David Lee Roth show at the Pavilion earlier this summer, but he is going to be opening the Buffalo Chip Concert Series August 7th. You can catch David Lee Roth at the Chip. And a kudos to Brandon Nichols from Lakefield MN. He is the grand prize winner last night from a bike night at Red Rock. And he scored the pair of rally passes, good for the entire two-week run of the rally out in Sturgis at Buffalo Chip. And he will probably be there to catch David Lee Roth and Megadeth and Skillet and Skynyrd and POD and Fuel and Buck Cherry and Drowning Pool and Hailstorm. And the list goes on and on. Kudos to Brandon and Nichols. And all of those shows are on the concerts page at acro.com if you're heading that way too. Lincoln Park, the emptiness machine on the

0: 60-minute rock blocks are rolling from here on out until 5 a.m. when Dave and Chuck awake you up. Hey, hello, it's the Crow.
1: Hey, Denzel, this is Kenny. How are you?
0: Hey, what's shaking, dude?
1: Hey, there's a show tonight at Biggs, a band that looks really interesting called Kissing Candace.
0: Hey, I'm glad you reminded me, dude. I almost forgot. My buddy is playing in a Psycho 78, the Misfits tribute band that's a part of that. And then I know they've got a couple other openers, Fatal Fall and Dissipated, on the bill. So it's going to be a 4-for-1 show tonight. And I got balls, so I can't get there early. But if you're going to be there late, I'd love to catch Kissing Candace and catch up with you to get a beer.
1: Sounds good, man. I'll be down there. I'll hang out.
0: Right on, man. Biggs Bar. That is the place for that 4-for-1 show tonight with Kissing Candace, Psycho 78, and Fatal Fall and Dissipated. So concerts page at crow.com. I'll get something posted for it. Or better yet, just get over to Biggs Bar tonight, Dan, to take part. Should be a great show and a really cool watch, man, with those bands. Commercial free rock rolling next. 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
1: From the Kelloland Live Doppler Storm Center.
2: Temperatures are going to keep staying above average this evening and into tonight as well. Lows will be near 71 with clear skies and south winds at 5 to 15 miles per hour. Heading into tomorrow, the heat and sunshine will return. It is going to be important to stay hydrated if outdoors as highs get to near 97. From the Kelloland Live Doppler HD Storm Center, I'm meteorologist Jalen Borsen.
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0: 1037 The Crow with Kudos on Socking Away Thursday in your work week. One more to go, then two to play. And Friday could bring you $50 in free eats to Taco John's. All you have to do is attend the church or rock with His Holiness the Rev, and he may reward your attendance with grubbing it up next week and $50 to Taco John's. 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

0: 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I got to get outie, and I'll talk to you tomorrow right here on 103.7 The Crow. 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
2: It is going to be a calm evening with south winds staying on the lighter side at 5 to 15 miles per hour and temperatures cooling to a low of 71 for tonight. Our skies will be clear, which is going to lead into plenty of sunshine for tomorrow. Along with that, the heat returns with a high of 97 degrees. From the Kelloland Live Doppler HD Storm Center, I'm meteorologist Jalen Morrison.
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1037 The Crow, 60 minutes without a commercial. It sounds pretty good, doesn't it? My name is Dave Michaels. Thanks for tuning in. From Linkin Park to Godsmack, we go. It's Voodoo on The Crow.

1037 The Crow. Home sweet home, that be the crew. 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Broken Mirror, it's Architects now on The Crow. So

0: 1037 The Crow, Papa Roach there. It's Wake Up Calling. Korn, a band that many people look up to, have listened to for quite some time. Also known to turn high school talent shows into a mosh pit. Yeah, group of students did a cover of Blind. Mosh pit ensued. Good times. Freak on a Leash now. 1037 The Crow.
1: Something takes a part of me. Something lost and never seen. Every time I start to believe, something's raped and taken from me.

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Angie's List ranked us. Tools that may need sharpening. That's a good thing, right?

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0: 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The album is called The End Is Not the End. That's where you can find All For You from Atreyu. And you just heard it right there with 103.7 The Crow. Bon Jovi gets it started next with another 60 minutes of commercial-free rock. How about Nirvana? We'll do Van Halen, Evanescence, Stone Sour, and From Ashes to New, their song Drag Me on 103.7 The Crow.
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1: From the Kelloland Live Doppler Storm Center.
12: Temperatures are going to keep staying above average this evening and into tonight as well. Lows will be near 71 with clear skies and south winds at 5 to 15 miles per hour. Heading into tomorrow, the heat and sunshine will return. It is going to be important to stay hydrated if outdoors as highs get to near 97. from the Killoland Live Doppler HD Storm Center. I'm meteorologist Jalen Borson.
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